0: concerns is rotten and no way to treat a mate.
1: It's not what we want to see, and we'll fight against rotten tariffs. And, you know, this is a tax on our exporters.
0: Treasurer Jim Chalmers' extra powers could be the sticking point in Labor's housing tax shake-up. Crossbenchers say the ministerial discretion may decide whether negative gearing changes get through. Five childcare centres have shut after failing to meet minimum safety standards under the government's new rules. 99 services have been told to lift their game, though 44 have already improved. And nearly one in four Aussie workers could chuck in their job this year if the boss says no to a pay rise. New ADP data shows cost of living pressure is doing the heavy lifting, with younger workers most ready to walk.
2: Did you know that diabetes is Australia's fastest growing chronic condition? Over 300 Australians are diagnosed with the condition every day. Search Diabetes Australia to find out more.
0: Manly and Souths get round 14 rolling tonight with a fun little twist at Brookie. For this round, the Sea Eagles' home deck is being called Foz Pines Park, celebrating Kieran Foran's new head coaching gig. Former Manly prop Aaron Woods is tipping the home side to knock over the Bunnies.
3: Look, Souths, 8 of their last 10 against Manly, but under Fosbaugh, everything's different now over at Brookie, so I'm going to go Manly tonight. I'm going to say in a close one.
0: And world number one Aryna Sabalenka has been bundled out of the French Open quarters.
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5: Triple M. Weather.
6: A little cloudy, windy on the coast, top of 19 there and 18 in the valley today. A little overcast tomorrow, otherwise fine, and it should be mostly clear skies across the weekend. 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
8: Yeah, get a load of this variety. That's what we're all about, is cramming as much music and quality music into as many hours as possible just for you. 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That's what it's all about with the 50K No Repeat Work Day. I've got a song from the late 90s next that just reminds me of Dawson's Creek. Probably does you as well. It was a big, big song from it. It's Fergal Sharkey right now and A Good Heart on Triple M. Good morning. It's Sarah with you.
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catchy little song, The Chainsmokers, featuring Coldplay, obviously. Chris Martin's distinctive voice there on Triple M. Now, I've got Take That's signature song that was written in 15 minutes straight after a little bit of Aha and Take On Me on Triple M.

0: Now, yesterday after Tenure and Steve's show, Tenure and Steve, they usually leave around the same time together, heading out of the car park here, Tenure first, Steve trailing behind, and very quickly, Steve realised that his mate Tenure was in trouble.
1: Danger was afoot, wasn't it, T?
2: It was, yes.
1: Immediately, she's beating up her door. My window came down and I heard screaming. I realised, no, it was fear.
2: Yeah.
1: And rightly so, Tenure.
3: What was it?
1: Rightly so, there was fear.
2: A spider had inhabited my car, was on its little web, dropped down almost in my lap.
3: Oh.
2: And would you believe, at that very moment, a hero arrived.
3: In the form of one Steve Graham, yes. I assume.
1: Unfortunately, it was that small, my hands couldn't grip it.
0: And, of course, we had to take the opportunity to call Tenure her favourite name to call everyone else, and that is a pussy. But we're glad you survived, Ten. They are back tomorrow for the final time this week and giving you the chance to win Beat the Bowser. Win some cash before the long weekend. Perfect. Now, I've got a lady who's a bit of a hero. She's out and about in the Rock Patrol. Our Brit, we love her. She's got good stuff. Let's find out all the details next.
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0: some of his merch. I know, I've seen it. They look amazing.
1: They are amazing, the drink bottles.
0: They're stunning. Well, there's one up for grabs right now at Currie Golf Club. So if you want to get your hands on that, come by, find me here. You don't just go over that. There's going to be the Zappy Instant Stain Remover Wipes. 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I promise you that. 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And if you want to get your hands on it, Currie Golf Club is where you need to swing past and find the Rock Patrol, rocking the streets of Newcastle and the Hunter. 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

the Black Sorrows. Never Let Me Go. How are you feeling today? I'm a bit off because my cat Murph is gaslighting me. He doesn't want anything to do with me during the day. And then at night when he's ready, like 2 in the morning, he comes and gives me lots of love. Oh, it's doing my head in. I'm confused. Cats. Oh, God. Joan Jett and the Blackhearts. I love rock and roll. See, with more variety, we can play this beside this.

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0: Mick Jagger. He's 82.
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3: I said to him yesterday, hey, Dad, you know, Lorc's really looking forward to going to this thing with you on Saturday. And Dad went, oh, tell him I can't make it. I went, why? He goes, because I'm going out with the boys Friday. I can't do two in a row. And he's like,
2: there you go.
3: I should go back and go, Mick Jagger's 10 years older than you and he's going on tour. Well, you can do 2 days in a row.
2: Yeah, credit to your dad, to be honest. 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
14: Hey, it's Dan Flank here with your local headlines. New South Wales could become the first state to allow medicinal cannabis users to drive with a drug in their system. State Parliament will consider reforms which would introduce a threshold for how much THC is safe for those with a legal prescription for the drug, similar to alcohol. There'd be several checks and balances, though. Drivers would need to have an unrestricted licence and would have to register with Transport for New South Wales. Car-related thefts and burglary in New South Wales has remained stable over the past 12 months, but there's still been around 3,200 claims recorded across the regions last year. Insurance Council CEO Andrew Hall says there's one surefire way to prevent a theft.
15: Literally, the old-fashioned steering wheel lock is the smartest way to look after your car. It's still very hard to break. It's a complete deterrent.
14: A step forward in the restoration of Christchurch Cathedral in Newcastle. The first of three sections of external roof works have been completed. And Hunter and Central Coast public schools are set to be the beneficiaries of a four-year plan to plant more trees statewide. More than 70,000 natives have already been planted at hundreds of schools across New South Wales.
13: Triple M National News.
16: Good morning, I'm Matthew Layton. Jim Chalmers' budget bill is facing debate and a vote in Parliament today, with the Treasurer calling it a pretty simple choice. He says Labor wants lower taxes for workers and a fair go for first home buyers, while the Coalition risks voting against both.
17: You know, it beggars belief that having failed so spectacularly after they voted against tax cuts last time, that they're looking like making the same mistake once again. You know, they haven't learned a thing.
16: The federal government says it will fight a possible new US tax on Aussie exports. Washington is floating a 12.5% tariff on Australia, arguing it should apply to countries not doing enough to stop forced labour goods entering supply chains. Car thieves have been giving Victoria's insurance bill a proper hiding. New Insurance Council data shows the state had more stolen car claims than the rest of the country combined last year. And a Queensland fugitive has allegedly been caught at sea. Police stopped a yacht off WA with three people now charged.
18: Every load of laundry is a fresh start. 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
16: Footy reporter Brent Reed has told us the Tigers have found their long-term replacement for Jerome Luai. They've beaten other clubs for Jake Averillo's signature, a four-year deal worth around $2.8 million.
19: The largest part of that's the back end of the deal, because he's going to be a number six. So the plan is for him to be their number six in the last couple of years.
16: And it's finals time in the NBA. The Spurs are welcoming the New York Knicks for game one of the best of seven showdown.
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14: A little cloudy, windy on the coast, top of 19 there and 18 in the valley today. A little overcast tomorrow, otherwise fine, and it should be mostly clear skies across the weekend. 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
23: Gee, it does feel nice that we are heading into a long weekend. We know that we might see some showers. At the moment, it says Sunday, Monday. Saturday looking pretty good, though. And, you know, with the way the weather reports have been, it could just be absolutely lovely for the entire weekend. Wouldn't that be a bit of a hoot? You're going away, you're doing some, you know, home renovations, some odd jobs, whatever you do, have a blast. Let's get there together. Joan Jett and the Blackhearts. I love rock and roll.

50k no repeat workday on Triple M, which means every single song could earn you $50,000. You just need to give me a call if you hear a repeat. 133353. Simple as that. Now, this song was not a hit at first, written by Paul and Stanley, and I guess just through the test of time, we decided, yeah, this goes all right, better than all right. It's Kiss and Rock and Roll All Night.

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0: on Triple M, home of Tenure and Steve. Now this morning, talking about plans for the long weekend, and Risey isn't overly impressed.
1: I always, you know, used to look forward to the long weekend as a bit of a departure from kids' sport, but not the moment, hey, Rise?
2: No, so it was going to be a departure of kids' sport.
3: Yeah.
2: No games. The Northern New South Wales Football League, or so, whatever they're called, has put all the rescheduled games for Saturday and Sunday.
3: But how's Stella's broken leg?
2: Oh, yeah, it's not good, Steve, but it might come good the following week.
3: Yeah, that's what I'm thinking.
1: So
3: is she out of the cast next Thursday?
0: It's an amazing recovery. A lot of people in that boat. Tanya and Steve, they're back tomorrow morning. Final time for a few days, so your last chance to try to win with Beat the Bowser just after 8 o'clock. Brit's out in the Rock Patrol giving away some good stuff. She's made her way to the West Walls End area. We'll check in with her next.
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24: Yes, Simon from Head and Greeter, he had that Luwandjatj Bear Archduke. 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

0: I can tell you what the time is. It's 3 away from midday, which means it's almost lunchtime, isn't it? If you haven't gone early, or perhaps you're a bit of a late luncher. Either way, we've got to think about it. You know, time for a little bit of a smoko break, I think. Yeah. Then we've got Adele after midday to get us through the afternoon. Set Fire to the Rain. And Phil Collins' Every Song attached to potentially $50,000 with our 50K no repeat workday. 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
2: again.
3: Mick Jagger? He's 82.
2: Uh-huh.
3: My dad's mid-70s, right?
2: Yeah.
3: I said to him yesterday, hey, Dad, you know, Lorc's really looking forward to going to this thing with you on Saturday. And Dad went, oh, tell him I can't make it. I went, why? He goes, because I'm going out with the boys Friday. I can't do two in a row. And it's like,
2: there you go.
3: I should go back and go, Mick Jagger's 10 years older than you and he's going on tour. Well, you can do 2 days in a row.
2: Yeah, credit to your dad, to be honest. 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
13: Hey, it's Dan Flogg here with your local headlines. We've heard from the Roads Minister on proposed changes for drivers who use medicinal cannabis. The state government plans to introduce a legal limit on the amount of THC registered prescription holders on unrestricted licences can have in their system, with drivers above that given two strikes before facing penalties.
18: If anyone is impaired on our roads, they will face the full force of the law, but this is about trying to get the balance right between road safety, but ensuring that medicinal cannabis patients can access their medication, their appointments, and actually get on with their lives.
13: Jenny Aitchinson there. Firefighters have been called to a reignition of a blaze at a home at Coolabah Close Tea Gardens overnight. The original fire broke out on Tuesday. It's under investigation. Central Coast and Lake Macquarie councils had their first official workshop as part of the Stronger Together initiative. It follows a strategic partnership formed between the pair last year to progress shared priorities and projects. And in sport, the full Matildas side's expected to train today ahead of Saturday's friendly against Mexico in Newcastle.
19: Triple M National News.
20: Hello there, I'm Matthew Layton. A notorious child sex offender and former magistrate is out of jail after serving 25 years behind bars. Peter Liddy has been released in South Australia under strict home detention, with the state government still pushing to have the 82-year-old locked up indefinitely. Labor's tax bill is heading for a lower house win today, but the Senate is still the spicy bit. The government's negotiating with the Greens on changes to capital gains tax discounts and negative gearing, alongside a $250 tax offset and a $1,000 instant work deduction. And the Coalition has joined the pile-on over America's proposed 12.5% tariff on Aussie exports. Opposition leader Angus Taylor says the forced Labor-linked trade hit is unfair.
21: That there shouldn't be tariffs like these imposed on Australia, and the United States shouldn't do it. They are a great friend, and they shouldn't do it to a friend. We've fought with them in every war, every major war. They shouldn't be imposing tariffs on us.
22: Research shows that regularly eating ultra-processed foods can increase your risk of developing type 2 diabetes by 53%. Search Diabetes Australia for more about the nation's fastest-growing chronic condition.
20: Round 14 kicks off tonight with Manly hosting the Rabbitohs at Brookvale. Tom Trbojevic and Latrell Mitchell both remain sidelined. And the NRL is planning to throw Jai Arrow the biggest birthday party in the world next month to raise money and awareness for MND. Bo Ryan says the rugby league community always comes together.
23: They band together when the chips are down. We saw it with Alex McKinnon. We've seen it with other people that have faced adversity. Yep. This is... It just reminds us rugby league is just a game.
24: Yeah.
23: It's just a game.
25: Humans are social creatures and we need connection to feel good. Make sure to check in on your mates. A quick chat can change more than you think.
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13: Cloudy, a little windy too. A low of 11 on the coast tonight and 9 in the valley. It's looking overcast tomorrow, but mostly clear skies expected across the weekend at this stage. 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
0: I don't know about you, but when it clocks over to Thursday afternoon ahead of a long weekend, I just start to relax. Yes, there's still work to be done, but you just feel more relaxed. For example, I'm going out tonight on a school night, going to see Billy Stiles. He's a comedian. If you don't follow him on your socials, please do. He does a lot of fun stuff, reminders of the 80s. Very dry. Anyway, beside the point, I normally wouldn't do that, but I figure I've got a long weekend. I've got days to recover. This is a fabulous feeling, so it just doesn't matter. If you're a little bit tired tomorrow, oh, it feels good, doesn't it? And we've got the music to get you there as well. Every song could earn you $50,000. It is a 50K no-repeat work day. Phil Collins and 200.

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Oh, that can go very badly, can't it? I just keep thinking of Madonna and Evita. There's a movie I don't ever need to see again. It's Club Nouveau on Triple M. This is Lean On Me.

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0: Triple M. Now, this morning with Tenya and Steve, they were talking about those famous lines that have come out of ads or movies, and you know exactly what it was, like G-O-G-G-O, my go-go mobile, Yellow Pages. Not Happy Jen, Yellow Pages. You ought to be congratulated, Meadow Lee. You get the point. And then Joe called in and he was a little bit left to centre.
1: That's one bad hat, Harry.
2: Oh, I don't know that one. No. That's one Ooh. Bad. It sounds like an Aussie movie, Joe.
1: No, it's not.
2: No.
3: Is it Dirty Harry? Hat.
1: No.
3: No.
2: It's Palmolive.
4: I'm going to have to surrender.
1: It's a movie.
2: Oh, Jaws?
1: Movie. Jaws.
2: Is it? Steve, you should know that.
4: Not that one.
1: The cop was walking up the beach and some bloke said something to him. He said, that's one bad hat, Harry.
4: Oh, okay.
2: What a weird line for you to recall, Joe.
4: Yeah.
1: Whenever I see someone in a bad hat, I say, that's one bad hat, Harry.
0: I'm going to say it too, Joe. Let's see if we can get this one up off the ground. Tanya and Steve back tomorrow morning from 6. I've got Britt out for a final time in the Rock Patrol. Still has a lot of stuff to hand out. We'll check in with her next.
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0: Rick, you're still out and about, but this is the last cross for the day. So last chance to score some good stuff from you. Where can we catch you?
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0: beautiful at the moment. A little windy. We might see some showers. There's a bit on the radar over Singleton at the moment. Very excited to play you Creep after 1 o'clock. Radiohead. And some Prince. It's a soundtrack you need to get through your afternoon, and you will get it here on Triple M.
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3: 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He's 82.
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3: 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And Dad went, oh, tell him I can't make it. I went, why? He goes, because I'm going out with the boys Friday. I can't do two in a row. And he's like,
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3: I should go back and go, Mick Jagger's 10 years older than you and he's going on tour. 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
15: Hey, it's Dan Floyd here with your local headlines. The Premier's confident proposed changes allowing those on medicinal cannabis to legally drive strike the right balance. Under the proposed legislation, registered unrestricted licence holders who return a positive test below a maximum THC threshold wouldn't face charges. Chris Minns says it's time to look after those who legally and legitimately use the drug for health and well-being.
16: Sufferers of cancer who've been using medicinal cannabis in order to manage pain relief, veterans who've had PTSD and have found this to be a crucial way of managing pain and getting some relief and being able to sleep.
15: The first step in restorations at Christchurch Cathedral in Newcastle have been completed. Work on one of three external roof sections wrapping up. And a heads up for anyone with internet troubles in the Currie area, local federal MP Dan Repicoli says a significant outage has been impacting NBN customers linked to infrastructure damage. To sport, and the Knights have re-signed Dylan Lucas, the forward agreeing to a three-year deal, keeping him in Newcastle colours till the end of 2030.
14: Triple M National News.
17: Hello there, I'm Matthew Layton. A fresh trade stoush is brewing with both sides of politics lining up against the White House. The US is considering a 12.5% tariff on Australian exports, saying we have not done enough on slave-made imports. An elderly couple is fighting for life after a suspected break-in turned violent. It unfolded in northern New South Wales, where police say a 34-year-old stranger stabbed a man and woman in their 70s. The older man reportedly managed to call for help before allegedly shooting the man as he tried to come back inside.
18: He certainly did his best, obviously under very difficult circumstances, to defend himself and his partner, so quite impressive that he was able to do that.
17: Superintendent Chris McKinnon there. And a former magistrate jailed for sexually abusing children has walked free after a 25-year sentence. In South Australia, Peter Liddy has been released under tough supervision rules, including home detention and a ban on contact with children.
19: Clean clothes, a warm shower, a conversation. 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
17: The 12th-placed Raiders are preparing to tackle the 3rd-placed Roosters in the nation's capital tomorrow night. Canberra coach Ricky Stewart is expecting it to be a tough contest.
20: It doesn't matter who we play. Each week that's a good matchup. It's such a tight competition.
17: Meanwhile, the NRL could be getting seriously crowded with a 20-team comp on the table by the end of the decade. ARL Commission boss Peter Volandis telling News Corp it could pump up the next broadcast deal.
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15: Cloudy, a little windy too, a low of 11 on the coast tonight and 9 in the valley. It's looking overcast tomorrow, but mostly clear skies expected across the weekend at this stage. 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
23: 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We did repeat already this week. Will we repeat again? You just need to keep listening and let us know if you do hear a song in full twice between 9 and 4. That number, 133353. I've got Duffy on the way very soon. I had to look twice. Probably more likely to think of Duff Beer from The Simpsons than Duffy, but it's a good song. I'm going to play it in around 10 minutes. Prince and 1999 on Triple M.

Duffy on Triple M. I actually don't have any facts about her, but Duff Beer reminds me of Duff Beer from The Simpsons. I know you can get that at Uncle Dan's from time to time. That's a bit of fun. I've got

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0: Sebastian on Triple M. Just a reminder, Tenure and Steve caught up with Maddie Croker earlier this week. If you missed the interview, really interesting, go check it out on their podcast on the Listener app. Heaps of footy happening across a long weekend. Of course, the Knights play the Storm tomorrow night, don't they? An early game, 6 o'clock. You can get all of the live action right here on Triple M. We are home of the NRL. Now, I've got the song next that came about because Slash and Axel were listening to Paul McCartney and Wings, and they both realised that they love a certain song, and they thought, let's just give it a whirl. Let's just record it and see what happens. I'll get to it next.
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3: 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Yeah, could have got that out half an hour ago.
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4: Well, a bit of a mixed bag weather-wise down here on Newcastle beaches this afternoon, folks. Winds are howling offshore out of the west-northwest, leaving us with around half to maybe 1 foot of super weak swell for the board riders. It's full-on tiny top material and barely rideable. For the swimmers, all beaches safe and clean. Water temps around 20 degrees. Got low tide 0.8 of a metre at 4:15. This is Tessa McKenna with a beach and surf update.

0: starting to do that afternoon routine. Perhaps you're thinking about, you know, getting the kids at some point from school. Perhaps you're wrapping up at work. Perhaps you've still got hours to go, but maybe you're feeling good that the long weekend's on the way. We've got Lou and Jarch in next. I'm so happy they're playing this one. I'll have this cranked at my desk. Smashing Pumpkins, 1979. And Bon Jovi, enjoy your afternoon. Hey, I'll see you tomorrow. Final time for 3 days. Actually, I'll be back on Saturday, but that's beside the point. Long weekend. Woo!
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2: 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And Dad went, oh, I'll tell him I can't make it. I went, why? He goes, because I'm going out with the boys Friday. I can't do two in a row. I should go back and go, Mick Jagger's 10 years older than you and he's going on tour. Well, you can do 2 days in a row.
3: Yeah, credit to your dad, to be honest. He's still leaving the house.
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4: Hey, it's Dan Floke here with your local headlines. Big changes have been proposed for medicinal cannabis users who drive in New South Wales. The state government to introduce legislation so motorists with prescriptions with small amounts of THC in their system are no longer automatically penalised. Roads Minister Jenny Aitchison says they will need to be on an unrestricted licence, and that's not all.
5: You will have to register that in advance with Transport for New South Wales. You'll have to have undergone an online training session to give more education about cannabis and the impacts on driving, and you will have to have your prescription with you, not able to have any other substances in your system.
4: The Knights have responded to reports Jermaine McEwen's set to face alleged driving offences in court. They say they're aware of an incident which the 21-year-old reported to the club, which is being looked at by the NRL Integrity Unit. Investigations into the cause of a fire at a home at Coolbar Close Tea Gardens on Tuesday continues. That blaze reignited yesterday. And the Insurance Council say there's been more than 3,200 claims for car-related deaths and burglary in regional New South Wales over 12 months.
3: Triple M National News.
6: Good afternoon, I'm Matthew Layton. A former magistrate jailed for abusing four children has been released after serving his full 25-year sentence. Peter Liddy's only public words were, "Excuse me," as he left the Adelaide Remand Centre for Strict Home Detention in South Australia.
7: Peter, do you have any remorse for the boys' lives you destroyed?
8: Peter, do you have anything to say to the victims you've harmed?
9: Excuse me.
6: The SA government says it's using every legal option to get him back behind bars. Police are still trying to work out why an elderly couple was allegedly stabbed during a late-night break-in. It happened in northern New South Wales before the 75-year-old husband allegedly shot the accused attacker. The Nationals are telling Labor not to roll over on Trump's latest tariff threat. Leader Matt Canavan says the US case is running on a fig leaf of a justification.
10: They've been brought forward on trumped-up reasons here that don't hold water.
6: And new figures show 23% of Aussies would resign this year without a pay rise.
11: Did you know that diabetes is Australia's fastest growing chronic condition? Over 300 Australians are diagnosed with the condition every day. Search Diabetes Australia to find out more.
6: The Knights have landed a handy win off the field with Dylan Lucas signing a 3-year extension. The back row has been flying this season and he'll stay in Newcastle until at least the end of 2030. And the Bulldogs could be without Jacob Carraz for their King's birthday clash with the Eels on Monday.
12: Last week he went for over 200 metres, 7 tackle bar. He's just a huge influence, but unfortunately he's picked up a calf injury. He's going to have a very, very limited preparation to see if he can get on the paddock.
6: That's footy reporter David Riccio with the latest.
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4: Cloudy, a little windy too, a low of 11 on the coast tonight and 9 in the valley. It's looking overcast tomorrow, but mostly clear skies expected across the weekend at this stage. 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

0: Drive Home on Triple M. Right now, we're taking your calls on what did you sign up for while you were drunk?
1: We are indeed.
2: Well, because why?
1: Junior Tafa signed up to probably the biggest fight of his life, the UFC White House event, whilst he'd been driving a bit of soup into him.
2: Yeah, he was pretty drunk.
1: He was there. So it's a big thing to sign up for. We were interested to see what Australia has signed up for.
2: Yeah, what did you sign up for while you were drunk? We have our producer, Ash, in
1: here. We've got an internal yarn.
2: Yeah.
1: Ash took now, us.
2: We'd like to hear what you signed up for when you were drunk.
3: So I was feeling a bit drunk and inspired and was chatting with a good friend of ours about church.
1: Yep.
3: So I signed up to the church. Had to go on the Sunday.
1: Did you?
3: Bit hungover.
1: Yeah. You sign up to church? Don't you just go to church?
3: Yeah, no, you sign up and I had to have a meeting with the minister and everything. And
1: what?
3: Yeah. It was very educational, though.
2: Wow.
3: And I really enjoyed it. But, yeah.
1: Are you now a woman of the cloth?
3: Work in progress.
1: Okay. And that's fine.
2: Wow. Yes, not a regretful sign up then. Beautiful.
3: Yeah.
2: I can just imagine you being like, yes, I love this.
3: Yeah, really so interesting. Totally forgot. Got a text message. Are you coming with us on Sunday?
2: Oh.
3: Yeah.
1: And you kind of had to.
3: Yeah, I did. Yeah.
1: I'm very proud of you. It.
2: Love that. That great one, Ash. Matthew.
1: Talk to us.
4: G'day, gang. Long time, first time.
2: Hello.
1: Oh, love it, mate. Love it. Thanks for coming.
4: Hey, so I was at the pub one night on a Friday after work, just drinks and that, still in my work clothes. Obviously, I'm a landscaper. Got chatting to a bloke at the bar, and he was a landscaper as well. Like, yeah, I'm doing some work at home, blah, blah, blah. You know, we got friendly. He's like, do you want to pop around on a weekend one time and, you know, give me a chop out with some paving? And I was like, you know what? Yeah, great. A bit of cash in my pocket, well, whatever. He's like, when are you free? And I was like, you know what? I'm free tomorrow, but the next couple of weeks, you know, I'm fully booked out on the weekend. So he's like, oh, all right, well, can we lock in tomorrow? I was like, yep, sweet. We ended up having a few drinks at the bar together. He shouted a couple of rounds, got to about 3:30 in the morning, still drinking together. And he's like, I'm about to go home. I'm only around the corner. How about you jump in the Uber with me? Come back to mine. We'll get started first thing in the morning. I've got everything there ready to go. So I think we jumped in the car, you know, 15 minutes down the road, had a couple more sort of, you know, late night, early morning drinks at his place, jumped up 7 a.m. into it, put down about 20 square meters of paving, and then he dropped me off at home the next day.
2: It was amazing. So you made a good friend and you got some work done.
4: Yeah, and now whenever we need some help on a weekend, we'll just call each other up. Yo, what are you doing Saturday?
1: Oh,
4: you want to grab a couple of drinks Friday night and then get into it?
1: How good is that? You've crushed that.
2: I don't mind that. I might go hunting to find someone like that.
1: 100%. Thanks, Matthew. Cameron, talk to us. What did you sign up to while you were bland?
5: Oh, g'day, team. A little walk up to Mount Everest Base Camp, actually.
1: Oh.
2: Pardon, Cameron? How'd you sign up to that?
5: Well, a few sherbets in, at least a few, let's say.
1: Yeah.
5: I accused my friend of his glorification of hiking, trekking is like walking with a few steps. And, of course, that became him automatically booking me flights, transfers, and we're walking now for 21 days.
1: No.
5: And, yeah, 17 kegs down and an awful lot of Dalbat, the national dish, which is quite nice. We're up the mountains and the vivid dreams, the psychedelic dreams because you're at altitude. And, what an adventure.
1: Really? Is that what happens? You get psychedelic dreams?
5: Oh, because you're low oxygen and everyone sort of reacts differently to it. But you can get some pretty wild dreams when you're up there way up high.
1: Mate.
2: Was it like the most crazy experience?
5: Oh, yeah, it was fantastic experience, apart from the, you know, day seven pain in the knees, and because I wasn't really very fit, let's understate it, compared to the greyhound friend of mine. It was very painful but very rewarding in the end, but I'm very careful what I hang the SH1T on that buddy about these days.
1: I think that's probably wise, mate. Thank you so much.
2: Thank you, Cameron.
1: Thanks, mate. Nicole, talk to us. What did you sign up to when you were drunk?
6: Hey, guys. So this is the perfect topic for me because I tend to get quite inspired myself after a few cans.
1: Mm.
6: I have a list of things I've signed up for, but probably the most notable is deciding to change my legal name entirely.
1: Jesus.
2: What? So you woke up with a new name?
1: Yeah, Jesus, I thought.
6: I woke up with a new name. I called my entire family on both sides and announced it all while still you know, a bit tipsy. And I thought it was a great idea, and they thought I was crazy. And then I woke up in the morning and I went, what have I done?
1: Just your back name.
6: Pardon?
1: Was it just your last name?
6: No. I ended up... I kept my first name, and I ended up honoring all my grandparents by adding all four of their surnames as my middle name, including my
2: birth surname. So you have the longest name in history.
6: So I have a normal first name and then five surnames as the rest of my names. And you have to wait a whole year with birth, death, and marriages Perfect. To change it.
2: Perfect. This keeps getting better.
6: My application actually went in last night, so yes, this is perfect timing for this topic.
2: Oh, I love it, Nicole.
1: Unbelievable.
2: Well, sad to see those names go. Thanks, Nicole.
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24: 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Is this your favourite game?
1: Sit up in your seat.
2: Sometimes, but everyone thinks I'm not very good at it, so maybe not.
1: Look, accents aren't your strong point, but Louisa, this is testing. This is actually just so you get better. So
2: can we do, can I pick the accent?
1: No, that's why it's called roll. No, Louisa, it's called.
2: What if I did Stewie Griffin? What the deal, Sluts?
1: That's an impression, not an accent. So we're going to play roll with it next. 133353, call if you want to be involved. Now, you did rinse Lou last time. She was a drunk, I believe, Irish lady.
2: Yes. Yeah, me hearties.
1: Let's see if we can roll it and get her something that's more attuned to her accent capabilities. 133353, call us now.

0: My dear husband has just gotten ankle surgery.
1: Injured again. Where's mum?
0: Mum's the glue at the
1: asking
0: moment.
1: Asking for a friend.
0: Mum's at home and she can't wait there. So she's running around after Gigi.
1: Yeah, yeah. Well, it's the last thing you want to do is picking up Gigi if you can't wait there.
0: Honestly, you think it's so funny.
1: Brian and Lasagna, I'm here all week.
0: You know what? Maroon, Billy and Nathan Hindmarsh. The Rush Hour. This afternoon at 4 on Triple M.
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0: wrapping up the first hour on Triple M. It is Lou and Judge for your Thursday afternoon. And guys, what do we think? Is it time for a game?
1: I feel like it's time for a game, mate. Let's do a game.
2: Yeah, okay.
1: Does that feel right?
2: Yeah, I like games.
1: Okay, well, look, the team, Louise, they found a list of things people might know but not know the names of them. Do you know what I mean?
2: Yeah, you're not explaining it well.
1: Well, say there's – well, it'll be more well explained, I believe, during the game.
2: Okay, let's just play them.
1: But a list of names of things that people might not know have names. Do you know what I mean? Does that make more sense?
2: Yeah.
0: Yeah, so strange names.
1: Strange names. So,
0: but everyday items.
1: Everyday. Gotcha. So we'll have to guess them. So that we haven't seen the list. We don't know what they are.
2: So you tell us a strange name and we might be like, oh, it's a tomato.
1: We'll guess what it is.
2: Cool.
0: It won't be a tomato.
2: Are we on a team, Jack?
1: I believe so.
2: Cool.
1: I think let's be on a team.
0: I think that might be a good idea. These are tough. Okay. There's five of them we've got here.
1: Okay, five. So then we can sort of go with each other. Yeah. What do we feel?
0: All right. Okay. Here we go. This is the first one. A tittle. T-I-T-T-L-E. Tittle.
1: I reckon it's some sort of bracket.
2: Well, my brain goes to a kettle, but I think that's because it rhymes.
1: It's just how Kiwis say kittle.
2: Yeah.
1: Tittle. A tittle.
2: Tittle.
1: A tittle.
2: What do you mean?
1: Like some sort of, yeah.
2: Like a tool kind of.
0: Yeah, like you'd hang something off.
2: Yeah, oh, I like where you're going. Or like something in the hardware store.
1: Like something. I don't know.
2: Like a screw.
0: Yeah, I'll tell you what. Neither of them are correct. It is the dot over an I or a J. That tiny little dot.
2: Oh, yeah. The tittle.
0: The little tittle.
2: I'm exactly. going to start using that.
1: You got like, a couple of little tittles.
2: I was about to go, lucky we're an audio platform, then you just double down.
0: Is the point for me. Yeah. All right, okay. Here we go. The second one, a zarf. So Z-A-R-F, a zarf.
2: Zarf. Zarf.
1: That's a Zimbabwean scarf.
2: Mm. I think it's that. Another name for a scooter.
1: A zarf.
2: Yeah. The engine in a scooter, actually, Jack.
1: You think a zarf is the engine in a scooter?
2: Yep.
1: Zarf.
2: It's a smaller one than you'd have in a car.
1: It's a zarf. I think it's something. I've got a feeling it's something to do
2: in with. In a hardware shop.
1: Nah, yeah, it's a bracket.
2: Everything.
1: No, I think something. It's got a bit of maritime to me. Something to do with boats.
2: Okay.
0: Oh, do you know what? It's not.
1: Okay.
0: But it is. Oh, do you know what, mate? It's a cardboard sleeve around your coffee cup.
1: A zarf.
0: Watery. Vaguely maritime.
2: Oh, like when it's too hot and you've got that.
1: That's a zarf. Okay, yeah,
2: these are. One zarf, please.
1: These are everyday items. Right, we can ask for a zarf.
2: Yeah, nice.
1: Okay, cool.
0: Here's one.
1: Yep.
0: And one of you, at least one of you, has it on you right now. A grommet. Grommet.
2: Worms in your stomach.
0: Could be.
2: I don't know if we have that, but I assume one of us would.
1: A grommet. One of. On us.
2: Socks.
1: You say on us?
0: Maybe on
2: a ring!
1: I reckon it's a parasite, a skin parasite thing, bacteria thing.
0: It's not. It is a little metal circle on your pants or your shorts or your jeans.
3: Jackpot.
0: You know that one?
1: I've got
0: little
1: that.
0: Puppy button. Little.
2: Yeah. There's your little grommet.
0: There you go.
1: And then that's the actual grommet in front of it.
2: Yeah.
1: There's your little grommet.
0: All right. We've had no luck so far.
1: Okay.
0: We got two left. How's this one? This is a big one. Flockin Orson I Hilly Pilly Vacation.
1: What did you just say, mate? What did you just call me?
0: Yeah, I'm going to have to dump myself.
1: No,
0: here we go.
1: What did they just call us?
0: Flockin Orson I Hilly Pilly Vacation.
1: And this is...
2: It's a pineapple.
1: Is this an everyday item?
0: It is something... Something you do to someone.
1: Yeah, I was going to say occasion. Oh, yeah. Because it's like flockin occasion. It's
2: cracking their back.
0: Oh, yeah. It's interesting.
2: Cracking their back.
0: Go to see a chiropractor and get a flockenorse and eye hilly vacation.
1: I think it's dressing someone down, like giving him a rinse. What'd you say, mate? You're a bloody, you're giving a flock a bit of, you're a flocking vacation.
2: Okay. Careful with that word.
1: Yeah.
0: I gotta say. Jarchi, it is the act of calling someone worthless.
1: No way.
0: Mate, he's done it.
2: Done,
0: that is huge.
2: It's unbelievable.
0: What an incredible mind.
1: Wow.
2: Good on you, mate.
1: What the hell?
2: You put it on whatever it was.
1: Hey, no, we'd be careful. I'm a flogging hilly-billy education, yeah?
2: Yeah, you bloody watch out.
0: Little grommet's about to pop out.
1: Well,
0: you versus Lou coming up for you next.
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6: Travel time for Morisset northbound into Beresfield via the M1 will take you 25 minutes. Into Jasmine, we've got a bit of pressure through the ongoing roadworks on Newcastle Road between Robinson Avenue and Bluegum Road. That's got 40 kilometre speed restrictions travelling either side of the motorway till 6 p.m. Black Hill through to Tomago, continuing roadworks on the M1. Black Hill Road and Old Punt Road lay closures and speed drops in place through the site. This winter, too many people are one crisis away from homelessness. 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That's the latest traffic on Newcastle's 102.9
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20: Hey, it's Dan Floyd here with your local headlines. New South Wales could become the first state to allow medicinal cannabis users to drive with the drug in their system. Under the proposed changes, registered prescription holders with unrestricted licences would no longer be automatically penalised if THC levels below a prescribed amount were found in their system. Premier Chris Minns says the proposed changes will come as welcome relief for many.
21: 300,000 Australians who live in New South Wales who use medicinal cannabis, and understanding that whilst you may have trace elements in your system, you are not impaired.
20: The state government's accepted more than 30 recommendations made in full or in principle by the ASTL inquiry. It looked at better ways to protect women in the justice system. Car-related thefts and burglary across New South Wales have been relatively stable over 12 months, but the Insurance Council say there were still around 3,200 regional claims last year. And in sport, Dylan Lucas has signed a 3-year extension with the Knights, keeping the forward with the club till the end of the 2030 NRL season.
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9: Hey, I'm Tessa Randello. The first set of budget measures have just passed the lower house. The changes include changes to capital gains tax and negative gearing, as well as a $1,000 instant tax deduction. But this isn't the last we've heard of it. Labor needs the Greens to get it through the upper house. They haven't said whether they'll support it. Sticking with politics, Prime Minister Anthony Albanese says there's an ideological disagreement between Australia and the US. Comes after Washington proposed a 12.5% tariff on our imports. Three neo-Nazis have been ordered to pay fines after booing during an Anzac Day dawn service. The group disrupted proceedings in Melbourne in 2015 while Indigenous elder Mark Brown was conducting a welcome to country. And Donald Trump has lashed out at a CNN journalist, Caitlin Collins, at the Oval Office.
22: With a corrupt reporter standing right there, never smiles. 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I see her standing there with hatred in her eyes.
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9: The NRL could have 20 teams by 2029. The Perth Bears enter the league as the 18th franchise next season before the PNG Chiefs arrive the following year. ARL Commission boss Peter Volandis has told News Corp one broadcaster is pushing for a 20-team comp as part of a TV rights deal. And the Sea Eagles host the Rabbitohs at Foz Pines Park tonight. It's the first game for Manly since Kieran Foran was announced as their permanent head coach. He signed a 3-year deal earlier this week.
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2: Triple M. Weather.
20: Cloudy, a little windy too, a low of 11 on the coast tonight and 9 in the valley. It's looking overcast tomorrow, but mostly clear skies expected across the weekend at this stage. 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

0: 4 on your Thrust Thursday. It is Lou and Josh.
1: Thrust.
2: That's enough.
1: Too much.
2: Too much thrusting.
1: A little bit too much. I say never enough thrusting on a Thursday.
2: That's too much.
1: Okay, so Josh, I have found something online which I feel like you will absolutely love. It's right in your wheelhouse, kid.
2: Okie doke.
1: So it's an old couple and they've called, I feel like it's a shop or a restaurant or something.
2: Yep.
1: And they have accidentally left their phone recording. So there's a whole long voicemail. Now, look, we've got a bit of audio, but we couldn't play the whole thing because there was a bit of, I think there was maybe swearing, and it was pretty long. I think it was like a 2.5 minute voicemail.
2: Okay, all right.
1: So have a listen to this.
2: Right.
3: Cyrus, look at just have a look at your arm. Jesus, you wonder why I go mad. Just look at your arm. Have a look. Yeah, bloody full of grease.
2: You don't even wash yourself properly.
1: Yeah, so he obviously stinks and he's going, no, I don't. And then a bit of swearing and she's going, you're a filthy, filthy bastard.
2: Look at your arm.
1: You stink. You absolutely stink.
2: Mate.
1: And everyone's commenting being like, this is so Australia.
2: It's unbelievable.
1: Yeah. I love like the
2: proper stink, isn't it?
1: It's yeah, probably a bit too much. But if that's a fear of mine, always accidentally calling someone or leaving a voicemail.
2: I've done it. I've definitely done it.
1: Ooh,
2: yeah.
1: Bad?
2: Yeah. Oh, great.
1: Yeah.
2: No, yeah, I've done it. Yeah.
1: Ugh. I always go, oh, shit, you know, I'm on my phone.
2: Yeah, and so do bad. I wig out.
1: Yeah.
2: Mine was like, I was having a blue with a bird I was seeing at the time. And I've hung up or whatever, or what was it? No, I tried to call her back. Anyway, long story short, it was a 10-minute conversation.
1: With you and one of the boys talking about her.
2: One of the boys at
1: her.
2: Work going, mate, this is ridiculous.
1: Oh, like we're always fighting, blah,
2: and
1: blah.
2: Then he'd been calling her for 10 minutes.
1: Oh, what can happen in 10 minutes?
2: A lot did.
1: I would have been furious if I'd heard you saying that I was crazy.
2: Do you hear that every single day at the station, Louisa?
1: Oh, dare you.
2: Don't you hear that?
1: Mm.
2: When you're walking by and I'm just going, oh, you're crazy. Mm-mm. That's me, dude.
1: Oh.
2: Yeah.
1: Oh, right.
2: Yeah, it's me and LP and Digilock and that Nick
1: Bruce,
2: and everyone.
1: Bruce from sales.
2: Bruce does it too.
1: Oh, right. So there's a few of you.
2: Oh, mate, heaps.
1: Hmm.
2: Sorry.
1: Yeah.
2: It's all right. Hey, how about we just cheer you up? We'll leave you. You can leave your very own voicemail, huh?
1: Let's leave one together.
2: I think we try and emulate that. I think we call.
1: Let's call a restaurant.
2: Yeah.
1: Because it'll probably be closed.
2: So, yeah. Okay.
1: And then we'll. I reckon we just riff. Just riff.
2: All right, then we'll just riff.
1: Yep.
2: Okay, that sounds good.
1: Let's do that next.
0: Yeah. All right, that's coming up after this. It is Lou and Josh for your Thursday Arvo on Triple M.
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8: Seeing light congestion building all directions at the top of the M1 at John Redshaw Drive into Beresfield. We've got plenty of roadworks across Newcastle as well. Black Hill through to Tomago on the M1 between Black Hill Road and Old Punt Road with lane closures and speed drops. Travelling through the side in all directions. The M1, a steady run southbound out of Ryhope towards the central coast in Sydney. Get caught without a seatbelt or wearing it incorrectly this holiday period and you'll face double the points. With double demerits in force of 5th to 8th June, you can stop it or cop it. That's latest traffic on Newcastle's 102.9 Triple M.
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10: Newcastle's average unleaded price today is around $1.75 a litre, while some servos are selling it as low as $1.68. 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
5: Travel time for Morisset northbound to Beresfield via the M1 will take you 25 minutes. Looking good on the Hunter Expressway in both directions out of Seahampton to Buchanan this afternoon. Ongoing roadworks on the M1 travelling between Morisset and Kooringbong with 80km speed restrictions and shoulder closures in place either side of the motorway. Getting a good run southbound out of Rockhope on the M1 towards Sydney and the Central Coast. 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That's the latest traffic on Newcastle's 102.9.
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5: And we are almost out of here for your Thrust Thursday. One final thing to do.
2: Thrust. Yeah.
6: That's one. That's the only thrust you're getting.
5: Huh.
6: Yeah. Nice, Nick.
2: Much more into it.
6: Yeah, because Nick's not here for every thrust Thursday.
5: I've been saving that one up for a long time.
6: So that's a year's worth of thrusts in one thrust there.
2: Yeah, I'll be sad to see you go on thrusties, Jack.
6: No, you won't.
2: No, I won't actually. You don't bring much of a vibe to my thrusts.
6: Not to the thrusts, no.
2: No, you don't actually. I'll write that one down. Glad to see Jack go on thrust Thursday. Now we've got some DMs.
6: Okay.
2: Guy who used a Twix bar as a pillow. Remember that? And I tried it with the Toblerone.
6: Yeah. No, as I told you, and I think we found out that the Toblerone, not the best for a pillow.
2: I still stand
6: No, you don't.
2: If it was a thinner little bench, it would have slotted in perfectly.
6: No.
2: I'll prove you right one day. I'll prove you wrong. I'll prove you right.
6: Yeah.
2: Excuse me.
6: You're an idiot. Please continue.
2: No.
6: Okay, I'll do it.
2: No. So,
6: exactly right. Oh, I know how to pick you down.
2: Piece of work, Archdale. Fell asleep on the train using a 2-litre bottle of Coke as a pillow, rolled off it and head-butted the window.
6: Yeah, because there's fear of that moving. Yeah. Still could be pretty good with the right amount of air in it.
2: Maybe in your neck, sort of.
6: Yeah.
2: My mate fell asleep using a traffic cone as a pillow after a night out. I can see that. It could be squishy, sort of, potentially.
6: Yeah, towards the sort of base end, the girthier end of it.
2: Yes.
6: Yeah.
2: This is probably the smartest. Used a big bag of dirty laundry as a pillow during uni.
6: I've done that. I've just used a pile of clothes.
2: Yeah, clothes are sweet. That's play on.
6: Yeah, it is.
2: That's like a temper mattress. I'm sorry, a temper pillow.
6: Is it? And what's that?
2: No, it's not. I just mean temper is a brand that's really comfy pillows.
6: She's sponsored, obviously.
2: Hey, temper, if you're listening. Send them through. Jack, you probably need one too.
6: Oh, well, I did. I actually lost my temper.
2: I'm about to lose mine with you. All right. Show's over. No more thrust. Well, one more thrust.
6: Oh, nice. One more? Nice. One more.
5: Okay.
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8: Travel time for Morisset northbound to Beresfield via the M1 will take you 25 minutes. Looking good on the Hunter Expressway in both directions out of Seahampton to Buchanan this afternoon. Ongoing roadworks on the M1 travelling between Morisset and Kerrigbog with 80 kilometre speed restrictions and shoulder closures in place either side of the motorway. Getting a good run southbound out of Brighthope on the M1 towards Sydney and the Central Coast. 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That's the latest traffic on Newcastle's 102.9.
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32: Hey, I'm Tessa Randello. The government's tax reforms have cleared the first hurdle, passing the lower house. Changes to negative gearing, capital gains tax are included, as well as a $1,000 instant tax reduction. But Labor needs the Greens to get it past the upper house, and they haven't confirmed whether they'll support it. While the opposition leaders called American claims of forced Labor-linked trade unfair after Washington proposed a 12.5% tariff on our imports.
33: There shouldn't be tariffs like these imposed on Australia, and the United States shouldn't do it. They are a great friend, and they shouldn't do it to a friend. We fought with them in every war, every major war. They shouldn't be imposing tariffs on us.
32: Meta's hit out at the government's plans to make tech giants pay for news. They're calling it grossly unfair and a discriminatory tax in a blog post. And the WHO chief says testing is improving the struggle against an Ebola outbreak in the Democratic Republic of the Congo, but says contact tracing is not where it needs to be.
34: Research shows that regularly eating ultra-processed foods can increase your risk of developing type 2 diabetes by 53%. Search Diabetes Australia for more about the nation's fastest growing chronic condition.
32: Superstars from both sides remain sidelined when the Sea Eagles and Rabbitohs clash tonight. Tom Trbojevic and Latrell Mitchell both out with injury. It'll be Manly's first game under Kieran Foran, signed on as head coach. And Raiders coach Ricky Stewart says winning games doesn't just come down to performance.
35: In regards to a bounce of the ball, where we had a couple of bounces last week, not that we got points off them, but you get another set of six, and you know, it's the way the game is today. So you need a lot of things to help you.
32: Tomorrow night, they play the Roosters at home.
0: 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Drive to the conditions. 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
1: Cloudy, a little windy too. A low of 11 on the coast tonight and 9 in the valley. It's looking overcast tomorrow, but mostly clear skies expected across the weekend at this stage. 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
8: I haven't done any stuff with HR here. So I
2: It's a 2-hour show that'll make you wonder, well, then why didn't they call it the Rush Hours? Maroon, Millie and Nathan Hindmarsh are Triple M's Rush Hour.
9: Hello, everybody. Welcome to today's edition of the Triple M Rush Hour. Maroon, Millie and Hindy, our number's 133353. Hello, Millie.
10: Hello. It's funny. I'm actually in here back-to-back days. This doesn't happen often.
9: It's good, yeah.
10: This is hard work.
9: Is it going to be happening?
8: I thought it was a G-up.
9: Mm.
8: Yeah, we walked in this afternoon and went, oh, what you forgot something from yesterday, didn't
10: no,
8: you?
10: No, I work hard, just as hard as you guys.
9: Mm. Yeah. Well, not on here you don't. But
8: is a porky.
10: Mm. Oh, sorry. Oh, it's so hard sitting down on these seats.
9: You're working
10: Look at you. You're not even standing up, Hindy.
8: Do I need to stand? Mm. Do I? I'm sorry.
9: Yes, no. Dude, that's sorry, the thing, just, you know. You're right.
8: I didn't know my wife was in the room with me.
9: Yes. Hey, guys, imagine buying your kid a car and they rejected it.
10: Oh.
9: All right? That's what happened for one shock mum. She purchased her kid a car as a graduation present. Her kid was less than thrilled with the car, which looks quite lovely to me. I think it's a Honda or maybe it's one of those.
8: It's a nice looking little sporty car.
9: Yeah. Mm.
8: Brand new by the look of it.
9: Yeah. Yeah. Anyway, the kid replies in a text, I was expecting to get a Benz or a BMW. I appreciate you, Mum, but it's just not my style. You drive a G-Wagon and you, oh, it's a Honda. So you want me to drive a basic Honda. That's what the kid said.
10: What the hell?
9: Yeah. I mean.
10: Because you graduated year 12. Yeah. Everyone does. You're not special, love.
9: No. Yeah.
10: God, go buy your own car then.
9: It's a beautiful car. It's a big Honda. What do you call that? An Accord or something?
10: I will just say that's bad parenting. If
9: it
10: your
9: is.
10: Kid is coming back with that.
9: Yeah.
10: Like, sorry, get out of the house, start paying rent, and you can get far away.
9: Yeah, when you're right, you're right. Imagine.
8: Son or a daughter, you reckon?
9: Oh, a daughter. It's is a daughter, 100%, yeah.
8: How do you know that?
9: Yeah.
8: Does it say that?
9: Yeah. So definitely a young lady that's.
10: Well, it could have been. It doesn't actually say.
9: You don't want. You've got a G-Wagon, like she says to him.
8: Because if it was a son, I could kind of go, well, yeah, look, I'm not driving that.
9: Oh, come, mate. There's nothing wrong with that. That's a nice
8: it's not
9: look.
8: A ute.
9: I think it's a Honda Accord.
10: What was your first car?
8: Mine was a 1985 Toyota Hilux
9: SR5.
10: Nice.
8: I've got it from Oyster Bay.
10: What was that going for back then?
8: I think I got it for like 4.5.
10: No.
8: Yeah.
10: Manual?
8: It wasn't it was a 1985 model. I got it when I was in year 12.
10: 4.5?
8: Year 11.
10: Back then. That's how much my first car was.
8: Had a lift kit.
10: Oh, did it that's
9: really?
10: Nice.
8: Yeah.
10: That's nice.
9: So hang on, it was an 85 and you, so it was about 12 year old or something when you got it.
8: No.
9: Yeah. Well, you're.
8: Yeah, it was. Yeah.
9: Yeah. So that's a good first car. What about you, girl? What was your first car?
10: Mine was a little red Holden Astra.
9: Nice.
10: It was so fast. Nice. 6-speed, turbo diesel. It's
9: turbo diesel.
10: On the way to Bega.
9: Doughies.
8: Yours would have been a Monaro or something. Something with some sort of dice hanging from
10: a
8: the
10: Statesman or something.
9: My father bought my mother a new Commodore and I got the Statesman. That was my first of many.
10: Oh, yeah. That's nice. Handed to you.
9: Yeah, handed to me on a plate. A little bit spoiled. Yeah, that's
10: very nice.
8: Can we bring in Jimmy for this quickly?
9: Yeah, this is my son.
10: Yeah,
9: this
10: is Jimmy. Jimmy, your son. He's panelist.
9: Jimmy Maroon.
3: Yes, how are we?
8: Jimmy, what was your first car?
3: I'm waiting till next year when I'm 30 and finish year 12. So Dad can buy me a car.
9: He hasn't got a license yet, this guy.
8: Mate,
9: he's 29 years old.
8: Get a license. Seriously.
10: Maybe his dad never took him.
3: The bus network's alive.
9: Yeah. And I don't know if he's honestly.
8: What about, hang on, Jimmy, get your head on that microphone there. What happens, Jimmy, when your wife's pregnant or your partner's pregnant, you've got to rush her somewhere to the hospital
10: or something like that?
3: We haven't got that far yet.
8: Yeah. Well, I know. Well, I'm just.
9: That's my job this year.
8: Get you your L's and then your P's.
9: Yeah.
8: And then your blacks.
9: All right. This is the Triple M Rush Hour. It's a little bit of NRL news around. Are the Sharkies going to be playing at Ocean Protect Stadium next season? We'll talk about that on the Rush Hour straight after Def Leppard.

0: Triple M's Rush Hour, Maroon Million, Hindy, 0457 101049. Sully is just one of the people who's texted in and agrees with me on the situation with some of these suburban grounds. Good on you, Sully. I'm not looking for a pat on the back, mate. I just wanted to make my point there.
1: You're not looking for a pat on the back. Why did you just make that
2: up? Yeah, what a flop.
0: I got it straight off that machine. You can see it in front of me. Now, we were standing in the studio yesterday during an ad break. Remember that, kids? And a story about a man being chased by a bear in Japan came on the TV screen.
2: Yes.
0: So this got poor guy in Japan.
2: And it got hold of him too.
0: Yeah.
2: And then the bear did the bolt.
0: They scared him away. They scared the bear away. I learnt off Sopranos that you bang on garbage bin lids. That'll scare bears away. So we just thought about funny things you've been chased by, Millie. Have you been chased by anything? Growing up on a farm, I mean.
1: Yeah, look, we had like cows. For this one year, our bus didn't drop us off near our house, so we had to go all like from one end of the farm through to the other.
0: Why?
1: Because the bus driver didn't get the money to go right round because we weren't on the list. Anyway, it's ridiculous. So we got dropped right at the end. So it was like my brother and my sister and I. I would have been in year two. How was that? Like seven or eight?
0: Seven, yeah.
1: Anyway, and it took a good like 40 minutes to walk home across the farm. And if you're in certain paddocks with bulls or like cows who had just calved, they came like running so fast. And I remember one time we were running through, there was a barbed wire fence and we had to get through. My bag was getting stuck and the cow came up and it was like, oh my God, it was
2: traumatic.
1: Would have
2: been every man for himself. For me, I would have been launching over that
1: fence. It was. My brother left me for dead. He didn't
2: care. Yeah, that's what I would have done too. I would have tripped you over. That's what I would have done. Are we talking farm stories? Or are we talking just any sort of story?
0: Any chase.
2: I was chased by a headless chook once.
0: Right.
1: Oh, same.
2: Yes. Yeah, because they can go for quite some time. No, after you cut their heads off.
1: And shoot them, sorry. Ours had a bullet and a no head, and they just run around, and they're still making noise.
2: Yeah. This one had no head. That was my job
0: for
2: the day.
0: But how could it chase you if it doesn't know where it's going?
2: Well, it must have sensed me. Yeah. Must have been a sixth sense, and it just chased me. And it didn't chase me far. It would have chased me 15 metres.
0: That would be so frightening.
2: And it was just like, oh mate, I didn't scream. I kept it under control. But I was young and I was quite scared. But like one night I got chased by the cubs. The scouts.
0: Yeah.
2: I got chased by the
0: scouts. How did that happen?
2: So it was a big deal. Like in Robertson, you all go up to the pub. The families go up to the pub on a Friday night. You know, the parents let loose and kids, there's kids everywhere. Mm. You know, and we're getting 20-cent pieces to play the pennies and whatnot and get a packet of chips and all that sort of stuff. Different age groups everywhere. I was probably one of the youngest in the age group. So I would have been about 8, maybe 9. And it went all the way up to blokes who were 17, all that sort of stuff. And we were all hanging out. Like, you know when you're young and you're hanging out with the older kids,
1: you're pretty cool.
2: And I thought I was the coolest kid going around. What we did was we left the pub, told the parents, oh, we're just going for a walk down the street. Nothing's happening in Robbo. The cubs and the scouts were on. They had a thing on in their hall.
1: Scouts were losers.
2: Yeah, yeah. So I was a cub once. Wasn't a scout. Dib, dib, dob, dob. And they had a tin roof. So what you did, and roof rocking was a thing back then, where you hurl rocks on a roof and then you do the bolt. So we're all in there and we're hurling these rocks
1: And you would have been like, and the scout hall, I'm going to get the biggest rock, make everyone think I'm so cool.
2: Mate, the scouts came flying out of the scout hall with their leaders, and the leaders are adults, they're parents. And I'm hightailing it. And I was a little porky. And I'm running across the hockey fields flat out. And I'm holding me old fella thinking, I'm either going to wet myself with excitement or wet myself because I'm absolutely crapping myself.
1: They would be like, go for the little tubby kid, at least we'll get him.
2: Get the fat kid.
0: Did they get you?
2: No way. Mm. No way. The master of disguise and
1: hiding. Climbing trees.
2: Yeah. I did climb a tree one morning before school.
1: Yeah.
2: Got out of going to school.
1: Oh.
2: Mum and Dad couldn't find me. Climbed out the bedroom window, straight up a tree, just kept quiet.
1: Is that boring? Did you stay in the tree all day?
2: Stayed in the tree for a while until it was too late to go to school.
0: All right, 133353, let's do the phone here. What have you been chased by?
2: Police.
0: You know? Police, dogs, cats.
2: Wife.
1: Oh, I had a three-legged border collie at a dairy. It was tied up on like a 20-meter chain. Sorry. And I had to go, it bit my leg. I had to get a tetanus shot.
0: And it only had three legs.
1: And it got me.
0: And you couldn't get away.
1: I thought it was nice.
2: And it was on a chain.
0: Best caller will win two tickets to see Bush at the Horden Pavilion in September. 133353, what chased you. This is the Rush Hour at Triple M.
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5: Westbound delays on the New England Highway into Matford with a two-car smash near Chisholm Road. Emergency services are on scene with heavy delays building back to Ferribee Drive. Here in Wonga Morisset, we've got ongoing roadworks on the M1. 80-kilometre speed drops and shoulder closures either side of the motorway. Crawl southbound for Wakeley's Drive to the top of the M1 at John Rachel Drive into Beresfield. The M1 getting a good run in both directions between Sydney and Newcastle. 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That's the latest traffic on Newcastle's 102.9.
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23: 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Penrod Oil, that's how. 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

0: But don't think for one second that your donation, even if you've only got $10, isn't enough, because if everyone had that attitude, we just wouldn't get there. We wouldn't break that tally. Awesome. So the other thing I'll say is if you do put $10 in, you're going to feel really good about it, because this is such an opportunity for Australia to lead the way globally with research, with support and funding for families who are going through this. And the idea, you know, bigger picture, ultimately one day to get to the cure. That might take 20 years, but what's the alternative? We just do nothing and sit around and accept it? Absolutely not. So we've got to take some of Neil Danaher's attitude and his approach, and his phrase is play on, which is exactly what he did. He didn't sit around at home feeling sorry for himself. He played on and his family and fight MND. So very, very passionate about doing anything I can to break that record for the tally.
1: Yeah, well said, mate. I'd like to be a bit of a shout out to the AFL too, because our codes, we don't often see eye to eye, but you know, to invite Jai down there.
2: Very special.
1: And have him a part of the big day. I think that's awesome. And well done to the AFL for getting me involved in that.
3: Yeah, good on him, Mark.
0: I agree. Well said, honey. And there's only a few things that we would admit that this is bigger than sport, and we absolutely, everyone's on board with this. So it's a really special time. And I think, you know, let's do it while it's so top of mind. Let's raise millions.
3: Good to talk to you again, old mate. Melbourne, Sydney, Brisbane, join Australia's biggest fight against MND as the Stars take the icy slide before Collingwood and Melbourne. That clashes at the MCG. 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Sam Mack, hope we talk to you again real soon, my friend.
0: Thanks for your time, guys, and thanks for your support. And this is Tripod signing off.
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6: Maitland Road, an absolute crawl westbound into Hexham. Very busy as well. Southbound Pacific Highway over the Hexham Bridge. Westbound delays on the New England Highway into Taro. And an absolute crawl southbound for Wakeley's Drive, approaching the top of the M1. That's busy all directions there at John Rachel Drive into Beresfield. The M1 all steady southbound out of Ryhope towards the Central Coast in Sydney. Get caught using a mobile phone illegally this holiday period and you'll face double the points. With double demerits in force Friday 5th June till Monday 8th June, you can stop it or cop it. That's the latest traffic on Newcastle's 102.9 Triple M.
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12: Gather round, boys and girls. 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
13: All right, Nathan tells a story here about his 330 games with Para. Yeah,
14: short and sharp.
13: As a wide running back rower.
14: Yeah, this was coming off the back of, I'm going to do a Mad Monday one, coming off the back of that Manly Vale KFC that's changed their colonel.
15: Yeah. How good is that?
14: To Kieran Foran.
15: I thought it was fake.
14: So it's got me thinking of KFC. I've been thinking about KFC all day. I'm like, God, I love KFC. It's delicious. So it takes me to Mad Monday. Don't ask me what year it was. This was every year on Mad Monday.
15: Every year,
14: so
15: okay.
14: So we would save up for KFC pretty much because you try and eat healthy.
13: And KFC's good. Good gear. Yeah.
14: Oh, it is good gear. Mm. But, you know, it was a treat. KFC was a treat.
15: Yeah.
14: So Mad Monday, Royal Oak Hotel, Parramatta. Nice. Probably got deep into the semi-finals and, you know.
15: You probably scored like all the tries.
14: Scored a couple of tries, yeah. Man of the match, players played, all that jazz. So we're sitting there at the Royal Oak and it was generally my job to do this. It would get to a point where one eye is almost shut, you know, and you've almost
15: the sun's rising.
14: You've almost thought about getting a cruiser, you know, instead of staying on
15: no.
14: the beer. And then you shake that off. And you go,
15: yeah,
14: no, I won't be seen dead with a raspberry cruiser in my hand.
15: Good.
14: Never. So it's my job. I nick off to KFC. It's up the road. I take Adam Peak with me, one of my mates, Peaky, one of the greats, Adam Peak.
13: Engadine Dragons, I think.
14: Engadine Dragons, South Sydney Bulldogs. Yeah. All those. I think was he a dragon as well?
13: Yeah, he's a good egg. Yeah,
14: good egg,
13: I've seen him at some junior one. I think Engadine. Yeah,
15: so I said, come on, Peaky. Sorry.
14: I said, come on, Peaky, let's go.
13: Well, why don't you let him tell it?
14: It's our job to eat some KFC. So I walked up the road, North Parramatta, KFC. Walked in there. It was quiet. No one was there. This would have been about 6 p.m. And I've gone, can I get $500 worth of KFC? And I said, wait, no. Make it $1,000 worth
15: no,
14: of KFC.
15: $1,000
14: worth of KFC. I said, I don't want chips. I said, no chips. I just want chicken and nuggets. I said, I don't care how it comes.
15: So chicken are nuggets, aren't they?
14: No, like chicken pieces and nuggets.
13: Yeah.
14: And nuggets. No, no drinks, nothing.
15: $1,000.
14: I said,
15: $1,000. KFC chicken.
14: Peaky, because KFC in North Para is right next door to a car park.
15: Yeah.
14: And there's a heap of shopping trolleys there. So we've wheeled in this shopping trolley into the KFC
15: and
14: we've just loaded it all up. It was stacked about four high. There was KFC.
15: Like days.
14: 4 days.
13: Nuggets, drumsticks.
14: Oh, you get a team full of footy players that have been on the Terps all day, you get a bit hungry.
15: Yeah.
14: So I wheeled it down to KFC, Got the round of applause.
13: Wheeled
14: it back to the Royal Oak. We were all having a drink, and yes, got the round of applause. Well done, great skipper job, Heine. All that sort of stuff. Wow. Pat on the back. $1,000 worth of KFC gone. Nothing but bones.
13: Oh, that's outrageous.
14: It was great. It was beautiful.
15: How good is that?
14: Half an hour later, half of us asleep.
13: Yeah.
14: On the floor in the pub.
13: Contented.
14: Content.
15: That's content.
14: It was a great day. It was a great day.
15: Finished on great chicken.
14: Day. Mm. And there's my story for today.
13: That's there a beauty. That's one of
15: Thanks,
13: your best.
15: Heine.
13: One of
15: Thank
13: your
15: you.
13: Best stories. Yeah. Triple M Rush Hour, Maroon, Millie and Heine. I'm going to get these two guys to give us their tips for tonight's game and a few of the big games coming up on the weekend on the Triple M Rush Hour.
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9: Travel time from Hexham southbound over there, over into Jasmine, 5 Merthyr Road. It will take you 18 minutes. Weekly's drive crawling southbound, approaching the top of the M1 to John Redshaw drive through Beresfield. Slowing on the New England Highway, that's westbound through to Taro. Stacked up southbound Pacific Highway over the Hexham Bridge into Hexham, very busy. Zero immigration, pensions up by 30% to abolish student debt, double the health budget, newdeal.au, newdeal.au. 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That's the latest traffic, Newcastle's 102.9 Triple M.
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6: Hi there, I'm Amy Goggins. Labor's budget bill has cleared its first big hurdle, but it's not done yet. The package passed the lower house 94 votes to 48, with worker tax offsets, negative gearing changes and a $1,000 instant deduction now heading to a Senate committee. Here's Shadow Treasurer Tim Wilson.
26: So we're going to apply maximum pressure and leverage because we need to remember the Australian people did not vote for these taxes.
6: A fresh trades doush is brewing with both sides of politics lining up against the White House. The US is considering a 12.5% tariff on Aussie exports, saying we have not done enough on slave-made imports. A court has dismissed an application for White Australia to be removed as a hate group. The neo-Nazi group is the second to be prohibited under new laws in the wake of the Bondi terror attack. A new data suggests 80% of cigarettes and vapes used in Australia last year were illegal.
27: Did you know that diabetes is Australia's fastest growing chronic condition? Over 300 Australians are diagnosed with the condition every day. Search Diabetes Australia to find out more.
6: Manly and South get round 14 rolling tonight with a fun little twist at Brookie. For this round, the Seagulls' home ground being called Fospines Park, celebrating Kieran Foran's new head coaching gig. Superstars Tom Trbojevic and Latrell Mitchell both remain sidelined. And Trent Robinson says the Roosters will have their eye on Ethan Strange tomorrow night when they take on the Raiders.
28: He provides an impact in the way that he plays the game. You know, he's a physical player. 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
29: Cloudy, a little windy too. A low of 11 on the coast tonight and 9 in the valley. It's looking overcast tomorrow, but mostly clear skies expected across the weekend at this stage. 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
10: They're back for a big second hour. I know, always surprised as you are. Anthony Maroon, Millie Elliott and Nathan Hindmarsh. The Triple M Rush Hour. The Rush
13: Hour. And we're back for hour two of the Triple M Rush Hour with Maroon, Millie and Hindy. And you can call us on 133353. You Swannies fans, hang on a second.
14: Yeah.
13: We're going to give away some tickets to watch the Swannies play. Huh?
14: We're giving away tickets to the Swannies.
13: Swannies. Just wait one second.
15: They're
13: I'll
15: the
13: tell you
15: hottest
13: when to
15: tickets
13: call.
15: In town.
13: Hottest tickets. Swannies and St Kilda. I'm a more of a Saints man.
15: At the SCG.
13: Yeah.
14: That'll be a whitewash.
13: I'm more of a St Kilda man myself than a Swannies man. A bloke who built a luxury mansion with without proper approval in the Sutherland Shire is in a little bit of hot water.
15: He's
13: built the joint. Council says you can't build first and ask questions later, and now they are pushing for tougher action. So this could mean the mansion gets knocked down or the owner could face jail time. So okay. He's built the joint,
14: Without permission, yeah. Obviously, and it says it's a mansion, so it's going to be a luxury mansion. Mm. So it's going to be a nice place.
13: Yeah.
15: How did
13: what
15: it
13: do you
15: even
13: do?
15: Go through?
13: It didn't go through. But that's
14: how
13: the
14: did
13: problem.
14: It get so? But how did it get so
15: they,
14: far?
15: So far, yeah.
13: Yeah. Well, I mean, from what I'm gathering here, it got so far because he didn't follow the right.
14: Okay.
13: Procedures.
14: Okay. Right. Yes. Mm. But well, if you've spent that money on a luxury mansion,
15: would you hate to see it tear down
14: or would you
15: prefer it down? We've been in council for 18 months for our place.
14: Or would you go to jail for a bit? Would you do a stint?
15: No. I'd definitely do a stint in jail.
14: Would you do a stint?
15: It'd be quicker than getting council approval.
14: But I'm thinking, depending on what this luxury mansion looks like, it could be better to go to jail than knock it down.
15: And, you know, you get
14: Does he get to keep it if he can when he gets out of jail?
13: No, it's still got to come out. A good-looking guy like me going to jail for something like that.
15: It's you.
13: A good-looking guy. No, I mean, even if he did jail time, it'd still have to come down or whatever the problem is. I don't know what the problem is with it.
14: It says this means that mansion gets knocked down or the owner could even face jail time. Mm. If court orders
13: so you're aren't thinking, followed. Okay, mate, here's your choice. Drum roll. You knock it down or do you want to go to jail?
14: Yeah.
13: And he says, what jail? Is it Goulburn? Is it Long Bay?
14: Little Bay.
13: Or is it one of those farm ones out in the bush?
14: Yeah.
13: Out Either of Bathurst of them, or something?
15: If it was just, up to a three-month stint, I'd probably do jail time.
13: I don't think
14: Nonetheless,
13: so.
14: He probably should have got permission.
15: Yeah.
13: You remember if you're doing jail time, you're not cuddled up to your other half every night. You're cuddled up to... You might be cuddled up to someone named Eric, Nathan.
14: How do you know they're not cuddling up to me?
13: Well, exactly. If you want to see the Swannies play this Sunday, give me a call on 133353. They take on the mighty Saints. So I'm just tipping an upset here. I'm tipping the Saints to win.
14: But if you're
13: a Swannies fan, 133353. And up next, we're going to get the footy predictions from these two palookas on the Triple M Rush Hour.

0: Maroon, Millie and Heidi. We met Adam from Counting Crows, one of the nicest rock stars I have ever met. Just such a lovely guy.
1: That means a lot coming from you.
0: I appreciate that, girl. I really do. I mean, I have met...
1: Because you're always ragging on people.
0: No, I'm not always ragging. You and him and Woodsy, you're always loving on people. You're always loving on people. And quite frankly, it's making me sick. All right? Now, earlier in the week, we asked you to call in with asshole animal stories. And can we go on with this, or is it too much talk about? Is it me ragging on animals now?
1: No, continue.
0: Okay. Earlier in the week, we asked you to call in with asshole animal stories, and Mick from Parramatta didn't disappoint. He had this.
2: I was about 17. I was with me mate. We were going from Bulla Dealer with a load of timber on a semi to Gunnedah. We're driving along and some bees started hitting the windscreen. I was wearing footy shorts. And you know, Hindy, when you're wearing the footy shorts, the old nut hangs out sometimes.
0: Yeah.
2: Well, I felt this horrendous pain on my left nut and I went, what the hell? And I looked down and there's a massive bee sitting on my left nut. So I flicked it off. And when I flicked it off, I left the stinger in there.
0: Oh.
2: And if I'm trying to get the stinger out, I'm just pumping more venom into it. So by the time we get to Gunnedah, I mean, left nut was the size of a cricket ball. So we pulled up the pub, got a bag of ice, and there I was standing there at the truck with my left nut sitting on a bag of ice trying to bring the swelling down.
1: Oh.
0: If the venom went into his testicles and then he mated with a woman, that they could have half woman, half, they could have half person, half bee.
1: That's not how it works.
3: It doesn't work that
1: way,
3: mate.
1: Did you go to school?
3: Did you do biology?
0: I didn't actually. I didn't. I learned watching shows like Number 96.
1: Okay, just quickly, you know that movie? What is it? Where the Millers? Where that guy Kenny, he gets the spider bites his ball, his ball sack?
0: No, I haven't. I don't know that one. What's it called? Do you know Nathan?
3: No, I got no
1: you
3: idea
1: do.
3: What she's
1: got. You do. You're such
3: no
1: a dog.
3: No idea what she's talking
1: You're
3: about.
1: You're such a dog.
0: Oh, good Lord. All right. Okay. So the stories are.
3: Good story, though,
1: yeah.
3: Millhouse.
1: Yeah,
3: well
1: all right. Yeah. Anyway.
0: We had another guy call in and say that he was bitten on the penis by a goose.
1: Oh.
0: Mm. So, you know, when you hurt your bits. Now, there was a good story you were telling in the planning meeting today, Mildred.
1: Well, I was just saying back when I was on SAS mm-hmm. and I had to – there was like over a cliff, over a cliff face, like from one cliff to the other. We had a big like rope set up and we had to climb. Like it was just pull yourself along the rope. I had to do it twice. The second time they put me in so weird. I forgot what my pelvic bone was called, like pelvis. So I just kept – I had rope burn on my vagina.
0: Right,
1: like it was really painful. And it, for like 3 months on, it was painful.
0: Yeah.
1: Seriously.
0: For 3 months.
3: So, yeah, let me paint the picture for everyone. So you've got a rope that's going across a crevice, a crevasse,
1: yeah.
3: a cliff, a gorge.
1: Yes.
3: And you've got to rope yourself. You've got to drag yourself across the top of a rope.
1: Yes.
3: To get to the other side.
1: Yeah,
3: and it was a race against someone else.
1: It was a race against Darius Boyd. Anyway.
3: Okay.
1: And I actually had rope burn on my...
3: On your
1: vagina
3: what's
1: bone.
3: Yes.
0: Did Darius have the same problem with his vagina?
1: No,
0: that
1: his
0: is
1: was
0: the question.
1: Set fine.
0: Right.
1: I asked him.
0: And for three months.
1: Three months. You get where I'm saying. 3 months. It was painful.
0: Ouch. My
3: bits. And that is why you won the whole thing.
1: There you go.
3: You know?
0: Good on you, Mildred.
3: Yeah.
0: ouch. My bits.
3: No, nothing for me.
0: Okay.
3: I've been hit with plenty of cricket balls,
0: yeah.
3: That sort of stuff, kicked there.
1: Do you have like a...
3: I never wore a box wicket-keeping.
1: Why not?
3: Silly move.
1: Why did you not?
3: Because I didn't care, you know.
1: Did that not hurt?
3: Yeah, it did hurt when you got hit there. Yeah. Still hurts now when you get hit there.
0: Oh, it hurts.
3: It does hurt. It's a weird feeling when you get hit there, though,
0: it's
3: isn't
0: really,
3: it? It's not a...
0: It's a design fault. It's a design fault.
1: When was the last time you got hit there?
3: Oh, it's been a while. But the worst one is where you get a little tap on the bottom of them. That's the worst one.
0: Yeah,
3: not direct blow. It's a tap
1: on the bottom.
3: Yeah.
0: Like a little shock.
3: Yeah, like a flick.
0: 133353. Ouch, my bits. When did you hurt your bits? Give us a call. Tell us.
3: Kick by a horse.
0: 133353. Yeah, whatever. However you hurt your odds and ends. The Beer, Footy and Food Festival takes place at Henson Park, Saturday, July 18. It's the 10th anniversary. 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Ouch.
3: Good prize.
0: I hurt my bits. 133353. 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
5: The M1 getting a good one southbound out of Ryhope towards the Central Coast in Sydney. We've got roadworks in Black Hill through to Tomago, continuing on the M1 between Black Hill Road and Old Punt Road. Lane closures and speed drops travelling through the site. And into Wallsend, Longworth Avenue remains closed northbound with ongoing roadworks from Newcastle Road to Cowper Street. Enjoy great deals on a range of new and demonstrator models at Hyundai EFS, like the i30 sedan from $29,990 drive away. 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That's the latest traffic on Newcastle's 102.9 Triple M.
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0: Triple M Rushdown, I'm Maroon, Millie and Hindy. Our final thought for today. Yesterday we swapped T-shirts, Hindy.
1: Yeah, silly move.
0: Yeah.
1: Silly move, because you like to wear tight tees.
0: Mm.
1: And I'm a bit more of a loose fitter.
0: But you, and you're a much bigger guy anyway.
2: You guys swapped shirts. I put a little thing on socials. Yeah. And you know what? People
1: fat were, shamed me, obviously.
2: A little bit. But you fat shamed me, so I'm just returning the favour.
0: In that video he fat shamed himself.
2: Well, he did, because your shirt looked like crop top on him.
0: Yeah.
2: If you want to go and have a look, it's on the Triple M Rush Hour socials. But a few of the comments, we're getting plenty of love through it. What are some of the comments that you've seen, Maroon?
0: An old mate of mine, Jonesy, of the Jonesy and Amanda show, says, now swap undies. So Jonesy's idea is we've swapped shirts, now swap undies. But see, you wear the big... You wear the,
1: oh, the step ones.
0: I don't like her. I like the
1: You're a bikini
0: ones.
1: Brief still. Yeah, I'm a boxer brief now.
2: Someone also said, looking fitter than your playing days, Hindy.
1: That's incorrect.
0: Kai said, ultimate dad bod, Hindy.
1: That is a bit dad bod. Mm. I like that. That's a nice message. Thank you very much. Who was that from?
0: It was from Kai.
1: On your Kai. Mm. He obviously knows his bodies.
0: Look at this one. You like this one, Mill. Nikki says, Hindy looks like he's wearing one of Baby Gigi's T-shirts. up next, we've got a big game for you tonight, which will be Rabbitohs and Manly at Four Pines Park.
2: You're calling that one?
0: I'm calling that one. This has been the Triple M Rush Hour.
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5: Travel time for Morisset northbound into Beresfield via the M1 will take you 25 minutes. Into Hexham, crawl westbound from Maitland Road approaching the bridge. Also slowing up eastbound the New England Highway just out of Taro. Still patchy congestion all directions to the top of the M1 at John Rachel Drive into Beresfield. And the M1 looking good in both directions between Newcastle and the Central Coast. 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That's the latest traffic. 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
22: Hi there, I'm Amy Goggins. The budget bill has survived round one, passing the lower house without any changes.
23: Every Labor member today voted to deliver an economy that works for people, not the other way around. 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
22: But this isn't the last we've heard of it. Labor needs the Greens' support to get it through the upper house. Canberra says it will fight a possible new US tax on Aussie exports. Washington is floating a 12.5% tariff, arguing it should apply to countries not doing enough to stop forced labour goods entering supply chains. Briefly, a bus has hit a tree with five people hurt in a serious crash in Perth North, one person in a critical condition. And the daily 9-to-5 might soon be a thing of the past, a new report from the International Workplace Group finding 70% reckon it'll be gone by 2050.
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22: Manly and South Sydney will go head-to-head at Foz Pines Park tonight to kick off round 14 shortly. The Seagulls' home ground has been renamed for this round to celebrate Kieran Foran's appointment as head coach. And Raiders coach Ricky Stewart says winning games doesn't just come down to performance.
25: In regards to a bounce of the ball, where we had a couple of bounces last week, not that we got points off them, but you get another set of six and, you know, it's the way the game is today. So you need a lot of things to help you.
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20: Triple M. Weather.
27: Cloudy, a little windy too. A low of 11 on the coast tonight and 9 in the valley. It's looking overcast tomorrow, but mostly clear skies expected across the weekend at this stage. 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
6: Welcome to Triple M NRL Daily on your Thursday. Thursday night footy's finally here. We've got a great match for you tonight. The Manly Seagulls taking on the South Sydney Rabbitohs. Lots of players back for the Bunnies, but special show today. It's Charlie White here, but the reason it's special is because we've got two of the absolute greats of rugby league in the house. First of all, Shane Flanagan, how are you, my friend?
7: Very good, thank you, Charlie.
6: Very good to have you here, but we've got to have almost a drum roll. Do we have a, you know, we've got a standing ovation out there in the studio. We've got Buzz Rothfield in the house. How are you, Buzz?
10: Hello, mate. Just a one-off. What's the Buzz is back. And, no, looking forward to the show, mate, and it should be a good game of footy tonight too, Manly and South.
6: No, I appreciate coming in. I've been pestering you all year, mate, to come in, so thanks for finally coming in.
10: Well, I had to lift Brent Reed's ratings, didn't I?
6: Yeah, you did.
10: I've heard they've been struggling a little bit, so hopefully we'll do that.
6: The show has fallen to pieces without you, mate. Numbers have tanked. You know, the ratings have gone down, but now we've got you back. This is like, hopefully we get a sugar hit. Hopefully it's more than a sugar hit. We don't just have a one-off spike. You know, people's tune in, stay with us for the rest of the year.
10: Yeah, it's been fun being retired and having a lot of time to myself and seeing a lot more of the family and that, but you do miss it. You know, I had a voice in the game for a long time and... But I'll come off the bench and do the odd job every now and then, and
7: Have you been to a game, Buzz, this year?
10: Yeah, of course I have.
7: Yeah, a few?
10: Yeah, went and watched the Swans last week.
7: No, I said a game. Footy game.
6: I saw your tweet at the Swans. It said, good to see 06 again.
10: Yeah. No, I was up at... I love Magic Round. I love the walk down Caxton Street. And I loved the Sharks beating Gus. In the first game,
7: that
10: 6 o'clock.
7: That was over at half time
10: on the
7: it?
10: Friday night.
7: Mm.
10: I was cheering like it was 2016 again. I really was.
6: Yeah, well, mate, we've got a lot to get to today. We're going to talk the Broncos, of course. I know you love talking about Michael Maguire. We're going to talk a bit about your relationship as well and reporting on the Sharks and how that is all. We'll obviously talk a bit of Origin as well. And What's the Buzz is making a return. I can't believe it. So you listen to Triple M NRL Daily. We've got Shane Flanagan here, Buzz Rothfield. We'll be back

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2: The Broncos, you brought them up before, Buzz. I wanted to ask, first of all, you, Flano. Buzz talks about that overtraining, and that's the whole thing around Maggie overtrains the Broncos. As a coach, how do you know when to go hard and when to pull back? Is that a big balancing act that you have to do?
3: Yeah, it is. Like, I know Madge, you know, it's always been reported that he trains and loves his team to be really fit. And at the back end of last year, I think that helped them. I think definitely when Madge started there, that he changed a little bit about the culture. I think you saw a lot of, there was always players, they weren't walking around with their shirts off and they, you know, he changed a lot of things, but one thing he definitely wanted them to be is fit. And you're going to have that over the year that, yeah, sometimes it is hard, especially for older players that can't train regularly. But in the end, won him a comp. You know, obviously Reece was outstanding, but it got him a comp. I feel, you know, when I had a situation at the Sharks in 2016 that we were talking about, is that we had a lot of old players, you know, older players, you know, Luke Lewis, Paul Gallen, Mike Linus, they were all, you know, 30 plus. Matt Pryor, I think we had the most 30 plus players in out of any team. So we had to really manage them. And sports science, and if you trust your trainers, they'll get it done. Like if we flogged those players, you know, Mick Innes, and it wouldn't have worked out. So you've got to trust your trainers. And I think the Broncos, there's been a lot of talk about overtraining and Madge's flogged them and they wanted to have a couple of days off. Well, that's fine. Yeah, that's what you need feedback from your senior playing group to go to Madge and say, hey, I'm not asking to go soft, but I think we've need a couple of days off. And that's why you ask your senior players or your leadership group to give you positive feedback. And, you know, with sports science and a good leadership group, you know, that's what you're asking of them, to go to Madge and say, hey, listen, we need to back off or have a couple of days off.
4: Yeah, well, as I said, that's what Hunt and Reynolds did last year and it worked out in their favour. You know, but they're in a hole this year and I personally don't see them getting out of it this time. And look, the pain to Haas, you know, going to South.
3: Yeah.
4: That was a big story and it said something about, you know, when a player like him doesn't want to be around an organisation like the Broncos with his family up there and having to uproot. And I know Wayne Bennett's an attraction, but geez, it was a big decision, similar money to leave that club.
3: It is, and, you know, you put that on with, you know, Adam Reynolds and Ben Hunt at the back, right at the back end, whether they play again next year. So, you know, you could lose, you know, your halfback or one of, you know, Ben or Adam, and the best front rower in the game, they're hard to replace. You know, like even when Ben left the Dragons, like we looked everywhere. There was no rep or star number sevens on the market. And there still hasn't been, you know, since Ben left the Dragons, there's been no marquee really. You know, you've got your Luai's and them are gone, but they were probably never going to come to the Dragons. So it's hard to replace key players like that.
4: Yeah, and it's hard to go back-to-back outside of Penrith. Who goes back-to-back? And they got very rock-starish after that game and Reece Walsh became, you know, he was Churchill, he was Slater, and he hasn't backed it up, you know, and the You do. It's a hangover, I think, as much as anything else.
3: If you have a look at his game, Reece's game on the weekend against the Dragons, like, Billy's not silly. I know why he didn't pick him, because he's just not playing like he was at the back end of the try that he scored in the grand final. We haven't seen that again this year. He's had moments, and, you know, I'm sure Reece is trying his butt off to find that form again, but, you know, he made a couple of errors in the Dragons game that you can't have that in Origin. So I think, you know, Billy made the right choice there.
2: It's fascinating because they're in the same spot as last year, but the odds of Reece Walsh producing that, you know, run of footy he had over the last 8 weeks of the season seems more likely that won't happen than will happen.
3: Agree. I couldn't agree more. You know, he was that's a once in a lifetime, you know, 6 to 8 to 10, 12 week block of football. Yeah. He was untouchable.
4: Even that game in Canberra, Flint, I remember we did the bus trip to Canberra, Charlie, and that epic game down there. And if Hosking hadn't have charged, they were all blowing up about the charge down the other night, you know, with Josh Curran, right?
3: Yep.
4: Saying, oh, cost us a try. Well, that cost Canberra the premiership, I think, when Hosking, right on full time, charged the field goal kicker, similar touch to what Jerome Luai the other night. But Reece Walsh that day didn't he headbutt someone?
3: Yes, he did. Yes. Hudson Young.
4: He headbutted Hudson Young and Hudson Young got sinned into being headbutted.
2: Yeah. Yeah, that's right.
4: But
3: Mate, I'm sorry, I'm getting off track here.
2: That game, you could do a whole podcast on it because there's so many moments.
3: There was.
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7: Travel time this afternoon from Cameron Park eastbound into Jasmine on Newcastle Link Road from the M1 will take you 16 minutes. Getting a good run northbound out of Morisset into Beresfield via the M1. Black Hill through to Tomago, continuing roadworks on the M1 between Black Hill Road and Old Punt Road. It's got lane closures and speed drops in place travelling through the site. The M1 travelling really well southbound out of Ryecombe towards the Central Coast and Sydney. This winter, too many people are one crisis away from homelessness. Help rebuild lives by donating to the Vinnie's Winter Appeal at vinnies.org.au. That's the latest traffic on Newcastle's 102.9.
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0: You say you haven't been dropping scoops, but on Chimes' podcast, you dropped a pretty big scoop that you think Billy Slater will be the coach of the Melbourne Storm.
1: Oh, yeah. Look, as we all know, and it's a sad story along.

0: side Jio and rugby league is Craig Bellamy's health battles, you know.
1: Mm.
0: And I think he, on the quiet, he's reached an agreement with Matt Tripp and the owners of Storm that he'll see out this season and then retire. And there's only one bloke Matt Tripp wants, and it's Billy Slater, and he's been talking to him about it. And I think he's even offered to set him up in a unit in Melbourne, so because there'd be so much work there away from his farm and things like that. Yeah, so I think he's next door to a good thing of coaching Melbourne next year. I think he's such a talented man, Billy Slater, great Origin coach, great ambassador for the game. You see him on the horses at Melbourne Cup coverage and how articulately
1: he was. Yeah, on the Gold Coast, doing the right thing.
0: Yeah,
1: Flemington, the Melbourne Cup Carnival out there. Yeah. It's just amazing how talented
0: he is. I've had very little to do with the bloke, Charlie, but we always say hello. But I've met few more impressive people in rugby league than Billy Slater. I really have.
1: I don't know whether he wants to do it. If he wants to do it, he'd be the obvious choice.
0: Yeah.
1: Without a doubt.
0: Mm.
1: I'm just glad for Craig. We talk about you've just retired, you know, the stuff that I went through, and then, you know, that's only been 6 or 7 weeks. But just Craig, he's done a heap for the game. You know, he's been outstanding for Melbourne Storm, and, you know, he had a stint at Origin where I worked with him. He's a super coach and a lovely person as well. But I want him to. I'd love to see him. I know he goes up the Gold Coast and that at Christmas time. Just sit back and
0: have a beer with him up there too.
1: Just relax and
0: got your family have a break. Kira and Coolangatta.
2: Yeah. What's happened to Craig and that news coming out? Did that get into your head at all with your decision around walking away from the Dragons?
1: It had a little bit. I thought about it. Yeah, and I go, you know, even that. Ivan's was a bit later after I'd left the Dragons that, well, you know, I'm not here on my own. You know, there's, you know, Ivan's, you know, had so much success and he wants a break, and he's been at a club that's had pretty steady. So even that he wants a break, and he's a bit younger than me. So that was interesting, and I was going, okay, well, my decision might be right. And then, you know, to see Craig, you know, obviously with a bit of an illness, when we don't know too much about it, but him also saying probably this is going to be my last year. And for me, just as a friend and all that, I'm glad he's made that decision and he's going to have a break because he's done so much. And I'm amazed that people like Wayne have been in the game so long and, he handles the stress of it so well. I wish I could handle it. Yeah, handles it. The stress of the.
0: Well, as soon as he gets 3 buys a year and he has a week on his farm, you know.
2: He's straight to the farm, isn't
0: he's
2: he?
0: He's got a great
1: doesn't come in November, December. No, he comes back in January.
0: I don't think he does pre seasons. I wouldn't mind his gig. I'd probably still be working.
2: He's probably getting over $1 million a year as well. Happy days.
0: Well, how many comps? 7 comps.
2: Yeah.
0: Nearly coming up 1,000 games.
2: Wow, that's incredible, isn't it?
0: How many did you do in the end?
1: About 250.
0: Did you?
1: Yeah.
0: Wow.
1: Yeah.
2: 1,000 games. Wow. Yeah. That's insane.
0: I argued last time he should be an immortal.
1: Yeah. Seriously.
0: Why is it just play? Wayne Bennett is an immortal figure in the game.
1: Craig is as well.
0: Yep.
2: Buzz Rothfield and you, Shane Flanagan. It's great to have you both in the house today. How'd you find coming back in here for one night only?
0: No, I enjoyed it. And as long as people know it's a dead set of one off, you know, I'm retired.
2: Mate, everyone in the comments will be begging you to come back another time.
0: Well, let's see. We'll have a look at the comments. But I really enjoyed it.
1: Well, especially like, you know, because you've retired, you can't get any sort of pay on the side now. Doing it for free. You can't be getting a pension and do things for free.
0: There's one thing I didn't close my Watch the Buzz business account. I'll wait for the new financial year before invoicing Charlie.
2: Yeah, great idea. Well, great to see you, Buzz. See you guys soon.
0: Cheers.
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4: 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You can do 2 days in a row.
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1: 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I can't do two in a row. 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
1: 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I can't do two in a row. 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

0: give us a yell, but I won't be home for dinner.
1: pretty much.
2: And then when you finally did get in touch with her, what did he say?
1: Well, she just, I just told her again what had happened and
2: to come on down or meet at the hospital.
3: Well, the update, Rob, I can see on the screen here.
1: She was in Bundaberg.
3: 13 broken ribs. He's got 13 broken ribs, Rob, but internal bleeding. And if you hadn't lifted that car off him with the help of the other bystanders, he would likely not be alive right now. So you've saved his life, Rob. Well done, buddy.
1: Yeah, cool.
0: Rob, can I ask the nine of you, or however many there was, did you do a one, two, three, like lift on three? How'd you do it?
1: Not really.
0: How'd you do it?
1: We just all just tried to lift as much as we could at the time.
3: Wow. How's your back today, Rob? All good?
1: I'm a bit sore in places.
3: No doubt.
2: What about the two people in the car, Rob?
1: I don't know. I was just concentrating on the bike rider.
0: Get your hands off me, car.
1: I could see that they were okay.
3: Yeah, okay. So they were all right.
1: Yeah.
3: Right on, Rob.
0: You're a hero, Rob, and so are all those other people who, instead of walking away, stepped forward into the trouble. Thanks, mate. Well done.
1: You've got to do what you got to do.
0: That's the Aussie way.
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22: You give us your three words, we'll try and guess your Sydney suburb. The one that tickles our fancy the most, we'll award Guns N' Roses tickets to.
23: Well, you should be judge and jury for this at the end.
24: Oh, yes.
23: Because you, it's sort of your baby. It's your it's in your bosom.
22: It's in my bosom. The suburb game is in my bosom.
24: The side bosom.
22: Yeah.
24: The side bosom.
22: Yeah,
23: it's
22: that's
23: in the
22: right.
23: Side bosom.
24: Yeah.
23: How
24: good is the bosom?
22: Sarah, good morning.
25: Good morning.
23: Welcome to the madhouse.
25: Oh, I love the madhouse.
23: So do
24: you. Oh, yes.
23: Thank you. You're welcome.
22: We are ready for you. What are your three words for us?
25: Fart, gentleman, direction.
23: Something would
22: fart,
23: be.
22: Gas.
24: Louis, something.
22: Oh, yeah, Louis would
24: cat,
22: be.
24: Dog.
23: Yep. Direction one.
24: Fart, smell.
22: Cat eye would probably
23: down,
22: be the right
23: down,
22: one.
23: Down, up. Up, north,
24: gentlemen.
23: South. Something south, north.
24: Man,
23: fart,
24: male.
23: Panania, north.

0: grommet. One of onus.
1: Socks.
0: You say onus?
2: Maybe.
1: A ring.
0: I reckon it's a parasite, a skin parasite thing, bacteria thing.
2: It's not. It is a little metal circle on your pants or your shorts or your jeans.
3: Jackpot.
2: You know that one?
0: I've got that.
2: Yeah.
1: There's your little grommet.
2: There you go.
0: That's the actual grommet in front of it.
2: Yeah.
0: There's your little grommet.
2: All right. We've had no luck so far.
0: Okay.
2: We got two left. How's this one? This is a big one. Flocken Orson I Hilly Pilly Vacation.
0: What did you just say, mate? What did you just call me?
2: Yeah, I'm going to have to dump myself. No, here we go.
0: What did they just call us?
2: Flocken Orson I Hilly Pilly Vacation.
0: And this is...
1: It's a pineapple.
0: Is this an everyday item?
2: It is something you do to someone.
0: Yeah, I was going
2: to
0: say occasion. Oh, yeah. Because it's like flocking occasion. It's
1: cracking their back.
2: Oh, yeah. It's interesting.
1: Cracking their back.
2: Go to see a chiropractor and get a flocking Orson eye hilly pilly vacation.
0: I think it's dressing someone down, like giving him a rinse. What'd you say, mate? You're giving a flock a bit of your flocking vacation.
1: Okay. Careful with that word.
0: Yeah.
2: I gotta say. Jarchi, it is the act of calling someone worthless.
0: No way.
2: Mate, he's
1: well
2: done it.
1: Done, Josh.
2: That is huge.
1: It's unbelievable.
2: What an incredible mind.
0: Wow.
1: Good on you, mate.
0: What the hell?
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0: Thank you for calling. 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
1: No, they haven't answered, Brian.
2: Did you get onto them?
1: No, they haven't answered, so no fish and chips tonight.
2: Well, I'm bloody sick of this.
1: Roast beef?
2: No, I'm not having your
1: Brian!
2: Wait, who did you call?
1: I called the local fish and chips.
2: Who?
1: It was Brenda's. Brenda's fish and chips.
2: Well, they're bloody shocking. Look, there's no shocking in the word.
1: Excuse me, Brian. We've known Brenda for years. It's very rude.
2: Yeah, you know what? I'm not eating your disgusting roast beef because it is a bloody disgrace.
1: Oh, Brian, no, that is so cruel. I bake your bloody mashed potatoes perfection.
2: Oh, they're and the bloody, from a culinary perspective,
1: Brian.
2: Louise, I'm not eating it. Call another bloody restaurant.
1: Oh, Brian, you can make your own dinner. And I'm not packing your lunch tomorrow.
2: No, I won't.
1: No, I'm not packing it.
2: I won't make my own, and you will call another bloody restaurant.
1: I've had enough. I'm going out, Brian. The girls and I are going to the local RSL.
2: Oh, God, go on. I'll order in a bloody pizza. Bit of pizza.
1: Oh, you would, wouldn't you, Brian, with your love handles?
2: Bit of peace of quiet for a change.
1: Oh, my God, you're always going on about that, aren't you?
2: Bugger it. I'm out of here.
1: Oh, well, I'm going to the RSL. Don't you dare.
2: No, bugger
1: you. Brian.
2: Bugger you.
1: Oh, I've had enough. What's that?
3: And we're done.
4: Okay. We've hung up.
1: Great.
3: That was
5: just a fun treat for them to have.
6: I really hope that
5: that's
6: someone hears that.
5: A fun little treat for you.
6: So you think my roast beef's dog shit?
5: Toilet.
6: Mm, interesting. Yeah. Thanks, Brian.
5: I just called you Louise. I just got rid of the
6: Yeah. No, that was great. Really good improv, Jack.
2: That was good fun.
6: Those improv classes have been playing off.
5: Scene.
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4: For your Thursday afternoon on Triple M, and look who's joined us in the studio.
5: Oh,
6: Nathan Hindmarsh.
5: Wow, our sweet, sweet, well, my sweet, sweet angel.
6: From Eels, Parramatta.
5: Lulu.
6: Back in the day, not now.
8: No, not now, back in the day.
6: Now.
8: Why am I in here?
6: I'm not happy with you.
8: Why, what have I done?
5: She got a bone to pick.
6: I've got a bone to pick with you.
8: Just the one?
6: Oh, there's multiple, I'll just pick one today.
8: Oh, this is not from yesterday, bagging your shit shoes.
5: How toilet were they?
8: Oh, they are so
5: They're
8: bad.
5: Shocking, eh?
6: It's just the laces, not the point.
8: No, the whole...
6: I don't bag what you're wearing. I think that top's hideous.
5: I think it's lovely.
6: Cool. I don't care. That's not why he's in here.
5: You got toilet shoes, Dalton.
8: Yeah.
6: You got the nice boys. High five.
8: Shit shoes.
5: Shocking,
6: regardless.
8: What are those?
5: What are those?
6: It's just the laces. I haven't changed them yet, boys. Anyway,
5: she keeps saying they're just the laces.
6: What sort of?
8: It's the side of them. It's the sole. What else?
6: I don't care. What I'd like to know is, what did you eat yesterday? What food did you indulge in?
8: Yeah, I had that stuff. What is it, that stuff that's not chocolate?
6: Yeah, carob.
8: Carob, yeah.
6: Bloody did good. You have any sort of berries or?
8: No, I didn't. No, no berries yesterday.
6: I don't trust you.
8: No, I didn't.
6: Because?
8: Why, did you find berries in your shoes?
6: You have picked up my shoes, then you've thrown them at each other. Have a look at that. Crap
8: what
6: all
8: is
6: down
8: that?
6: Them. Yeah, exactly. Berry
5: juice.
6: Tell me.
5: Berry juice
6: from
5: on
6: your grubby fingers.
5: On the dumb shoes.
8: Probably I don't know. That, that
6: probably
8: is...
6: some jam dried on your finger. I recorded the footage yesterday.
8: That's not from me, I swear.
6: So we can look back at evidence.
5: Well, look.
6: Well, they're ruined now, so you owe me a new pair.
5: Jam donuts more Hindy's speed at the moment.
8: Yeah, no, this is.
6: You owe me a new pair.
8: That looks like blackberry.
5: Yeah, it does.
8: Yeah, blackberry.
6: I don't have blackberries.
8: Or mulberry.
5: Mm.
8: And I don't eat either of those.
5: Oh, but Lou. Just a question. So those are Golden Goose shoes.
6: Yes.
5: So don't they come out of the store brand new dirty?
8: Yeah.
5: So
8: with,
5: maybe they've come out brand new dirty.
6: Oh, yeah, with blackberries all over
5: maybe.
6: Them. You eat a lot of junk in this office. I reckon you've put your hands into the chocolate jar.
5: Look at you, little miss.
6: Caramel sort of raspberry thing in the middle and you've gone yum, yum, yum, yum.
8: No, I'm just trying to rack my head's not that good. I don't remember that well from yesterday. But no, I swear on my children's graves that... I'd never had anything in my hands when I was throwing your ball around. I mean, your ball around.
5: The shoes.
6: You're not at the Eels anymore.
5: The dumb shoes.
8: Yeah, the shit shoes. The heavy shoes. They weigh a ton too. Why are they so heavy?
6: They give me a bit of height.
8: What's in them? You're smuggling
5: a heap of blackberries.
6: Yeah, they got little drawers at the bottom.
8: Well, I think I've done you a favour.
5: Yeah. Oh. I think they look better.
8: So do I.
5: Well, Louisa, if it wasn't Hindy, that only means that the investigation must continue because
6: you
5: someone.
6: Them.
5: When did you see me eating berries?
8: No, no, we went ruffling through your bag, and my God, the stuff in your bag.
5: Oh, my days.
8: Holy dooly.
6: Mate. Way out of there.
8: Jesus.
5: Oh, yeah, God.
8: What?
5: I didn't know you could use that thing at work.
8: No, I didn't know. I didn't know you could bring a battery into work.
5: Like that, you know, I thought it was like airplanes.
8: Yeah, yeah, that's what
5: you're
8: I thought as well.
5: You carry on.
8: Because it stuffs all the frequencies in here.
6: Boys.
5: That's
6: boys.
5: Why, that's why.
6: I'm already angry. Don't make me even more.
8: I didn't. I'm just going to say now, when we went in your bag, they were on top of your bag and I had my hands were clean. I threw it to
5: Curtis.
8: Curtis.
5: Curtis is the next culprit.
8: Yeah, okay. That's it.
5: The investigation.
6: Tomorrow, let's get Curtis in.
5: Seriously?
8: Yeah.
6: I want Curtis in tomorrow, girls.
8: And he. Please. You know, he likes to get
6: he gets amongst it.
8: Yeah, yeah.
6: You're part of it too, Josh, because you held him as well.
5: You don't know that.
6: I do. There's a video of it.
5: Shit.
6: All right, the investigation continues.
8: I'm off the hook.
5: We are wrapping up the show next.
9: The Early Drive Home with Lou and Josh.
4: And we are almost out of here for your Thrust Thursday. One final thing to do.
6: Thrust. Yeah.
5: That's one. That's the only thrust you're getting.
6: Yeah.
5: Nice, Nick.
6: Much more. It's much, much more into it.
5: Yeah, because Nick's not here for every thrust Thursday.
4: I've been saving that one up for a long time.
5: So that's a year's worth of thrusts in one thrust there.
6: Yeah, I'll be sad to see you go on thrusties, Jack.
5: No, you won't.
6: No, I won't, actually. You don't bring much of a vibe to my thrusts.
5: Not to the thrusts, no.
6: No, you don't, actually. I'll write that one down. Glad to see Jack go on thrust Thursday. Now, we've got some DMs.
5: Okay.
6: Guy who used a Twix bar as a pillow. Remember that? And I tried it with the Toblerone.
5: Yeah, yeah, yeah. No, as I told you, and I think we found out that the Toblerone, not the best for a pillow.
6: I still stand
5: No,
6: right.
5: You don't.
6: If it was a thinner little bench, it would have slotted in perfectly.
5: No, no.
6: I'll prove you right, Wonder. I'll prove you wrong. No, I'll prove you right.
5: Yeah.
6: Excuse me.
5: You're an idiot. Please continue.
6: No.
5: Okay, I'll do it.
6: No. So,
5: exactly right. Oh, I know how to pick you down.
6: Piece of work, Archdale. Fell asleep on the train using a 2-litre bottle of Coke as a pillow, rolled off it and headbutted the window.
5: Yeah, because there's fear of that moving. Yeah, yeah, yeah, yeah, yeah. Still could be pretty good with the right amount of air in it.
6: Maybe in your neck, sort of.
5: Yeah.
6: My mate fell asleep using a traffic cone as a pillow after a night out. I can see that. It could be squishy, sort of, potentially.
5: Yeah, towards the sort of base end, the girthier end of it.
6: Yes,
5: yeah.
6: This is probably the smartest. Used a big bag of dirty laundry as a pillow during uni.
5: I've done that. I've just used a pile of clothes.
6: Yeah, clothes are sweet. That's play on.
5: Yeah, it is.
6: That's like a temper mattress. I'm sorry, temper pillow.
5: Is it? What's that?
6: No, it's not. I just mean temper as a brand that's really comfy pillows.
5: She's sponsored, obviously.
6: I'm not, but I would. Hey, temper, if you're listening. Send them through. Jack, you probably need one too.
5: Oh, well, I did. I actually lost my temper.
6: I'm about to lose mine with you. All right. Show's over. No more thrust. Well, one more thrust.
5: Oh, nice. One more? Nice. One more.
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26: Good morning, I'm Michaela Savage. No surprises here, but the Reserve Bank boss says the war in the Middle East is creating a highly uncertain economic environment. Michelle Bullock warning it could contribute to higher global and domestic inflation than expected, although she's not worried about stagflation. Foreign Minister Penny Wong says she believes the Australian women who alleged they were sexually assaulted by Israeli soldiers when they were detained for being a part of a humanitarian flotilla trying to get aid into Gaza. Wong says she will always believe women when sexual assault allegations are made. Israel has rejected claims the activists were mistreated. The renewed ceasefire between Israel and Lebanon, brokered by the United States, has been rejected by militant group Hezbollah. It was not involved in the talks. And Prince Harry and wife Meghan have celebrated their daughter Lilibet's fifth birthday, releasing two new photos of her on social media.
27: Clean clothes, a warm shower, a conversation. 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
26: Manly's thrown a big party at Fospines Park. The Sea Eagles beating the Rabbitohs 28-14 for Kieran Foran's first official game as permanent head coach.
28: I wanted us to put on a performance tonight in front of the home crowd that they'd be really proud of, and the boys certainly did that.
26: They've moved into the top four for now. And Brisbane star Pat Carrigan is expected to be sidelined for 6 weeks after having surgery on an ankle injury. He's likely to be out for the remainder of the Origin series.
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23: Hey, it's Dan Floyd here with your local headlines. Two teens have been charged over the alleged assault of a 13-year-old boy at the Newcastle Interchange. The 16 and 17-year-olds facing several offences combined following the incident at Stewart Avenue last Saturday. The member for Shortlands responded to talk. Tony Abbott may be considering having a crack at the federal seat. It follows reports the XPM's considering a tilt on the Central Coast, having ruled out running in his former seat of Warringah in Sydney. Incumbent Pat Conroy has told the Herald the electorate deserves to have a local representing them. A double demerits have kicked in across the state for the King's birthday long weekend. Around 155 lives have already been lost on New South Wales roads so far this year. To sport, and the Knights coach says the leaderboard doesn't factor into preparations for a team like Melbourne. Justin Holbrook says they remain one of the toughest in the NRL despite currently sitting 13th.
0: They've got the world-class players in their side, and so we know how big a challenge it is, but yeah, we're definitely confident going down there. We're playing well and I want to keep it that way.
23: That game plays out at Amy Park tonight.
21: Triple M National News.
1: Good morning, I'm Michaela Savage. Penny Wong says she believes the Australian activists who allege Israeli soldiers sexually assaulted them after they were detained for trying to get aid into Gaza as part of a humanitarian flotilla. Israel has previously denied the allegations. The foreign minister says she will always believe women when allegations of sexual assault are made. The Reserve Bank is warning the war in the Middle East could push inflation higher than expected, both here in Australia and across the world. Boss Michelle Bullock says it's created a highly uncertain environment, but she doesn't think Australia will be impacted by stagflation at this stage. Hezbollah has rejected the terms of a ceasefire between Israel and Lebanon, which was brokered by the US. The militant group was not part of the talks. And Australia has lost to Pakistan by 4 wickets in the final one dayer, with the home side winning the series 2-1.
2: Good morning, Australia. You're in Cox country. And it's winter, so get a Cox log splitter. 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
1: South Sydney coach Wayne Bennett says he's a fan of no bunker following a couple of controversial calls in the side's 28-14 loss to Manly.
3: It's supposed to be perfect, right? Because they expect us to be perfect. They have all the opportunity to make a decision, to see it, whatever, right? And they still get it wrong.
1: Well, the Sea Eagles have moved into the top four for now after the win. And the Storm and Knights will go head-to-head in Melbourne this evening to kick off Friday night footy before the Raiders host the Roosters.
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23: Windy, mostly clear skies, a top of 20 on the coast and 19 in the valley. Looking like mostly sunny skies across the weekend. Possible showers for the Monday public holiday at this stage. 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

0: From the Tanya and Steve studio, Honeysuckle, and live across Newcastle and the Hunter. Here is Tanya and
1: Steve. Good morning.
2: Long weekend.
1: Yay. Welcome to Friday, everyone. And if you do get the long weekend, how happy are we?
2: Yeah. Mm. And if you don't, sucks to be you.
3: Yes.
2: I think Roger brought that up during the week. Sucks to be you.
3: I did, yeah.
2: We're jumping on it.
1: Why don't we get it going as a viral hashtag?
3: It's a classic saying.
2: You know when you know you've made it when someone will go, classic Rise.
1: Yeah.
2: Or classic Tanya. You know, you've done something in your life, they'll go, yeah, classic Tanya.
1: Yeah, there's some of those tags I don't like wearing.
2: Okay.
1: Yeah. You know, you get that. Oh, that's just classic you. It's like, well, no, it's not. It might have been a blip on my radar, but.
2: Well, you know, I'm usually the one that points them out. No, they're not blips. They're regular occurrences. And I agree with you totally.
1: Yeah.
2: You go, oh, come on. I was only saying to you guys the other day how little, and you know this, Steve, particularly, how little I drink these days.
1: Yeah, I know.
2: But I'm still living off 10 years ago. Mm. I walk into a room, oh, buckle up, everyone.
1: I know.
3: I'm
1: constantly defending your honour when it comes to that. Yep. Absolutely. Yep. I go, absolutely not. Like 200 or 300 a week, that's it.
2: Tops. There's different versions of giving up drinking, isn't there?
1: There is.
2: I've given up drinking a lot.
3: Exactly.
2: But yeah.
1: No, but it's true. Yeah. I don't think you'll ever live that down.
2: Never.
1: Hmm.
2: No, that's okay because it's like, look out, here he comes, and it's like, I don't have to do anything now.
1: No.
2: I did it all.
3: You walk over, you have one beer down the bowl. Here comes Steve, classic Steve.
1: And
3: he's on the beers.
2: Yep.
3: This is my first beer.
1: And, and you know this to be true.
2: Mm.
1: If anyone was to offer him a red wine, I go, no, he knocks down fences when he has red wine.
2: Mm.
1: I know because it was my fence.
2: 12 now, years ago,
1: a,
2: people.
1: I know, it was only one fence.
2: One fence.
1: A really long one, like 15-metre frontage.
3: Like a long picket fence.
1: Yeah.
2: It's a great picture, you know, because it is. It's like one of our very, very, very first get-togethers when we started the show.
1: Yeah, you weren't there, Izzy. It was the year you weren't with us.
2: Yeah.
3: You
2: would have protected me and saved me and looked after me, not pushed me down the hill like Tanya.
3: You know what I did
2: or
3: see?
2: Or maybe I tripped.
1: Maybe.
3: You know what I did see, though? It was a bit of a flex. Tanya brought that one fence paneling in and it sat in the office, our old office over in Charlestown for a year.
1: Yeah.
3: Just to remind you.
1: It was a beautiful white picket fence for those that weren't with us at the time, and it was about, I say 15 metres, probably about 23 metre frontage.
2: Yeah, it was.
1: Yeah.
2: Don't mean to correct you in front of your friend, but it was blue.
1: Blue? Was it? Was too. I thought I lived in the classic white picket fence house.
2: Classic Tanya.
3: Classic Tanya.
2: She's got her own little version and she sticks with it.
1: I'm sure I had pigtails and used to wear gingham.
2: Classic Tanya.
3: Classic too.
2: She looked just like someone from Gilligan's Island when I met her. But yes, and it's true, I did. I, all right, not on everybody. And I've turned and I've gone down the hill. That were my exact words. And I just tripped over a little crack in the dangerous path.
3: Yeah.
2: And yes, I torpedoed your front fence flat.
3: Straight over it.
2: Yep.
1: Yeah, he had no recollection the next day.
2: All I heard her husband Michael yell out was, oh, classic Steve. But yes, no, that is a true story.
1: Yeah, I know. Like, those days are behind you.
2: Well, they are.
3: Yeah.
2: Yeah, I just go for gates now or maybe the odd front door. But yes, once you get that classic something in front of you, you walk into yours. Oh, my white picket fence, it was blue. Oh.
1: Blue. Swear it was white, but you're right, it was blue.
2: Classic tape.
3: All right, we're away for a Friday, everyone. It's the 5th of June. Triple M, this is classic Tanya and Steve.

0: 102.9 Triple M at 6.08. Tanya and Steve. Today we are expecting a pretty nice day. Tops at 20 in the city, 21 for Maitland of the Valley. It's going to be beautiful tomorrow. We may get just a light shower on Sunday, but the long weekend should be mainly fine. Tanya and Steve's on the line.
1: You never know what you find. Fly Nui to Bali direct. Book your flights at Newcastle Airport parking today. Yeah. Tanya and Steve's on the
2: line. You never know what you find. I'm hoping you found out more because you asked me yesterday and we both went Jack Daniels, Harry Melon.
3: Oh, I did.
2: And then I saw something pop up going and I was running around and thought, I'll ask T.
3: I was
2: going
3: to save it.
2: Oh, were you?
3: Yeah.
2: Okay.
3: Save it. Okay, because I was going to try and get a bit more information before I talk to you.
2: All right. Okay.
0: Okay, but you're on the case, are you?
2: You're on the case?
3: I was, yeah. Okay. I nearly mentioned it to you then, but I thought I'm waiting on something.
2: Righto.
3: All right?
2: Okay.
3: So, sorry.
0: It better be good, yeah. Steve.
3: It better be good.
2: I can't tell everybody how much I regret bringing that up now. Because two things. A, I'm really worried what she's doing. B, if it doesn't come off.
3: I know.
2: All right, but still.
3: Yeah.
2: All right, fair enough.
3: So, can I tell you something
2: Change
3: else?
2: Change subject.
3: Yes.
2: Because at least we're both curious now.
3: Yes.
2: The whole Mary Ellen, what was the thing about, just in case people don't know what you mean.
3: I wished JD was my boyfriend.
2: There you go. Mm. Well, Jack Daniels, there you go. Yes. But there's more to it.
3: There's more to it.
2: A big sign. Yeah. All right. Well,
3: here's one for you.
2: Oh, I don't like that one. Let's get back to Jack and go on.
3: We were talking yesterday about slogans. That's not a gun. That's not a knife. This is a knife.
2: Yeah.
3: The classic Paul Hogan. Now, it's got nothing to do with this, but I could hear it in my head. Chris Hemsworth's come out and said, you know, he's got the three kids. He's got his 14-year-old daughter, yeah. India Rose, and the twin son.
0: Oh, I didn't know he had a girl. Yeah. I only see the boys on his Instagram.
2: Hey, I feel like I didn't know he had kids. Anyway, carry on.
0: They're good little surfers and motorbike riders.
2: Yeah. Oh, okay.
0: Yeah, they're kind of crazy.
3: Now, he's just admitted, because it's kind of busy being a Hollywood hunk and, you know, a man in demand.
2: I can't. Imagine his life, the poor bugger.
3: So there are times when they don't travel as a family. You know, he's got one, she's got the other two, or vice versa.
2: Did you see Rosie's face then? Oh, wow.
3: Oh, no.
2: What?
0: Oh, yeah, wait, he's a millionaire. A billionaire.
3: So,
0: yeah. Oh, no, millionaire.
2: They've got a butler and an actor that takes his place.
3: He tells the story of them being extremely busy and he grabbed his son's passport. He thought he grabbed his daughter's passport because his daughter was with him.
2: Right.
3: And they go to the airport and he's, you know, presented the passport to get through customs and immigration. And the guy goes, "That's not a boy." And it reminded me of "That's not a knife."
2: Oh,
3: it's just
2: oh.
3: The whole.
2: And I see how you got there.
3: Yeah, I know. And
2: that's
3: Chris
2: not
3: goes,
2: a boy, that's a boy.
3: Chris realised what he'd done. He picked up the wrong passport.
2: Oh.
3: And his daughter is standing there. But he's presented his son's passport.
2: Right.
3: So the guy goes, "That's not a boy." And Chris goes, "It is." And his daughter, apparently mortified at being passed off as her 2-year younger brother.
0: Well, she had to fake it.
3: Well, he wanted her to fake it. And the guy at Customs and Immigration's going, "Mate, not a boy." And he's going, "It is a boy." Like, God, like when you double down on something
2: like
3: that,
2: back.
3: You can't go back. It's Chris Hemsworth.
2: At what point did he go, "Mate, I'm 4. Hello." You know, got a thunder and all that.
3: So in the end, he had to sort of fess up and go, "You're right. I was being naughty and trying to pass it off." But,
0: they
3: couldn't get on the flight. They weren't allowed on the flight.
2: Isn't that a ridiculous legality? Come on, it's just a kid, man.
3: I know.
2: But still, you got to do it. I get it. But still, like, oh, come on, mate.
3: But I love the fact that he tried.
2: Yeah.
3: You know.
2: And the immigration, but come on, aren't you a dad? Hasn't this happened to you?
3: Yes. You would,
2: no.
3: Wouldn't
2: you? I get my kid's right passport. Again, I'm 4.
3: Yeah. So I reckon her, being 14, will be dining out on that one. You know what I mean?
0: For a long time.
3: For a very long time to come.
2: But there it is, 14. 6, 5, 8. Could have been anything.
3: No problem.
2: 14. Forever. Dad, what about that? Yeah.
3: Yeah.
2: Isn't that funny, though? Because you do. I think we all have a little thing of Hollywood stars going, "It's a wonder they didn't let him in."
3: 100%.
2: Because he's Thor.
3: That's exactly how I thought this story would end.
2: Yeah, there you go.
3: I did.
2: Oh, get in there, you crazy big star.
0: We know that. That's our boy.
2: Here, let me carry your gun for you. But no.
3: Who would have thought he would have ended up in the deadbeat dad category like you, Ryan?
0: Exactly like me.
2: It's a good crowd in their eyes.
0: Classic Chris. He's always doing that.
2: Classic Thor.
0: Classic Thor.
3: Yeah.
2: I didn't know he had a daughter.
3: And, oh, yeah.
2: I feel worse now, the poor thing. She must get that a lot. But
0: didn't know he had a daughter either.
2: No.
3: Are you kidding?
0: No, I only see him post photos of the boys.
2: Oh, were they?
0: The boys.
2: Was it her? And we thought she was a boy too.
0: Possibly.
3: Oh, the poor little thing. I can't believe he both.
0: I thought he just had two boys.
3: Yeah, no. There's India Rose as well.
2: Well, there you go. Yeah.
0: The forgotten
2: treatment child.
0: Yeah. Obviously.
2: Not middle.
0: Not the favourite.
2: The classic Hollywood star doesn't get through.
3: That's it. So, they don't get everything their own way.
2: There you go.
0: Good to hear.
3: We can all have a little holiday in our heart over that.
2: Bet that customs person went home and went, guess who I stopped?
0: 100%.
2: Wouldn't they?
0: It's Triple M. Triple M for
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4: song off.
0: 133353, that is our phone number. You need it right now to pick a song to win some Miller's Pies.
2: I blame Risey for my choice today, T.
3: Do you?
2: Well, yesterday for First Inch, we all thought it was a song.
3: We did too. I know the one you're talking about.
2: That's right. Well, I thought, well, it wasn't that, but it will be today. Won't it, Rise?
0: It will be. This one. I'm just trying to get this one. Oh, wait, I'll put the chorus on for you, Steve.
2: I hope there's some new people going, I might give that 10-year Steve show a try.
3: There it
2: is. One. I'll be very relaxed, aren't they?
3: Rogue Traders, Voodoo Child, I love it.
2: Same.
3: Yeah.
2: You know, now, tell me, though, they had two hits, because I was going to call it a one-hit wonder.
0: Oh.
2: And I think they did have another one, but that was their
3: song.
2: They
3: would have had another one.
2: Yeah.
3: And then, but speaking of one-hit wonders, he's not, like, he's still making music, but I think for us he is a one-hit wonder.
2: Because you had a bad day. Oh, wait, yours are like,
0: oh, it's you,
3: Daniel Powder's Bad Day.
2: Good song.
3: You know, like, the guy, the poor bugger, how do you go from such a smash hit to nothing?
2: Because he's asking you if you had a bad day happily. Yeah. No one liked him after that. Oh, you had a bad day, never mind. It's a good song.
3: It's a great song.
0: Which one do you want to hear in full? Daniel Powder's Bad Day or Voodoo Child by Rogue Traders? Two songs we haven't played here on Triple M in ages.
3: No.
0: So both are going to sound good.
2: Hey, because I went looking for it, fun fact I didn't know, you know who wrote Voodoo Child? Elvis Costello.
3: Did he?
2: That's what I went. What?
3: How did he give it to
0: Natalie Bathingthwaite?
2: Maybe a wrong address, I don't know. But no, true story, I looked and went, okay.
3: Yeah.
2: I thought Nat might have written her or anything, because she's still popping around a little bit,
3: isn't she? She's so out in the media now, because she's now
0: a lesbian. Yeah.
2: Right.
3: And her partner is non-binary.
0: Yep.
3: And they're just, I don't know, I keep reading stuff where she has felt so inauthentic all her life.
0: And she's super happy
3: now. And now she's super happy.
0: Yeah, that's what I was reading the other day.
3: And you can tell, like, she's just so.
2: Isn't it funny you hear that a lot, though, people that end up in a situation. And they feel like, I can't get out of this now, I've created this.
3: Yeah.
2: And then years later now, they do and go, why didn't I do this 10 years ago?
3: Yeah, in our own skin. Mm. Let's go to Rod at East Maitland. Which one do you want to hear in full, Rod? Voodoo Child or Bad Day?
15: Definitely Voodoo Child.
3: Okay.
2: Oh, that's a very firm.
3: Yeah. Why so firm on it, Rod?
15: They weren't a bad band back in the day.
0: Rogue Traders,
2: See, I only remember them. I'm not saying same. I didn't see them, but I only know them from one song.
3: Same.
0: I'm looking in the system. There's like 10 Rogue Traders songs, but I've never heard of one of them. So,
3: well, let's have a crack at Kevin and see what he wants to hear. G'day, Kev.
16: How are we going, guys?
3: Very well.
2: Which one are you after, Kev?
16: Oh, look, I've had a bad day already. It's only just started.
3: Oh, boy.
16: I've had to get out of bed and go to bloody work.
0: Fair call, Kev.
2: Just remind me again, Tanya, what's his name, the singer?
3: Daniel Powter.
2: Powter.
0: Yeah.
2: Singing had a bad day.
3: Yeah.
0: Good on you, Kevin. You've got a six-pack of Miller's Pies. Shortland RG Warner's Bay and Barnsley. That's where you'll find it. We've got a tie-break situation.
3: So we'll go to Lemon Tree Passage.
2: Hello.
3: Justine.
17: Hi, how are you?
3: Very well, Justine. Which is it?
17: Voodoo Child.
2: Righto. You know, can you help us out, mate? Did they have any well-known hits apart from this one?
17: No, I'm not
2: going to
17: remember.
2: No, same. I know they had songs, but anyway.
0: Yeah.
3: Well, anyway.
0: Here it is. Rogue Traders, Voodoo Child.
2: It's very relaxed, aren't they?
0: Look on the screen, Tanya. It says I should be able to talk for another 5 seconds, four seconds, three, two, one.
2: Triple M.

0: 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This is Tenure and Seed. There's Rogue Traders, Voodoo Child. That was our song off today. Found another song that you probably would know from them. What? Sounds very similar to that one.
1: Right.

0: No.
1: Okay, for the first one, though.
2: I'm sure you'll find when that was Top of the Pops when I was at NSFM. Hello, Mr. Man. Elf Ships at Sea. Oh, Friday. Oh, what? That'd be funny then.
0: No, I was just going to say that's such a strange connection. And I know you like doing this too.
2: Yeah.
0: Doing deep dives on songs or artists.
2: Oh, same.
0: But
2: yeah.
0: That Elvis Costello, that's a weird one,
2: yeah,
0: isn't it?
2: Yeah, it is. And again, you know, another one while we're here on that is just realising on a doco the other day how many songs the Bee Gees wrote for everyone else.
0: Yeah, I know. And prolific, weren't they?
2: Dolly Parton's all that, you know, all those Islands in the Stream, all of those. And I'm like, really?
0: Yeah.
2: And yes, you're right.
0: I only know that because I've been to the Bee Gees exhibition in Redcliffe.
2: That's right. That's right. My pride and joy where I grew up, everybody. Yeah, that's right. The Bee Gees. You should see the one they've done for me. I made my sister put up a photo.
0: Yeah, you know.
2: This guy's played their songs many times in Newcastle. But yes, it is a good and interesting because you don't think of Redcliffe as where the Bee Gees grew up and where they became the Bee Gees, and they did.
0: Mm.
2: And we forget often, though, too, with In Excess, Little River Band, and the Bee Gees and Men at Work, massive international bands.
0: Can you recall any other artists being celebrated from in their hometown? You know what I mean?
2: Yeah.
0: Like, or their home suburb, if it was Michael Hutchins. You know what I mean?
2: Yeah.
0: But because I can't. The only one that I can think of is the Bee Gees.
1: Yeah.
0: Like that huge Redcliffe thing.
1: Newcastle, we should celebrate Silverchair. Like, they're huge. Totally internationally famous band.
0: Do you remember when I came back from seeing that, we did talk about that?
2: Yes.
0: How would we honour Screaming Jets, Silverchair?
2: Because you've got to give almost though, and you know, we love the Jets, don't get me wrong, but it needs to be probably that international fame to get that kind of...
0: The Silverchair then.
2: Yeah, but Silverchair, wow. I even left them off my list I just gave of huge international Australian bands. And the Chair, they were doing those. You know, they were 15, weren't they? With Red Hot Chili Peppers.
0: Incredible.
2: In Brazil.
1: Yeah.
2: Phenomenal. But you're right. It's a good little tribute to the Bee Gees, isn't it?
0: Very much so. It's a tourist attraction, the way they've done it. And it's simply a boardwalk with their music comes to life. And
1: yeah, that's cool.
0: You know what I mean?
2: Yeah, as you walk down and the eras, the music changes as you go with it and shows you through.
0: Yeah,
2: and
0: right.
2: And you
0: it's
2: learn,
0: so good.
2: It really is.
0: That could happen at Nobby's, you know. There could be a big silver chair at the end of the boardwalk there and their music would come alive as you walk down Nobby's because that's what the Bee Gees one does.
2: Yes, that is true.
0: I mean,
1: when Freak comes on, some freak jumps out of the sand dunes. Is that what you mean?
2: Like, this is where we have to get Rice to go and get us a coffee.
1: Freak.
2: It's like, leave the meeting.
1: Okay, leave the meeting, Rice. Okay.
0: Doesn't have to be Nobby's because the freak would be a bit scary out there at night.
1: Out of the sand dunes.
2: There's a T-shirt and a poster at the museum. That's about it, though.
0: That's it.
2: Not a big thing. I don't know whether your freak thing's going to work, Rice, but I'm on board. Interactive.
0: What about an oversized silver chair at the museum then? Because there's plenty of space outside
2: for
0: photo opportunities.
2: Silver chair anywhere.
0: Mm. Yeah. It lends itself so easily to a touristy thing.
2: And and if we want to throw in the Jets, where's that? What happened to the Jet at Raymond Terrace that we loved?
0: Oh, at Bettles Park.
2: Yeah.
0: I don't know why they took that down.
2: Where'd that go?
0: I don't know. It's probably in someone's backyard on the terrace.
2: I love that. I hope it is. But you'd put that somewhere as well, the Screaming Jet.
0: Absolutely.
1: Oh, I love it, Steve. There you go.
2: The big chair.
0: Yeah.
1: God. Gavin Morris. We know Gav.
2: Oh, big weather map.
0: And Gav loves his music.
1: He does.
0: I reckon he'd be on board.
2: Yeah.
0: Yeah, bugger rates and roads. Oh, I reckon he'd put Silverchair at the top of his priority list.
2: He won by a landslide. He's been a mate of ours for years, but what the hell has he done?
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8: Hey, it's Dan Flake here with your local headlines. Charges have been laid over the alleged assault of a teen boy at the Newcastle interchange last week. Police say a 13-year-old was found with facial injuries Saturday night. It's claimed two unknown people attacked him before fleeing. Two teen boys aged 16 and 17 are facing multiple offences. The state opposition leader is planning to oppose Labor's changes to rules around driving while on medicinal cannabis. Leader Kelly Sloane says there's no consensus on what level of THC someone can have in their system to drive without impairments. And state authorities have issued a warning after more than 100,000 exotic cockroaches were seized from a breeder in Bathurst, the largest of its kind in the country. To sport, and not long now till the Matildas clash against Mexico in Newcastle. Defender Charlize Rule says tomorrow's encounter at McDonald Jones Stadium's just the challenge the national side needs.
9: They seem very technical, very physical, and yeah, it's nice to get experience all around the world and play different teams leading into a World Cup. So yeah, that's what we're going to do.
8: We've got a couple of local stars in the mix, including Emily Van Egmond and Claire Wheeler.
7: Triple M National News.
10: Morning, I'm Michaela Savage. The Sydney man who tackled one of the alleged Bondi Beach terror attack gunmen has been charged with assault. Ahmed Al-Ahmed is accused of assaulting his father at a home in Bankstown in March. The 44-year-old has told the ABC the allegations are fake information. He's due in court next month. The foreign minister says she believes the Australian women who were detained for being part of a humanitarian flotilla trying to get aid into Gaza and alleged they were sexually assaulted by Israeli soldiers. Israel has denied the allegations. The renewed ceasefire between Israel and Lebanon has been rejected by Hezbollah. Talks happened without the militant group. While Donald Trump insists the US doesn't need any help from allies when it comes to the Strait of Hormuz.
11: We gave them a chance to help, but they chose not to. NATO. We went to the NATO countries. We went to others, too, in all fairness to NATO. And I wouldn't say I gave them a hard sell. I said, hey, if you'd like to help, it'll be wonderful. And they all turned us down.
10: And the Reserve Bank believes Australia will avoid a recession despite the ongoing war in the Middle East.
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10: Sport. The Sea Eagles have moved into the top four for now after beating the Rabbitohs 28-14 at Fos Pines Park. Jake Trbojevic says they're stoked to get the win for Kieran Foran, his first official game as permanent head coach.
13: On the way here, everywhere I drove, it's had Fosball, Fos Pines, Kieran Foran, chicken. I'm like, geez, we better play good. So thank God we turned up and played well because there was a lot going on.
10: And Friday night footy kicks off this evening. The Storm hosting the Knights, then the Raiders and Roosters go head-to-head in the nation's capital.
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8: Windy, mostly clear skies, a top of 20 on the coast and 19 in the valley. Looking like mostly sunny skies across the weekend. Possible showers for the Monday public holiday at this stage. 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
1: Tanya and Steve. On Triple
2: M. 6:37. Coming up next, we're going to hit Rewind on the Week. 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Straight after this, In Excess, Suicide Blonde.

0: huge week, one in which Steve attempted to give Tanya a compliment.
1: See this story? It must be clickbait. The headline was dubbed Most Beautiful Woman Alive.
2: I've already seen it, Steve.
1: Yeah, but I keep clicking on it, Ryan. It keeps coming to Tanya's Facebook page. I don't know what's going on with my phone, mate.
0: Well played.
3: Very well played.
1: Thank you.
2: I can tell you she's 31. She's from the UK.
1: Her name's Penny Lane. I'm in.
3: Ah, look, she's not the most beautiful woman on the planet.
1: Oh, come on.
2: She's pretty close.
3: She's beautiful. But you'd see 100 of her on Newcastle Beach any other day. You really would. Like,
2: oh my God. Steve, let's go to the beach.
3: Why?
1: You're sounding a bit aggressive.
3: Bit I love about this is she's not a stick. She's got a beautiful, voluptuous body.
0: Yeah.
3: She's got beautiful curves.
1: I haven't seen, honestly, a good photo of her yet.
3: But I'm raising up our local Novocastrian girls because, honestly, she's okay. She's beautiful. But there's beautiful girls on our beaches
1: that could
3: rival her. Don't you reckon?
1: Oh, God, yeah.
3: She's not the most beautiful.
1: Not how I thought it would roll, right? And have a good old laugh about me and T and saying she's beautiful. And suddenly she got angry and said Newcastle women are much prettier than that fat bitch. But anyway, let's find out what Tanya wants to talk about.
0: There's a weird online trend happening with young guys at the moment. They're obsessed with looking physically fit, physically perfect. It's called
3: looks maxing. Now, this is usually younger men that are trying to maximise their looks. This one is enhancing testicles. It's kind of like a filler that women use in other parts of their body.
1: Make them bigger.
3: I mean, wouldn't that be uncomfortable? Isn't that something that you would...
0: Yeah.
1: Oh, I've learned to live with it, Tay. There you go. I mean, apart from ACDC, right, it's never really been talked about. But, you know, Bon Scott, he loved his big balls.
3: Yeah, so it's just a weird thing. I would have thought you would be very much, much happier and more comfortable with them not appearing
2: just,
3: to be...
2: Just normal size.
1: Yeah, hang on. You don't want frozen peas, mate. Settle down.
3: You know what I mean?
1: That's definitely...
3: Yeah.
1: All right, I'll just go within my group. Not a thing. Like, oh, geez, I like bigger balls.
2: Yeah, no, I don't think I've ever heard a guy say that before.
1: I've never heard.
3: Must be a generational thing because the...
2: Must be. The
3: younger,
2: kids are doing it.
3: The younger lads
1: all
3: are.
1: The kids are doing
2: all
1: it.
2: All the kids.
0: This week we were talking about our favourite 90s TV shows and how they shouldn't ever attempt to remake them. Now, we'll get to Tanya and Steve's thoughts and feelings about the new version of Frasier soon, but the conversation was sparked after our love of Home Improvement.
1: You know Pam Anderson was the first...
2: First tool lady kind of thing? No, I didn't know that.
3: Pamela Anderson.
2: Yep.
3: Was one of the bombshells.
1: Then she went to Baywatch from there, I'm guessing. Well, apparently, Tim's trying to get it back, and then none of the other cast want a bar of it.
2: Well, they want to get Home Improvement back.
1: Yeah.
3: Just don't resonate.
2: Nah.
3: Like, I just think Frasier was the biggest...
1: I didn't even see one of those, and we both loved it, and I did not see one.
3: It was awful.
1: Did you get into that at all, Ross?
2: Not at all. I bet you I would have loved it.
1: Yeah.
3: I don't know whether you would. Just was a bit highbrow for you.
2: Apparently, Steve, I'm too dumb to like Frasier.
1: Was
2: Pamela Anderson in it?
1: Yeah. I can't believe Ryzy's. That's the first time you've ever let your real voice on the radio. Yeah.
2: Sorry, back to my radio
1: voice. Oh, mate, that's... How long you for getting that out?
2: You know, just went back into my lowbrow, you know, my lowbrow act that I do.
1: I understand. I drove through Redhead the other day. Saw all your lowbrow mates there.
2: Didn't seem that hard. The guy was on the radio and had a normal life, but apparently it was pretty hard to understand, Tanya.
1: Yeah. No, mate. I'm sorry. It was right up there.
3: Anyway.
1: Right up there. Every day I watched it, I'd be watching it laughing out loud going, Ryzy wouldn't have got that.
0: Worst prizes ever. Here at Triple M, we only give out great prizes. Yeah? Say yeah. But this week we ask you, what's the worst thing you've ever won?
1: Hello, Narelle. What about you?
4: I won a signed autographed poster of Ray Denis.
1: Oh.
0: Oh, my God. You win the day.
1: Narelle, honestly, I'm being dead serious. Have you any idea what that's worth right now?
4: Well, it went straight in the bin, Steve, so it's not worth anything.
1: Morning, Ray. Big fan of the show.
2: No. Yeah, if you're listening, Ray, on your way to work, hello. Yeah.
3: For those that don't remember, Ray Dineen was Natasha Beiersdorf.
1: No, no, no. What Tanya's saying is, I know that sounded like that Ray turned into a woman, though. He was the number one newsreader, NBN, from 1988 till...
3: Forever.
1: Not that long ago.
3: Yeah.
1: That is... No, you win, right?
4: Thank you.
1: We're not taking any more calls. That's the best prize I've ever heard.
4: You're going to give me a signed photo of you, Steve.
1: No, mate, no. I'm going to come around and put it in the bin for you. Put on your Narelle.
3: Thanks, Narelle. Oh,
2: Poor
3: my
2: Ray.
3: God.
2: Poor Ray, if you're listening.
3: But what a terrible prize. I had
2: So don't double down on Narelle.
1: Can you just to be clear, he's not dead yet.
3: No, I mean, I'm sure even Ray would say, come on.
1: I'm sure he wouldn't. I say, that was one of my best photos.
0: I love Tanya's honesty, and it came out after Steve was mentioning that some families like their daughters and son-in-laws more than their actual kids.
1: I know you've had this in the past, Tanya, with your husband Michael.
3: Mm.
1: Now, big fans of Michael. You turn up and, like, it's just you. Where's Michael?
3: Yeah.
1: Have you got, you know, friends, family, whatever it is, you rock up and everyone's looking behind you?
3: Looking for the one they prefer.
1: And do you get that with your parents with Michael?
3: Not really. Or? Like, I know my parents prefer me over him.
0: And finally, time to finish the week.
1: A little bit cranky.
3: I'm a bit peed off.
1: Oh, yeah.
3: I've done 631 Pilates classes.
1: Yeah.
3: There's a 500 T-shirt. And girls are wearing it.
2: You missed out.
3: Didn't get one.
1: You have every right to be annoyed.
3: I am.
1: God, there's nothing going on in your life, is there? You're cruising.
3: Even one girl walked into class the other day and they went, woohoo, got your 500 T-shirt. And I'm sitting there going, I'm 630 today.
2: Mm. You're like, I've done 130 more than you, mate.
3: Yeah.
2: I haven't got one. You need to say something.
3: Well, I won't, because that would be embarrassing.
1: You just have.
0: Don't get angry with me. And that was Rosie's Rewind.
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9: Travel time from Morris at northbound into Beresfield via the M1 will take you 25 minutes. Plenty of roadworks across Newcastle through Jasmine, Newcastle Road between Robertson Avenue and Bluecum Road with 40km speed restrictions in place both directions until 6pm. Black Hill through to Tomago, continuing roadworks on the M1 between Black Hill Road and Old Punt Road with lane closures and speed drops in place travelling through the work zone. 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That's the latest traffic. 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
23: Morning, folks. Well, a bit of a carbon copy of yesterday down here on Newcastle's beaches this morning. Lots of cloud, fresh offshore winds and some weak half-to-one footers for the board riders. The winds will swing southwest around mid-morning to lunchtime. Once that happens, it will let the swell in and it will rise rapidly up to 3 metres plus by late this arvo. So action and plenty heading our way for the long weekend. For the swimmers, conditions great for now. Water temps around 20 degrees. We've got a 1.4 metre high tide at quarter to 12. This is Tessa McKenna with a beach and surf update.
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1: Well, we're playing a thousand.
0: It did sound like you were exasperated then.
2: You mentioned it earlier.
0: And I
2: kind of shut you down because I was hoping to get either Ariel or Jack on the show.
1: You should have been here, folks. It was very embarrassing. She shut me down in front of my friends. No, but I get it because I was asking something that we were talking about yesterday.
2: Yeah.
1: You were working on it. I went, okay, I'm cool to wait. But
2: they're young. They sleep in.
1: Yeah.
2: They're not up now.
1: No, exactly.
2: So if you heard us talking about it earlier in the week, the Mary Ellen, one of those signboards.
1: Mary
2: Mellon. They usually say happy birthday or happy anniversary.
1: Yeah.
2: We saw this sign that says, Jack, will you be my BF? And we thought, must be Jack Daniels.
1: For sure.
2: Has to be a promotion.
1: Because
2: that
1: that's how Gen X think.
2: Yeah.
1: We go straight to an advertising alcohol thing, don't
2: Absolutely.
1: We?
2: Absolutely. No romance there.
1: None. But I did think that.
2: Yeah.
1: And you thought that.
2: 100%. So it turns out we're both wrong.
0: Oh, yeah. You've got an answer.
2: It has a beautiful, lovely answer. Yes, Ariel.
1: This is where I'm starting to get disinterested already, right? What a lovely story.
2: Well, Ariel is a hotel attendant.
1: Right.
2: And she thought, you know, her and Jack had been dancing around each other for a bit of a time.
1: Right.
2: When I say dancing, not quite sure, came out of relationships, all the rest of it. And then she thought, nah, Jack's been pursuing. I need to step up. So that's why she thought, I'll put the big sign up there and ask him to be my boyfriend.
1: Oh.
2: And he said yes. So Ariel and Jack hopefully will live happily ever after, thanks to the Hairy Melon.
1: Hasn't Instagram changed a lot of things?
2: Well, yeah, it really has.
0: And I've never heard someone called Ariel like the Little Mermaid.
2: I know. How cute is that?
0: It's a great name.
2: I know.
1: Yeah, really. Could have just asked him out, but no.
0: How much pressure did he have, Steve?
1: That's true.
0: He couldn't say no, some would say.
2: Well, you know what? She did address that. She said he could have, this is her words, taken the boss move and say no, but he didn't.
1: Okay.
2: So, he, you know, like,
0: hey,
2: you've got to
0: be, you can't be backwards and coming forwards these days. There's too many couples like that you go, oh, I don't know, I'm too proud to say, are we exclusive?
2: Yeah.
0: Are we? So, well,
2: yeah.
0: Good on her.
2: I do think so too because she said he'd been the one pursuing.
1: Yeah, yep. Right.
2: So she had to do a grand gesture.
1: Yeah, no, okay. Yeah,
2: Love
1: you're
2: it.
1: Right. Okay, he was having a crack,
2: yeah.
1: So to speak, going, come on. And then, yeah, so she went, you know what, I will let you have me.
2: Yeah.
1: God bless her. God bless her. Well, we can only hope it works.
2: I know. It sounds like a Disney story, doesn't it? Ariel and Jack.
1: I like that. Yes, it does.
0: It does.
1: But
0: really
1: I like
0: does.
1: The fact that he pursued.
2: I do too.
1: You know, it's like, I'm going to keep having a crack at this.
2: Yeah.
1: I'm going, please, hopefully she'll see the, you know, it'll be okay or that I'm all right and I'm not a.
2: Yes.
1: Well, she did.
2: Yep.
1: Yes.
2: Yeah, see, so if what's the old saying? If at first you don't succeed.
1: Go home, watch TV.
2: Oh, that's not how it is.
0: No, I believe it's keep trying, is it?
2: Yeah.
1: Oh.
2: try again.
0: There you
2: I think
0: go.
2: You'll find it
1: there
2: says.
1: There you are. Yeah, don't let this one fool you, gang.
0: It's Tenure and Steve.
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21: Hey, it's Dan Bloke here with your local headlines. We've heard from the Shortland MP amid talk. Former Prime Minister Tony Abbott could consider running against him. The Herald reports the ex-leader's been considering a run for the Libs on the Central Coast as part of a political comeback. Pat Conroy says, though, the electorate deserves to have a local representing them. Good news for pubs, clubs and bars across the state showing Socceroos games during the upcoming World Cup. They'll be allowed to trade for longer if they're showing the matches. The state opposition's indicated plans to oppose proposed changes to laws around driving while on medicinal cannabis. There's disruptions on the Central Coast Newcastle train line this morning due to issues at Cowan. And a reminder, double demerits are now in effect statewide for the King's birthday long weekend. To sport in the Knights room, Melbourne tonight facing the Storm, hoping to further cement their top four position. Meantime, coach Justin Holbrook's given an injury update on Sandon Smith and another key star.
22: It's not too bad, which is great. So obviously we'll run into the bye and hopefully him and Bradman will be on track to return after the bye.
17: Triple M National News.
23: Hey, I'm Michaela Savage. Hezbollah has rejected the terms of a renewed ceasefire between Israel and Lebanon, brokered by the US. Donald Trump claims the militant group initiated talks.
24: They didn't reject that. I think Hezbollah, I will tell you, they called us and they said, how about stopping? And I think you're going to see things happen over there.
23: The US president says it would be really nice if Lebanon can have some peace, saying he's talked to Israel's Prime Minister Benjamin Netanyahu about it and progress has been made. The Reserve Bank boss reckons Australia will avoid a recession even in the worst case scenario. Michelle Bullock says the economy is still expected to grow despite the ongoing Middle East conflict. And concerns over fuel prices and availability have prompted almost a quarter of Aussies to scrap their winter travel plans. The Tourism and Transport Forum is encouraging people to plan a holiday and support regional communities across the country. Tourism operators have been doing it tough in recent years.
25: 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You're in Cox country and it's winter, so get a Cox log splitter. 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
23: Rabbitohs coach Wayne Bennett has taken aim at the bunker following the side's 28-14 loss to Manly. It comes after a couple of controversial decisions, including when replays appeared to show Ben Trbojevic knocking on the ball as he tried to play it, with the Seagulls then going on to score a crucial try.
26: He didn't play properly, did he? That's simple as that, but we pay all this money for the bunker and we still don't get it right.
23: And round 14 continues tonight with the Storm up against the Knights before the Raiders host the Roosters.
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21: Windy, mostly clear skies, a top of 20 on the coast and 19 in the valley. Looking like mostly sunny skies across the weekend. Possible showers for the Monday public holiday at this stage. 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
5: Hello, Dan.
27: You are having a Daniel Powter today, right?
5: I am having a Daniel. It's the long weekend, Dan. I've already clocked off. Sorry. Oh,
6: not that we'd notice, Dan, but it's true. Rosie's not here, but Tanya and I are fine. Thanks for asking. Let's get you $1,000. Now, mate, got to take your first answer. No help from anything or one and pass. You know the deal, mate. Let's hope you get it and go into the weekend with some cash.
28: Yeah, fingers crossed. That's so here we go.
6: The weekend that's already started, according to Rising.
5: Sorry, right, Dan.
27: Let's
5: Good
27: start
5: luck.
27: With a 50-50, Dan. True or false, pearls will eventually melt if you soak them in vinegar?
28: False.
27: Which charity sells daffodils each year as part of their fundraising?
28: Pass.
27: Thin sheets of gold used for gilding are known as gold leaf or gold tree?
28: Gold leaf.
27: Which star sign has scales as its symbol? Is it Libra or Pisces?
28: Pisces.
27: Dire Straits brothers David and Mark share which surname?
28: Pass.
27: The text abbreviation TTYL stands for talk to you what?
28: Later.
27: In which city do the Knights play tonight?
28: Melbourne.
27: In chess, the knight moves in the shape of a capital L or a capital T?
28: L.
27: Spell Thailand.
28: T-H-A-I-L-A-N-D.
27: And Banksy is a globally famous singer or artist?
28: Artist.
27: The charity that sells daffodils as part of their fundraising?
28: The Cancer Council.
27: Yeah, yeah, and the brothers, David and Mark, share what surname?
28: Seymour.
27: Oh.
5: Mark Seymour from...
27: Yeah.
5: Johannes
27: and Collectors.
6: One off?
5: Knopfler.
27: Oh, you were three off, I'm sorry to say. You know what? Apart from the stuffing up the names, you just went the wrong way on two of the 50-50s.
6: Okay.
27: I gave you the scales as part of the symbol. Was it Libra or Pisces? You should have said Libra. You went Pisces. And true or false, pearls will eventually dissolve in vinegar.
6: I would have gone false as well. And then when you asked and we moved on, I went the same. But then I thought, please tell me I'm right. I should know that.
27: Is well, you should.
6: I didn't know.
27: You're an old fisherman. You should know that.
6: Well, I'm not just old. I'd like to go with ex-fisherman. But no, I didn't know.
27: Yeah, no, eventually. So it just destroys the structure because it's an acid.
6: Okay.
28: Yeah. Well, there you go.
27: Yeah, Dan.
5: Learn something new every day there, Dan, don't you?
28: Yeah.
6: Well, if that can happen, you shouldn't pay as much for them then.
27: Well, I agree.
6: Yeah, because you can't destruct a diamond, can
27: you? No.
6: Hey, guess what though, mate? Good news for you. Wildlife Park, Oakvale, family pass, mate.
28: Oh, perfect. I'm actually heading up to Fingal Bay next week on a family holiday. Oh. So we always go in there.
27: Good stuff, Dan. Enjoy.
6: Winning.
28: Perfect. That'll be wonderful. Thank you, guys.
27: And you get a 6-pack of Miller's pies.
28: Even better.
6: We'll explain to you off here why she smokes so fast, mate.
5: Good on you, Dan. 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It's Tanya and Steve.
6: This is the longest intro to anything, isn't it?
5: It is a long intro, isn't it? Didn't realise. 40 seconds. We're going to play Beat the Bowser this morning at 8 o'clock as well. Do you want me to talk right up to the lyrics?
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0: 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Our phone number's 133 53. It's a Pie Day Friday. Give us a call right now if you want a six-pack of Miller's Pies. They're at Shortland RG, Warners Bay and Barnsley. The only catch is we will ask you for some good news because on a Friday, we love to do this. I need some
1: good news. Tanya and Steve's good news.
2: We've got good news. EP Jerry's gone on 2 weeks holidays.
0: Woohoo! So we get Darcy.
3: Hey!
2: Yes. Yeah, whatever your good news is.
3: Where's he gone?
2: He's gone to England. Stop it. It's his big first overseas holiday.
3: Why is he carrying a Coles bag?
2: Oh, he sent me a photo last night, right? And I went, what are you doing getting on an international flight with a paper bag with Coles emblazoned on the top?
3: Yeah.
2: And he went, I needed like toiletries. I was like, get a toiletry bag then.
0: And then put that toiletry bag in your suitcase.
3: No, it was funny when he actually put it on the thingy when it went. It's not carry-on, right? He locked it up with a stapler.
0: Put it away downstairs in the baggage part.
2: That's too cute.
3: That'll get back that it's good news for you though, T. Hello, Mark at Mount Hutton. How are you, mate? What's your good news?
4: My good news is that Risey copped his own this week.
0: What?
3: Oh, hello.
2: In what way?
4: Well, see, 2 weeks ago, I made Risey's rewind after the question, you know you're getting old when.
2: Yeah. Right.
0: Oh, yes.
4: And he came on the Risey's rewind. He said, I really love our listeners. They're intelligent. They're eloquent. But then we have Mark.
0: I remember that. Thought,
4: he has just branded me a dumbass bogan on the radio.
3: Oh, yeah.
4: And then this week, you were talking about the television show Frasier.
2: Yeah.
4: And Tanya just basically backhanded him saying, yeah, it's a bit highbrow for you. You're just a dumbass bogan. So I thought, oh, there's some good karma. I thought, great.
2: True that, Mark. So you didn't have to do a thing, did you? I did it all for you.
4: And I kind of wish I did because I've been planning some revenge. It's just so good.
3: Yeah.
4: I'm not the kind to hold a grudge. I was just planning revenge, but I thought you've done it for me, Tanya, so thank you very much.
2: You're
3: welcome. Somehow, Mark, I picture you in a dark room with a map of people's faces and string and pins.
4: Yeah, actually, it's not that dark. I like to be able to see exactly what I'm
3: doing. Fair enough, too.
0: Oh, my God.
3: Well, you can take that pin out of Risey's face then.
0: Because Tanya did it for you there, Mark.
4: You escaped, Risey. You escaped.
0: Good to hear.
2: You've got a six-pack of Miller's Pies for you, Mark. Enjoy.
4: Yeah, thank you very much. Have a good weekend.
2: You too.
3: Good on you, Mark.
2: How funny that Mark's been hanging on to that for you.
0: That's so funny.
3: I think it's funny that we graded his intelligence on not liking Frasier.
2: Julie's at Cardiff. Julie, what's your good news?
5: My daughter's coming home after being a month away on her uni placement down at Wagga Hospital. So we're looking forward to having a home and she's looking forward to coming home.
3: Is she coming back permanently and that was just an away thing? The reason I'm asking is coming back to live with you?
5: She always does live with us.
2: Yeah.
5: We set our caravan up down at Wagga Caravan Park for her to have a little house and home down there. And now we go back down tomorrow to pick it up.
2: Because, a lot of people don't realise, they've got to pay for their own accommodation when they're on these placements. Yeah. And it's a joke, isn't it? Because
3: really
2: it can be so expensive.
5: It's a lot.
3: Yeah.
5: It's a lot. They pay for their accommodation and their food, their petrol, their every, like travelling all the way down there. Like it's a 7-hour drive.
2: Yeah.
5: You know, it's a long way. They have to do rural placements and stuff.
2: So, isn't it funny what mums and dads do?
3: I know.
2: So you're driving down to Wagga over long weekend to pick up the caravan. I love it.
5: Yeah, well, we're going to make a little holiday.
2: Good on you.
3: Come on, Julie.
5: We're going to stay for the long weekend.
3: But, hopefully you could spend some time down there, Julie, doing the annex up a little bit, don't you think?
5: Well, we will be because there was a little bit of a wind issue.
3: There you go.
5: So we're not sure what we're going to turn up to.
2: All right. We'll take a six-pack of Miller's Pies with you and enjoy, Julie.
5: Thank you. Thanks, guys.
3: I love that, and you're dead right. Mm. The things that you find, you know, what parents do to make it more comfortable. But, yeah, I knew that, but I'm always stunned by that. They have to pay for it. Hang on, isn't it a work? I don't know.
2: Yeah.
3: I don't get it.
2: Yeah, well, they're still studying, so it's placement and, you know, it costs a fortune. Miranda's at Rutherford. Miranda, good news?
6: Good morning. Yes, I'm in a production of The Boy from Oz, and tonight is opening night.
3: Where at, mate?
6: Everyone's excited. In Singleton.
3: Nice.
2: Oh, fantastic. And what part are you playing?
6: I'm in the ensemble doing a bit of dance, but it's the story of Peter Allen and his life. And Tanya, yesterday you mentioned the Qantas ad, and I still call Australia home. Well, we can thank Peter for that song.
2: We can.
3: Also, too, how good's Tenerfield Salad as a song? And it's the highlight of that musical, isn't it?
6: Yeah, there won't be a dry eye in the house, Steve.
3: It's such a good song.
2: Oh, Miranda, how do people get tickets and where's it playing?
6: At Singleton Civic Centre, and you can look at our Singleton Theatrical Society website or try booking for tickets.
3: Who's playing Pete?
0: Hugh Jackman.
7: Yeah, well, that's what I'm wondering. Maybe it's Hugh Johnson.
6: I don't want to say I wish, because the person we have playing Peter is fantastic. His name's William Swadling. He's
7: right.
6: from Newcastle. He's incredibly talented.
7: Good on him.
2: Good stuff.
7: It's a big role to play.
2: Yeah, oh, huge. Well, we hope it goes really well, Miranda, and you get sellouts.
6: Thank you so much.
2: There she
0: get
2: is.
0: A six-pack of Millet's pies. Shortly, do you want to spam Barnsley?
3: Not in dry hire for Tenerfield Cellar, yeah. But there's not a person sitting down with when I go to Rio.
2: Yeah. Nikita is at Lochinvar. Hello, Nikita.
8: Hey, how you going?
2: Very well. Good news?
8: Yeah, so my husband has finally got onto the kidney organ donation list. After 3 years of trying to get him, we finally got the call to say that he's been accepted on the list.
3: So one replaced, wow. One gone. Where's he at, Nikita?
8: No, so he gets a kidney and a pancreas. So right. They'll leave all his existing organs in and he just gets add-ons.
2: Wow.
8: So he'll have 3 kidneys, 2 pancreas.
2: That's yep. incredible, wow. Nikita. How yep. and can I ask what prompted this? Like, has he had a lifetime of illness, or was it something that came on?
8: Yeah, so he's had type 1 diabetes since he was about 8.
3: Right.
8: Which caused stage 5 chronic kidney disease. So right. He's currently doing dialysis 3 times a week at the John Hunter.
3: Oh, and that pancreas stuff from that age would yep. be a wreck, wouldn't it, Nikita?
8: Yeah.
3: Yeah. It's good news. He's on the list.
0: How old is he, Nikita?
8: 36.
0: Oh, gosh.
2: Oh, my God. Your lives, you know, once this happens, your lives will change, won't it? Because at the moment, you're dedicated to the John Hunter, and I'm sure there is not much of a life outside of that.
3: Mm.
8: Nope.
3: No.
2: Yeah.
3: And income, all of that.
8: We've lost a lot Well, I can't work, so he's full-time carer, so... Yeah, it takes a lot.
3: Yeah. So what is that? You might not know, but is there a timeline average that you can go, look, hey, now he's finally made that list, we need this long to wait. Do you know?
8: Yeah, they say 6 to 12 months right for on. Him because it goes off your blood group and things like that.
2: Yeah.
8: So for him, they say they expect about 6 to 12 months.
2: It sounds like a long time, but from what you guys have had to live with,
3: yes,
2: at least you know we're getting there, aren't you? You're nearly there.
8: Yeah, in comparison, the 3 years that we're 12 months in hindsight's not much.
3: It's literally that classic cliche of light at the end of the tunnel, though, isn't it, mate?
8: 100%.
3: Yeah, that's great. Good news.
2: Have you got kids?
8: Yeah, we've got one son. Yeah, who's a.
2: Yeah, I mean, even his life.
3: Oh,
2: it's just, you're,
3: yes.
2: Yeah, well, look, we can't give you the biggest, warmest hug, and we wish you all the very, very
3: but
2: best.
3: But more importantly, we could give her pies.
2: Yeah.
8: Thank you. Yeah, it definitely shows you how important it is to, like, go on and, you know, make sure that everyone's an organ donor, because you don't actually realise how much you can change somebody's life until you're in the thick of it.
0: Totally.
2: Absolutely.
0: You don't need them when you're gone.
2: No, thank you for the reminder, Nikita.
3: And equally as important that you can tell us these stories because we don't hear them often.
2: Absolutely.
3: They're going on daily.
2: No. Yeah.
0: And don't you have to do something to be an organ donor? You don't just tick it at the RMS these days, do you? You have to do...
8: you've got to go online through...
2: Actively do it.
8: The MyGov.
2: Yes.
8: And you've got to actually go on and select that you want to do it.
0: Yeah. Okay.
2: Thank you.
0: Good reminder.
2: And Nikita, can you keep in touch? Let us know how you guys get on.
8: Will do. Thank you.
3: Like, we mean keep in touch. Don't hassle us, man. You know, text here and there, all right?
8: Nothing.
3: Good on you, mate.
2: Thank
3: all
2: you.
3: The love of the
0: That's
3: world.
0: Good
3: That's
0: news.
3: Yeah, isn't it?
2: Oh, man. You don't realise. we just go about our lives and.
3: Yeah.
2: And then you hear someone like that.
3: It's that be kind. You don't know what people are going through. It's so standard but true, isn't
2: totally.
3: It?
2: Totally.
3: And just even picture that everyone's got some stuff going on, but to 3 days a week to sit in a chair and have your blood. It's
2: That's what I mean. They have no life.
3: Nah.
2: There is no planning.
3: No.
2: There's no going away on little trips or, you know, their son having a normal life.
3: So that list you just talked about, can you imagine? That's Christmas, isn't it?
2: Yeah.
3: Like a 12-month, 6-month wait and his life will complete all of their lives.
2: Totally.
3: Good stuff.
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10: Travel time southbound from Beresfield into Morisset via the M1, 26 minutes. Light congestion building all directions at the top of the M1 there at John Rachel Drive into Beresfield. Lights are blacked out in Moles and Thomas Street at Walford Street. The M1, a good run southbound out of Ryhope towards the Central Coast in Sydney. Roadworks in Moles and Longworth Avenue remains closed northbound from Newcastle Road to Cowper Street. Thinking about dinner? Make it a winter classic cod suicide for just $10 a kilo at your local IGA. Price at participating stores while stocks last excludes IGA local grocer. That's the latest traffic on Newcastle's 102.9 Triple M.
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1: It's 7:31, Triple M, Tenure and Steve.
2: Hey, what? Who's going to be the father of a not teenager tomorrow?
3: Not me.
2: Yes,
3: I'm young. I'm young. I haven't got a grandchild.
4: We just looked at a photo of my grandchild, Millie, telling her she's putting the put on.
2: You know what he said, Rosie? You weren't in the studio. Jazz has posted a photo of Millie on Instagram.
4: Remember my past trauma of Jasmine?
2: I know, and he went, oi, hey, does granddad have to come over and put you on a diet? She's 4 months old, by the way.
4: Well, there. You know what she's like. Yeah, she loves because she's only just got on the solids.
2: Wow.
4: It's like, you're not allowed to have steak yet, Millie. Isn't she a cutie?
2: She is such a
4: God,
2: cutie.
4: I'm so biased.
2: Ooh, you just want to eat her up.
4: So biased. Don't stop eating my grandchild. But it is my son, BJ's. And a good point. Talking about it too, because we both get it. Well, we all get it, actually, with our kids around. Mm. When you're out and about and they'll go, hey, my son was born same day as yours, yeah, or my daughter was born. Lots of people like that. So when you say, like for us, or with Lork soon, his birthday, my son turns 20 tomorrow, everyone goes, oh, my God, I'm old.
2: I know.
4: Because they were there too, yeah, when he was born.
2: Remember him being born.
4: Such a good point. Oh, I did ask him, though, so maybe you can help me. I went, mate, you're 20. This is last night, you know, on Saturday. So teens, mate, tomorrow, Friday, last of your teens. And they went, so what do we call the 20? Do we just go enties?

0: Oh, enties?
1: Oh, it's the 20s.
0: That's the 20s. Yeah. That's it. That's 20s.
1: He's in his 20s tomorrow.
0: He's in his 20s, righto. Yeah. I didn't know. Yeah. Oh, you're in your 20s. Yeah, okay. 30s, 40s. 10.
2: People driving to work will be blown away that BJ's 20.
0: Oh, yeah,
2: 20.
0: Yeah.
2: They'll be like,
0: yeah.
2: No, he can't be.
0: I still
1: That's
0: am, too.
1: It just makes you feel so old.
0: Yeah, it does, doesn't it? And then, you know, like, and again, I'm sure we all get it, but, you know, oh, my son does this or my daughter's doing that and where they're at now and majority, very, very large majority makes me feel better. Yeah, no, still at home.
1: Yeah.
0: I'm like, phew. Yeah. But very much still at home in the 20 years of age. It's funny, isn't
1: it? Why wouldn't you be if you can?
0: Well, true.
1: If you can.
0: Yeah. I'd love to go back to that magic cupboard. The magic cupboard's the best thing in the world, isn't it?
1: I know.
0: Open it up, ironed, washed clothes. Look at that.
1: But even if they don't live at home, you know, look, it's been working away.
0: Yeah.
1: On a Friday, he'll return home with, like, I was down at your place, the Tumble Club, yesterday, washing doonas. They're not mine.
0: No.
1: These.
2: I hate washing doonas.
1: And
2: they're so
1: hard
2: to dry.
1: Steve.
0: I'd love to go to town and look right now, but I do remember turning up at home with a bag of washing doonas.
1: They all do.
0: Oh, 30.
1: I think my dad was in his, like, 40s still taking washing to his mother.
0: Yeah.
1: Listen, I was at the Tumble Club, like I say. Yeah. I could only wash it. I had to walk out with soaking wet doonas.
0: Why?
1: I nearly rang you because I don't know how to use the dryer.
0: Ah.
1: I couldn't get the
2: doona
1: shut.
2: There's nothing worse than a soaking wet doona. They're
0: heavy.
2: They're so heavy.
1: So heavy. Yeah.
2: Oh. Did Steve break it when he put it? Didn't you put something in there the other day? Didn't you put boots in there the other day?
1: No, he didn't.
0: Has everyone met my lawyer, Izzy?
2: Is
1: there a trim to the door?
0: And there's more than one dryer. It's called a laundromat, mate.
1: Yeah, there was I've never been in there.
0: Have a look at one when you go past with your rich doctor wife.
2: I didn't think laundromats existed apart from the movies.
1: Oh, they're fun, actually, these days.
0: No, they're cool these days.
2: They should put a bar in them. That'd be cool. Laundromat bar.
0: No, she could barely operate the dryer as it is.
1: I couldn't. Is there a trick?
0: No, don't be about the same.
1: Okay.
0: It took me quite a while, and I was asking strangers in the end.
1: Well, there was no strangers to ask.
0: No, there will be if you go late at night.
2: How hard is it? Put it on, turn it on, and say, start.
1: You go down there and see if you can open it and close it.
0: Every morning we turn Rosie's phone on for him. Anyway, back to my son's birthday.
2: Yeah, oh, happy birthday, BJ.
0: Even he can operate the dryer at the laundromat. But no, he can't. But I get it. Don't worry.
1: Okay.
0: Once you get it, you think it's that easy.
1: Right.
0: Oh, no.
1: Well, beyond me.
0: I like the fact that Rodney's going, laundromat?
1: Yeah.
2: Laundromat?
0: Yeah. Up in his castle in Redhead, looking down at us laundromatters.
1: Yeah. I didn't want to wreck my washing machine.
2: Fair call.
1: So, but I didn't wreck theirs either.
0: No. No, you couldn't get it going.
1: Oh, that's right.
0: But, we were actually, this is true, Rose. We have to admit this now. That both of us the other day were discussing this, and I'm the same. Like, you get two doonas and you have to shove it in.
1: Yeah,
0: and we've
1: good.
0: Got the front loaders, right?
2: Yep.
0: And both of us at the same time almost went, how does that work, by the way?
1: Yeah, if it's full, it's like can't wash it very well.
2: No, mine's the same.
0: The top loaders, right? You see the little thing in the middle. Okay, that's washing it.
2: Yeah.
1: Nah, I don't
0: magic.
1: Understand. It's very magic.
2: Yeah, magic. Doesn't work properly.
1: Yeah. Yeah, and it does smell better at the Tumble Club.
0: Isn't it nice?
1: Yeah.
0: There you go.
1: And this is not an ad, even.
2: No, I was going to say, okay, somebody getting free washing.
1: No, not at all.
0: I like the fact we started talking about my son's 20th birthday. We ended up talking about a laundromat, and that's why we're number one. Like, when the wheels
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6: Hey, it's Dan Floyd here with your local headlines. Two teens have been charged over an alleged weekend assault at the Newcastle interchange. Police claim a 13-year-old boy was found with facial injuries Saturday night. It's claimed he was attacked by two unknown people who fled. Officers have since charged a pair aged 16 and 17 with several offences. It looks like the state government will have a fight on its hands if it's to get laws changed around driving while on medicinal cannabis. Opposition leader Kelly Sloane's indicated her party won't back the proposal, arguing there's no consensus on a safe level of THC to have in your system while driving. And the NRMA expects fuel prices to remain steady for the King's Birthday long weekend. A reminder, double demerits are now in force through till Monday. To sport, in the first leg of the Matildas blockbuster friendlies against Mexico plays out at McDonald Jones Stadium tomorrow. Defender Charlize Rule says they're ready for action.
7: We can match anyone, and I feel like the players around me are all very talented. I feel like it's easy to play in this team with the players, the quality around me.
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8: Good morning, I'm Michaela Savage. Donald Trump claims progress is being made between Israel and Lebanon, speaking after Hezbollah rejected the terms of a renewed ceasefire. The US president says he's spoken with the militant group and with Israel's Prime Minister Benjamin Netanyahu, and he thinks things are moving forward. With the war in the Middle East still not resolved, the Reserve Bank governor says Australia is not facing a period of stagflation. Michelle Bullock thinks we're likely to avoid a recession even if oil prices do continue to increase. Police have charged Bondi terror attack hero Ahmed Al-Ahmed with assault. The 44-year-old allegedly assaulted his father at a home in Bankstown in early March. He is set to front court next month. And there's anger over Victorian prisoners being given weight loss jabs for free. The Herald Sun reporting taxpayers are footing the bill for inmates to shed a few kilos while the rest of the population pays up to $700 a month.
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8: Manly has celebrated Kieran Foran's first official game as permanent head coach with a 28-14 win over the Bunnies at Fosspines Park. He's taken over the Northern Beaches with the side's home ground renamed for the match, and his face has even appeared on a KFC at Manly Vale. And Bo Ryan says he's spoken to the Sharks boss about rumours they'll play all their home games at Allianz in Cogra next year.
10: Dino's done his due diligence and rang around, he's researched on it. 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
4: Triple M. Weather.
6: Windy, mostly clear skies, a top of 20 on the coast and 19 in the valley. Looking like mostly sunny skies across the weekend. Possible showers for the Monday public holiday at this stage. 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

0: Nah. Triple M. It's Tenure and Steve. Good morning. Happy Friday, everybody.
1: Yeah, happy Friday. Don't forget, it's a long weekend, so I'm assuming double demerits are in force.
0: They are from right now.
2: June 5.
0: Oh, Steve.
2: Yeah, because doing a lot of driving lately, and I actually saw the June 5 thing and driving around last night. I saw 3 cop cars with speed guns and 2 of the ones that are parked with the signs.
1: There you go.
2: And that's just Raymond Terrace, you know, the Stockton Bridge over and around.
1: Yes.
2: Everywhere. I'm thinking, oh, they're going to make a fortune.
1: So be very careful.
2: Yeah.
1: Extremely careful.
2: I'm good as gold. I got 5 points, mate. I'm
0: You got a couple of bonus ones the other day, didn't you? Well, not bonus ones. The ones that you were owed.
2: But you're dead right. That's part of a long weekend now.
1: It is.
2: Watching that. Keeping it on. And I think less are going away this year. Just even my group of people that I know usually on the June long weekend go away, and they're not. They're hanging around.
1: Yeah. Well, I think money's got a lot to do with that.
2: Yeah. Yep.
1: You know, unless you're able to camp and do it on the a bit cheaper.
2: Well, even that now too, unless you like do it like really
1: proper camping.
2: Real camping. Rather than a campsite, so to speak.
0: Yeah. Yeah. Anyone I know with a caravan's pretty much going away this weekend.
2: Yeah. That's the way to do it now.
0: But it still costs, you know, it might be over $100 a night per site.
1: Yeah.
2: Well, yeah.
0: Just to put your caravan on there.
2: How much did the caravan cost, mate?
0: That is true.
2: That blows me away. Yep.
1: So none of us are going away?
2: No.
1: No.
2: No? Just hanging, aren't we all? Mm.
0: Yep. Yep.
1: I was thinking about zipping down to Sydney to see Vivid in its final dying days.
2: Yeah.
1: But I don't know. Everyone's put me off again this year.
2: Yeah.
0: How come?
1: That's just not saying it's as good as it has been.
2: Or we're getting more used to it too. I think there is the novelty off a little bit. Because I'm like you. I love that atmosphere.
0: I went 2 years in a row and I loved it.
1: I will remember. I used to go every year.
0: Yeah.
1: From its inception,
2: true.
1: I went. I only missed last year because everyone said it was pretty ordinary.
0: Yep.
1: And now that they've cancelled the drones for good because they couldn't work out why those 89 fell out of the sky, that was going to be the big draw card for me this year. But I don't know.
2: Yeah.
1: We expect another level of everything.
2: I was going to say that particularly, but, you know, I think budgets everywhere too get cut, things like that.
1: True.
2: Hence the drone thing. They probably poured that much money into that.
1: They did.
2: That money got taken away from what might have been another thing. I remember that really cool tour you did. Was it last year or the year before?
1: Oh, look, the underground tours.
2: Yeah,
1: they're
2: cool.
1: Yeah, but that's not there this year.
2: That's what
0: and
2: I
0: the
2: mean.
0: Best thing that I did was, I think you did it too, Tanya.
1: Along Mrs. Macquarie's chair.
0: Yes, but you had to pay for it.
1: Mm. Yeah.
0: But it was worth the money because the next year that wasn't there.
1: Yeah.
0: And everyone was jam-packed in the city. I actually felt unsafe with the family. It was that many people.
1: Yeah.
0: So that was awesome, that little thing that you could go out and.
2: I feel like that in Sydney on New Year's Eve kind of vibe too. I don't like too packed anymore. I mean for safety reasons.
0: Mm. It was kind of almost like crushing.
2: Yeah. But all the, up to Coffs or the Gold Coast or like you say, camping or so the Sydney for Vivid, the timing. Actually, that's a very good point. Actually, a lot of my friends would normally be doing that, including you.
1: Yeah.
2: On a June long weekend.
1: The other thing.
2: But there's a lot of things happening at home too.
1: I was going to say, there is stuff happening around us. There's the Harvest Festival on the Central Coast.
2: Carrington Crawl on Sunday too.
1: Oh, yeah. Well, that's huge, isn't it?
2: Yeah.
1: Live and Local's happening on the weekend as well.
2: Yep.
1: But that Harvest Festival on the Central Coast, and it's literally down the road.
2: Yeah.
1: Even if you live this side of the lake, that sounds amazing.
2: Yes.
1: So that's all through the Yarramalong Valley and there's loads of stuff, family stuff, fires and camping.
0: Mm.
1: So we thought we might do that this weekend.
2: And you know what? Just the joy, as we're all time poor lately, of a 3-day weekend.
1: Yeah.
2: Even just that, people will go, even though I'm not doing much, but that'll do.
1: Yep. You've got it. Yeah, lucky buggers.
2: Yeah, Sunday night, we drive past people at 6 o'clock eating out. On Sunday night, don't we? We beat the horn, we flip the bird.
1: Not this weekend.
2: Not this weekend. Not up in here. Triple M
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4: Belmont northbound from Broadmeadow via the Pacific Highway this morning will take you 21 minutes. See you after a clear run on the Hunter Expressway, both directions into Buchanan. Through Wall's End, we've got lots of blacked out Thomas Street at Wilford Street. Roadworks have just kicked off now in Mayfield on Maitland Road between Church and Neil Street. That's affecting traffic both directions with 40 km speed drops in place until 5 p.m. Things are really heating up at Heating and Outdoors by Glendale Warehouse, the Hunter's number one destination for heating this winter. Wood heaters, gas, log fires and electric heaters, Lake Road, Glendale. That's the latest traffic on Newcastle's 102.9.
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0: Newcastle's 102.9 Triple M. This is Tanya and Steve. Very soon you can win some cash thanks to Cardiff Motor Group with our Beat the Bowser. We're going to play in around 12 minutes.
1: Oh my God, I think it's nearly a sellout. The Matildas opening their international series against Mexico tomorrow night at McDonald Jones Stadium.
2: I read this morning, not many seats left.
1: Not many. 7:15 is the kickoff.
2: Yep.
1: It's going to be amazing. All the stars will be there in action. And we are fortunate to have one of them with us now, Remy Simpson. Hello.
3: Hello. How are you guys?
1: Very well.
2: Good thing. It's like a home game really in a way, Remy, because just like Sweden, it'll be cold and dark very early.
3: Yeah, I feel right at home playing in the winter in Australia.
2: Yeah.
3: It goes hand in hand with Sweden at the moment.
2: Exactly. Yeah. Yes.
1: Yeah. And how are you girls? How have you been preparing? How's it been?
3: Yeah, the vibes are really high in camp. Everyone looks really good and we're all super excited to be playing a quality team like Mexico.
1: Yeah.
3: In front of everyone at McDonald Jones tomorrow night.
2: I was about to say, with, like you say, quality team, particularly Mexico, it does lift you, doesn't it? It gives you the next notch.
3: Absolutely. They're a team that you can't underestimate at all. They're very technical and physical, and I think it'll be a really entertaining and competitive match.
1: What's your, I mean, you've been an international now for years, but when you get the call up to the Tillies, what's that like, Remy, as far as your personal goals and where you're at in your personal career?
3: Honestly, it's always the biggest privilege to be called into the national team. I never take it for granted. I'm always a little bit anxious before the selections come out. But yeah, like I said, I love being in this environment, love being around the girls. It's the environment everyone wants to be in. And from the outside looking in, it looks amazing. But being in it, I can tell you it's definitely amazing. And it's something that I always want to consistently be selected for. So I'm really grateful for that. And I'm hoping to continue being selected and being a part of this amazing journey, especially leading into a World Cup next year.
2: Well, it's interesting even, you know, for what you're doing is like the very, very large majority of Australians will never be a part of an Australian team representing whatever sport it is. But for those moments when you're in that dressing room and you're looking around at the players you're about to run out with, we'll never have that experience. Is it amazing? Does it stick with you?
3: Absolutely. It's a pinch me moment.
2: Yeah.
3: It's a privilege to be here and be around people of that quality and that caliber. And yeah, and to call them my friends is something even more special.
2: Well,
3: so,
2: yeah. Imagine passing the ball to someone you know is going to do something with it.
3: Yeah. Our job's made easier when you've got players like that around you. So, yeah, it's something that's very, very cool.
1: As far as your club football goes, Rosengard, as Steve mentioned, it's Swedish club. And tell us what life is like for you in Sweden.
3: Yeah, it's definitely different to the Aussie culture. It's a lot more quiet. They're not as into their chatting, I would say.
2: But, and I'm guessing they're quite direct and honest?
3: Yeah, they are, definitely. Yeah. I really enjoy it, though, over there. And obviously having my teammates, Amy Sayer and Courtney Nevin, just around the corner in Malmo is really cool. And we're all really good friends, so we catch up all the time. And, I really enjoy my time in that league. It's a really competitive league. I've played in three teams in that league now, and I'm really enjoying it. Obviously, the results are pretty difficult because each team's very good, but I'm really enjoying it, playing consistent minutes. And, I think it's really developing me and keeping me in a good place to be, obviously, selected for the national team also.
1: Yeah.
2: Is it, and again, it's massive in Australia, as we know, particularly you girls, the Matildas, has grown and grown and grown so fast.
1: Yes.
2: But is it interesting to play in a country where it is bordering on religion?
3: Yeah, absolutely. I mean...
2: It's next
3: the
2: level.
3: Fans over there, it is a religion anywhere in Europe. So it's a pretty cool experience. And, yeah, I think every game is you're heckled and you're pretty much experiencing real European football. But that's what comes with football and it makes it really exciting and the atmosphere is really cool. So, but we always love playing at home with the Aussies. We love our fans. So we're really excited for tomorrow.
1: And Newcastle, honestly, Remy, I don't know whether you know, having been away, but we've got the game because they know the fans here
2: True.
1: Are just crazy. We've adopted the Tillies. The same with the Women's Rugby League. Mm-hmm. It's become, I don't know what's happening
2: point,
1: with Newcastle audiences, but we just love
2: punters,
1: the girls.
2: I think in general and the girl thing and really encouraging. It's good, isn't it?
1: Yeah, it really is.
3: Yeah, it's amazing. And like I said, we all love playing in Newcastle. McDonald Jones is an amazing stadium with a great atmosphere. And obviously we've got Emily Van Egmond here, who's a proud Novocastrian. So,
1: of course.
3: Yeah, we're all really, really excited to play in front of a Nui crowd. They always turn it on for us. And, yeah, we can't wait to get the game started tonight.
2: How do you say goodbye in Swedish?
3: Hej då.
2: Hej då.
1: Well, hej då, Remy, and all the best for tomorrow night. Can't wait to see you girls in action.
3: Thanks so much, guys. Lovely chatting to you.
1: You too. There's Remy Simpson from the Matildas. And we've got four family passes to give away right now if you want to go and see the girls, because it is almost sold out.
2: Yeah.
0: So good. 133353 if you want to go see the Tillies take on Mexico. 133353. It's also the number to win some cash right now too. When the wheels
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17: Hey, it's Dan Plonk here with your local headlines. The member for Shortlands responded to talk Tony Abbott may be considering having a crack at the federal seat. It follows reports the XPM's considering a tilt on the Central Coast, having ruled out running in his former seat of Warringah in Sydney. Incumbent Pat Conroy telling the Herald the electorate deserves to have a local representing them. Pubs, clubs and bars that show the Socceroos World Cup matches will get to operate at extended trading hours. The statewide initiative will cover all group stage and knockout rounds and the finals if the national side go the distance. And double the merits have kicked in across the state for the King's Birthday long weekend, with police out in force targeting speeding, mobile phone use, as well as seatbelt and helmet offences. Around 155 lives have already been lost on New South Wales roads so far this year. To sport, and Knights coach Justin Holbrook says the Storm in Melbourne pose a huge challenge tonight, despite the hosts sitting 13th on the NRL ladder.
18: They've got the world-class players in their side, and so we know how big a challenge it is, but yeah, we're definitely confident going down there. We're playing well, and I want to keep it that way.
16: Triple M National News.
19: Good morning, I'm Michaela Savage. No surprises here, but the Reserve Bank boss says the war in the Middle East is creating a highly uncertain environment. Michelle Bullock warning the conflict could contribute to higher global and domestic inflation than expected, although she's not worried about stagflation, expecting we'll avoid a recession. The renewed ceasefire between Israel and Lebanon, brokered by the United States, has been rejected by militant group Hezbollah, although Donald Trump insists progress is being made. Nearly a quarter of Aussies have cancelled their winter travel plans because they're concerned about fuel. The Tourism and Transport Forum says many of us want to travel, but we're worried about whether fuel will be available where we're going and how much it'll cost. It's calling for better access to information on prices and availability across the country to encourage Aussies to book that holiday and support regional communities. And Prince Harry and wife Meghan have celebrated their daughter Lilibet's fifth birthday, releasing two new photos of her on social media.
20: Good morning, Australia. You're in Cox country. And it's winter, so get a Cox log splitter. 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
19: Manly has beaten the Bunnies 28-14 at Foz Pines Park overnight to move into the NRL's top four for now. And Sharks co-captain Blake Brayley has told us he's hoping to be back sooner rather than later after breaking his arm against the Sea Eagles last Friday.
21: For me, ideal world would be 3 weeks. Obviously, week to week, I've got to talk with the physio there, but I'm pushing for three. Did a bit of research and Jerome Hughes came back in 22 days. So
2: wow.
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17: Windy, mostly clear skies, a top of 20 on the coast and 19 in the valley. Looking like mostly sunny skies across the weekend. Possible showers for the Monday public holiday at this stage. 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
16: 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It's Tanya and Steve's Beat the Bowser.
0: Okay, here we go. We need to know.
1: Grant St. Gillison Heights going to have a crack at the cash today. Grant, we've had a 50-50 strike rate this week. 2-1, 2 lost.
23: Yeah, well, I'll just play it by ear and just see how we go.
0: Yeah.
2: You sound relaxed. I like relaxed. That's pretty good. All right, mate. Well, you know, yell stop when you think you've had enough money, but, you know, don't be too greedy, mate.
0: Are you a gambler by nature, or do you? Or do
23: no,
0: you...
23: not really.
1: Okay. Well, good luck, Grant.
23: Thank you.
2: Go!
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23: Stop.
17: Yeah.
2: Oh, nice.
1: Phew.
17: I would have said stop exactly then.
1: Wow, good on you,
23: beautiful.
1: Grant.
23: Thanks a lot.
2: Oh, good, mate. Yes, because both of us have a heart attack. Yeah. So.
1: Good stuff going into the long weekend. Have you any plans?
23: Not at this stage, no.
1: Well, you might now. You can afford it.
23: Might go out for dinner.
2: There
1: good
2: you go.
1: On you.
0: Yes.
2: Yeah, that'll be somewhere fancy
1: good
2: then, mate.
1: Stuff.
0: I would have stopped, no joke, at the exact
1: same.
0: I was like, 500, oh, 501. So I'll take that.
2: So yeah. Let's see if you're as good as we're all saying you were, Grant. Mm. You ready?
24: $144, $587, $617, $661, $705, $755, $777.
3: You're kidding.
24: $809.
0: Boom!
4: I'd still be happy with that.
1: So would I.
23: 500's good.
2: Yeah.
1: And one.
2: Yeah, one. That's so right. One.
0: Classic tenure, eh, Steve? Oh, has to always be exact.
2: Our little rain man will keep you sorted, Grant.
1: And Grant, we've also got, apart from the $501, we've got a six-pack of Miller's pies.
23: Oh, that's great. Thanks a lot.
1: You're welcome.
2: You sound a little bit more excited about the pies, mate.
0: Classic Grant, Steve.
2: Classic Grant.
0: Classic
2: all right, buddy. Enjoy your weekend. Yeah. Spend well.
23: Will do.
0: Well done, Grant. We've got to thank Cardiff Motor Group. 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Cardiff Motor Group, LMD 2334. We're going to bring it back next week as well from Tuesday. Obviously, we've got the day off on Monday.
1: Yeah.
0: But yeah, next Tuesday, we will return with Triple M's Beat the Bowser. Giving away heaps of money. Would you say... Oh,
2: you and your Michael Jackson, right?
0: Do you want me to play a different song?
1: Can you?
2: Did you just get the new CD? I think he's got a new CD.
0: We've played a lot of Michael Jackson lately. What song do you want to hear?
2: For weeks, mate. I don't know what's happened, but he's on telly everywhere. Channel 9 are doing thingies.
1: What about a bit of Fooey's?
0: Done!
1: Nice.
2: Oh, it's all right. It's no Michael Jackson.

0: 102.9 Triple M, it's 8:17, Tanya and Steve.
1: Tanya and Steve's on the line. You'll never know what you find.
2: Fly Nui to Bali direct. Book your flights and Newcastle Airport parking today.
1: Yeah. Tanya and Steve's on the line. You'll never know what you find.
3: What are you looking at, mate?
4: Well, interesting one. Mm-hmm. They say, and when I say they say, 52 of Australia's most well-renowned and well-regarded cardiologists have just completed a bit of a gathering, and they've come up with these stats because they're quite concerned and confused as to why they're seeing a huge spike in people presenting in emergencies between the ages of 30 and 45 with suspected heart attacks.
3: Are they jogging?
4: No. What they're saying is, it's they're seeing more and more due to working from home and a more sedentary lifestyle.
3: Oh, righto.
4: So isn't that interesting?
3: Yes.
4: So quickly that we've seen that
3: spike. We were
4: only
3: talking about it yesterday, weren't we?
4: Yes.
3: About that going to workplace for the various reasons that you choose to do that, which we do.
4: Yeah.
3: And at home, I'd find I'd get too lazy.
4: Well, this is what they're saying, because whereas going to work, if, especially if you're in a city and it's public transport, you're walking.
3: You're just moving.
4: You're moving all the time.
3: And I think that's a great point of you don't have to have the jogging gear on to be doing exercise.
4: To keep moving.
3: Just moving.
4: Yeah.
3: Yeah.
4: So it's been a bit of a wake up and a bit of a call out to just remind people at any age, not old people.
3: No.
4: This is all ages.
3: Yeah, absolutely.
4: Just get out of your lounge room, get out of your chairs and get moving, because it does have a pretty dramatic impact on your heart health.
3: Yep.
4: And so quickly.
0: It's so easy to see even your steps. You know, just you look at your watch, you look at your phone and go, hey, cool, I've got 8,000 steps today. Let's make it 10,000 tomorrow or whatever it is.
3: You usually start feeling it too, don't you? I always worry, and I say worry. Worry is a wrong word, actually. But, you know, the people that just have the sit-down jobs, and I mean drivers, that there's nothing they can do about it.
4: I know.
3: You know, truck drivers that are doing 12-hour runs, it must be hard for them. They must have to do the in-cabin things and all of, you know what I mean?
4: Yeah.
3: Well, unless you're old school and you just have a couple of pies, that'll sort you out. But I do. I think a lot of the sedentary jobs you're talking about, you would have to have little moments where you did some movement.
4: Because we know
3: ourselves.
4: There's
3: no movement, is there?
4: No. You know yourself, if you're, say, on a train to Sydney or a plane to wherever, you can't wait to get out at the end and stretch your legs.
3: Exactly.
4: Imagine if that was your, as you say,
3: daily,
4: your job every day, 8 to 10 hours, just sitting on your bum.
3: And you imagine, like, you know, oh, 12-hour run, I can't wait to get home, go for a job or go to the gym. Mm. I don't think so.
4: Yeah.
3: You're done.
0: Too tired, yeah.
3: But because I know we tend to go straight to an office as a sedentary job, you know, sitting at a computer, which is
4: drivers,
3: but the drivers to me are the train drivers, cabs, Ubers.
4: Yes,
3: when you're just sitting and driving all day, you're not using a lot, are you? So, no, you're just moving.
4: Mm.
3: But wouldn't that be a safe seminar? I'd feel very safe at that seminar.
4: Yes, I reckon every single one of them would know how to use the defib in the foyer.
3: I think you're right. I think you're dead
4: don't you
3: right.
4: Reckon?
3: Yep, that's as safe as I'd ever feel.
0: It's Tanya and Steve.
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6: Travelling over the Hexham Bridge southbound into Jasmine by Maitland Road, 12 minutes. Seahampton looking all clear for the Hunter Expressway to Buchanan in both directions. While Zand lights are blacked out, Thomas Street and Wolford Street causing minor congestion in all directions. Roadworks have just kicked off in Mayfield. Maitland Road between Church and Neil Streets. That's got 40km speed drops in place both directions until 5pm. Smash your tax time at JB Hi-Fi with ridiculous deals like $400 off the latest Samsung Galaxy S26 phones. While stocks last at JB Hi-Fi. That's the latest traffic. Newcastle's 102.9 Triple M.
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0: Newcastle's Triple M, it's 8:28. This is Tanya and Stephen for a nice day today. Talks to 21 in the city, 20 Maitland in the valley. It's going to be fine over the long weekend as well.
1: This one's going to title, guys, pick one.
2: Mm.
1: It's only three options.
2: Okay.
1: And I say pick one because it comes from, you know, that great saying when we get excited or happy about something and we go, it's the little things.
2: Mm-hmm.
1: All right. So I'm going to give you three and you pick what you reckon really, and again, it's almost like you need thinking time because you randomly go quick, right? Mm. And then you think, you know what though? I genuinely do love when blah happens.
2: Okay.
1: Anyway, here are the three little things that just make you go, yes.
2: Okay, cool. So
1: try and
2: one.
1: Find the one you reckon's the one that makes you go, yes, the best. A good parking spot.
2: Mm-hmm.
1: Cancelling plans when you're just about like, oh, I've got to do that, and someone rings up and goes, we can't do it anymore.
2: Mm.
1: Or a new fancy kitchen gadget.
2: The second one, cancelling plans if I don't feel like it.
1: Same.
2: Mm.
1: Same. Mm. Straight. Nothing gives me a fist bump more.
2: Yeah.
1: Like, yes.
2: Yeah. If it's a cold, rainy night,
1: yep,
2: and you're not feeling 100%,
1: yep,
2: and it's been an early start and you are committed to something
1: 100%.
2: That you might have said yes to a long time ago when you were feeling all summery and fabulous.
1: Yes.
2: There is nothing better when it's taken out of your hands.
1: I feel good because I've even asked friends this one. We've got 100% strike rate so far, T, on that. 100%.
2: Well,
1: everyone always picks cancelling plans.
2: Let's just see if it extends to Mr. One Ryan Stewart.
1: No, he loves a good parking spot, though.
0: Don't talk too soon, Steve. I was going to say, without a doubt, I was going to agree with you both.
1: Yep.
0: But I recently got a new peeler for the kitchen.
1: Oh.
0: And that peeler has changed my life. Potato peeler.
2: And
0: next level. I'm like, I can't wait to peel things now. Before it was a hassle. Now I'm like, you want me to peel this? Sure.
2: Well, when you are preparing food for six people, it is a small army.
1: Oh, yeah, that's a good call. So but
0: would you call a peeler a kitchen gadget, though?
2: Yeah, yes, it is.
0: Okay.
1: But can I interrupt that, though, quickly?
0: Yes.
1: I just got a phone call, mate. Apparently, Stella's games are all cancelled. You don't have to do it tomorrow.
0: Okay, I've changed my mind. Back to number two, Steve.
2: No, but why is this peeler so good?
0: Well, because it works. My old one, the blade kept coming off all the time.
2: Yeah.
0: And I'd be going, oh, I've got to re-put the... This one's just glides through.
1: Telling you now, Ryan, my favourite part, mate, is, you know, you play golf and you're talking peelers. What happened to you, man?
0: Oh, man, I've changed. Oh, you know what? 40 happened to me.
1: I love it. I love that kind of stuff, though, because we all sit around going, what happened to us?
2: Yeah.
1: But when they make you happy, they make you happy.
0: Oh, no. I'm on the fence, though, between two and three.
1: I know.
2: Yeah, okay.
1: Yeah, but it's like you say, that little peeler, I get it. Good point, a football team family.
2: Yeah.
1: But everyone I ask, they all go, oh, cancel plans.
2: Yeah.
1: Straight away. Totally. Don't even think.
0: Especially this time of year.
2: Yeah. So
0: really
2: cold,
0: feels like doing a
2: tired,
0: lot.
2: Yeah. Rainy.
1: Yeah, you don't need a time of year for me, mate.
2: If you were, I'm very curious about this because when I prepare a baked dinner, say for the family of four.
0: Yes.
2: I kind of work out about 12 to 14 potatoes.
0: Yeah.
2: How many do you do?
1: If you've just joined us, occasionally there's a point where I go, you know, we probably should have gone to a commercial break there, guys, on the end of it.
0: Our boss would have said you should have went out before.
1: Come on, like I've ever cared what the boss thinks. That's what I'm thinking.
2: This is playing into cost of living. I do 12 to 14 potatoes for
0: between
2: a family.
0: Three of you?
2: Yeah.
0: But Lorcan's a big eater, isn't he?
2: And so is Mike. So
0: yeah.
2: How many do you do? It's an important.
0: How big are the potatoes? Just normal,
2: medium
0: medium size?
2: Yeah.
1: Are they washed or peeled? Oh, not peeled, but yeah, washed.
0: No, I would get the ones that are
2: washed.
1: Yeah.
0: Because they're a little bit easier.
2: Dirty taties.
0: Nah, well, times are tough, but
1: yeah, someone must.
0: No. I would do
2: 40?
0: I'll do 15.
2: Yeah,
0: I reckon.
2: Okay. Oh, okay.
0: Yep.
2: So you starve your kids. Love it.
0: No,
1: you
0: well,
1: do how
0: you know
1: many
0: what?
1: Potatoes?
0: 15.
2: 15.
1: How many do you do?
2: About 12.
1: I'll bring you both in a bag of Deb on Tuesday.
0: I love potatoes. No, because I'm trying to think, who's going to eat it in my house? All Theo eats at the moment is chicken wraps.
1: Yeah.
0: Everything. He just eats, I want a chicken wrap. So give him a chicken wrap for dinner.
2: It's easier, isn't it?
1: I love it when they get stuck on something.
0: Yeah. Old chicken wrap,
1: yeah.
0: That's all he has.
1: Yeah. Mate, that can carry into the 20s, trust me.
0: 24 years old, he wants a chicken wrap.
2: Hey, even older. Look at this one.
1: There you go.
2: Hummus and celery every day. You still doing that?
1: Yeah.
2: Yeah, cool.
1: Oh,
2: see?
1: Yeah.
2: They get
1: love
2: stuck.
1: My hummus and celery.
2: Even at that age.
1: Yeah.
0: Chicken wrap too, Steve?
1: No, thanks, mate. I've got hummus and celery.
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12: Hey, it's Dan Flank here with your local headlines. We've heard from the Shortland MP amid talk Tony Abbott may have a crack at his seat. There's been speculation the former PM could have a tilt for the Liberals as part of a political comeback. Pat Conroy says the speculation's bizarre.
13: How can you represent a community if you don't live in it, if you don't breathe in it? And I'm not sure someone from Manly understands the challenges that people face in Budgerowee or Warners Bay or Mount Hutton or Jules.
12: Charges have been laid over the alleged assault of a teen boy at the Newcastle interchange. Police say a 13-year-old was found with facial injuries Saturday night. It's claimed two unknown people attacked him before fleeing. Two teen boys aged 16 and 17 are facing multiple offences following arrests in Stockton and Broadmeadow. And the state opposition's planning to oppose Labor's changes to rules around driving while on medicinal cannabis. Leader Kelly Sloane says there's no consensus on what level of THC someone can have in their system to drive without impairments. To sport, and the Matildas clash against Mexico in Newcastle tomorrow is tipped to be a sellout. There's a couple of local stars in the mix, including Emily Van Egmont and Claire Wheeler.
0: Triple M National News.
14: Hey, I'm Michaela Savage. The Albanese government says permanent residents shouldn't be treated like fly-in, fly-out buyers in the housing market. It comes after 51,000 accessed Help to Buy. Health Minister Mark Butler on 7 argues they're working, raising families and chasing the same Australian dream as everyone else.
15: They are here for life. Of course, we'd love them as soon as possible to go out and take the citizenship test and go to the ceremony as well. But they are here for life and we want them to enjoy the full Australian dream.
14: The Reserve Bank's warning the war in the Middle East could push inflation higher than expected here in Australia and across the world. Boss Michelle Bullock says it's created a highly uncertain environment, but she doesn't think Australia will be impacted by stagflation at this stage or hit with a recession. Despite Hezbollah rejecting the terms of a ceasefire between Israel and Lebanon, US President Donald Trump says there's been progress in talks, and a Mount Everest guide has survived about a week without food or oxygen on the world's highest mountain.
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14: Manly's thrown a big party at 5.

0: Oz Pines Park, the Sea Eagles beating the Rabbitohs 28-14 for Kieran Foran's first official game as permanent head coach.
1: I wanted us to put on a performance tonight in front of the home crowd that they'd be really proud of, and the boys certainly did that.
0: They've moved into the top four for now, and Brisbane star Pat Carrigan is expected to be sidelined for 6 weeks after having surgery on an ankle injury. He's likely to be out for the remainder of the Origin series.
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4: Windy, mostly clear skies, a top of 20 on the coast and 19 in the valley. Looking like mostly sunny skies across the weekend. Possible showers for the Monday public holiday at this stage. 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
8: I've

0: been a huge week, one in which Steve attempted to give Tanya a compliment.
1: See this story? It must be clickbait. The headline was dubbed Most Beautiful Woman Alive.
0: I've already seen it, Steve.
1: Yeah, but I keep clicking on it, Ryan. It keeps coming to Tanya's Facebook page. I don't know what's going on with my phone, mate.
0: Well played.
2: Very well played.
1: Thank you.
0: I can tell you she's 31. She's from the UK.
1: Her name's Penny Lane. I'm in.
2: Look, she's not the most beautiful woman on the planet.
1: Oh, come on.
0: She's pretty close.
2: She's beautiful. But you'd see 100 of her on Newcastle Beach any other day. You really would. Like,
0: oh, my God. Steve, let's go to the beach.
2: Why?
1: It's sounding a bit aggressive.
2: Bit I love about this is she's not a stick. She's got a beautiful, voluptuous body.
0: Yeah.
2: She's got beautiful curves.
1: I haven't seen, honestly, a good photo of her yet.
2: But I'm raising up our local Novocastrian girls because, honestly, she's okay. She's beautiful. But there's beautiful girls on our beaches
1: that could
2: rival her. Don't you reckon?
1: Oh, God, yeah.
2: She's not the most beautiful.
1: Not how I thought it would roll, right? And have a good old laugh about me and T and saying she's beautiful. And suddenly she got angry and said, Newcastle women are much prettier than that fat bitch. But anyway, let's find out what Tanya wants to talk about.
0: There's a weird online trend happening with young guys at the moment. They're obsessed with looking physically fit, physically perfect. It's called
2: looks maxing. Now, this is usually younger men that are trying to maximise their looks. This one is enhancing testicles. It's kind of like a filler that women use in other parts of their body.
1: Make them bigger.
2: I mean, wouldn't that be uncomfortable? Isn't that something that you would...
0: Yeah.
1: Oh, I've learned to live with it, T. There you go. I mean, apart from AC/DC, right, it's never really been talked about. But, you know, Bon Scott, he loved his big balls.
2: Yeah, so it's just a weird thing. I would have thought you would be very much, much happier and more comfortable with them not appearing
0: just,
2: to be...
0: Just normal size.
1: Yeah, hang on. You don't want frozen peas, mate. Settle down.
2: You know what I mean?
1: That's definitely...
2: Yeah.
1: All right, I'll just go within my group. Not a thing. Like, oh, geez, I'd like bigger balls.
0: Yeah, no, I don't think I've ever heard a guy say that before.
1: I've never heard.
2: Must be a generational thing because the...
0: Must be. The
2: younger,
0: kids are doing it.
2: The younger lads
1: all
2: are.
1: The kids are doing
0: all
1: it.
0: All the kids. We were talking about our favourite 90s TV shows and how they shouldn't ever attempt to remake them. Now, we'll get to Tanya and Steve's thoughts and feelings about the new version of Frasier soon, but the conversation was sparked after our love of Home Improvement.
1: You know Pam Anderson was the first...
0: First tool lady kind of thing? No, I did not know that.
2: Pamela Anderson?
0: Yep.
2: Was one of the bombshells.
0: Then
1: she went to Baywatch from there, I'm guessing. Apparently, Tim's trying to get it back and then none of the other cast want a bar of it.
0: They want to get Home Improvement back?
1: Yeah.
2: Just don't resonate.
0: No. Nah.
2: Like, I just think Frasier was the biggest...
1: I didn't even see one of those. We both loved it and I did not see one.
2: It was awful.
1: Did you get into that at all, Ross?
0: Not at all. I bet you I would have loved it.
1: Yeah.
2: I don't know whether you would. It was a bit highbrow for you.
0: Apparently, Steve, I'm too dumb to like Frasier.
1: Nah.
0: Was Pamela Anderson in it?
1: Yes. I can't believe Ryzy's. That's the first time you've ever let your real voice on the radio. Yeah.
0: Sorry, back to my radio voice.
1: Oh, mate, that's... How long you for getting that out?
0: You know, just went back into my lowbrow, you know, my lowbrow act that I do.
1: I understand. I drove through Redhead the other day. Saw the real lowbrow mates there.
0: Didn't seem that hard. The guy was on the radio and had a normal life, but apparently it was pretty hard to understand, Tanya.
1: Yeah. No, mate, I'm sorry. It was right up there. Right up there. Every day I watched it, I'd be watching it, laughing out loud, going, Ryzy wouldn't have got that.
0: Worst prizes ever. Here at Triple M, we only give out great prizes. Yeah? Say yeah. But this week we ask you, what's the worst thing you've ever won?
1: Hello, Narelle. What about you?
3: I won a signed autographed poster of Ray Dineen.
1: Oh.
0: Oh, my God. You win the day.
1: Narelle, honestly, I'm being dead serious. Have you any idea what that's worth right now?
3: Well, it went straight in the bin, Steve, so it's not worth anything.
1: Morning, Ray. Big fan of the show.
0: No. Yeah, if you're listening, Ray, on your way to work, hello. Yeah.
2: For those that don't remember, Ray Dineen was Natasha Beiersdorf.
1: No. What Tanya's saying is, I know that sounded like that Ray turned into a woman, though. He was the number one newsreader, NBN, from 1988 till...
2: Forever.
1: Not that long ago.
2: Yeah.
1: That is... No, you win, right?
3: Thank you.
1: We're not taking any more calls. That's the best prize I've ever heard.
3: You're going to give me a signed photo of you, Steve.
1: No, I'm going to come around and put it in the bin for you. Good on you, Narelle.
2: Thanks, Narelle. Oh my God.
0: Poor Ray, if you're listening.
2: But what a terrible prize.
0: So don't double down on Narelle.
1: Can you just be clear, he's not dead yet.
2: I'm sure even Ray would say, come on.
1: I'm sure he wouldn't. I say, that was one of my best photos.
0: I love Tanya's honesty, and it came out after Steve was mentioning that some families like their daughters and son-in-laws more than their actual kids.
1: I know you've had this in the past, Tanya, with your husband, Michael.
2: Mm.
1: Now, big fans of Michael. You turn up and, like, it's just you. Where's Michael? Have you got, friends, family, whatever it is, you rock up and everyone's looking behind you?
2: Looking for the one they prefer.
1: And do you get that with your parents with Michael?
2: Not really. Like, I know my parents prefer me over him.
0: And finally, time to finish the week.
1: A little bit cranky.
2: I'm a bit peed off.
1: Oh, yeah.
2: We've done 631 Pilates classes.
1: Yeah.
2: There's a 500 T-shirt. And girls are wearing it.
0: You missed out.
2: Didn't get one.
1: You have every right to be annoyed.
2: I am.
1: God, there's nothing going on in your life, is there? You're cruising.
2: Even one girl walked into class the other day and they went, woohoo, got your 500 T-shirt. And I'm sitting there going, I'm 630 today.
0: Mm. You're like, I've done 130 more than you, mate.
2: Yeah.
0: I haven't got one. You need to say something.
2: Well, I won't, because that would be embarrassing.
1: I think you just have. Don't get angry with me.
0: Was Rise's Rewind.
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9: Into Jasmine, a bit of congestion through the ongoing roadworks. Newcastle Road between Robertson Avenue and Blue Gum Road with 40km speed restrictions in place, affecting traffic both ways until 6pm tonight. Light congestion all directions at the top of the M1 at John Ranshaw Drive into Beresfield. The M1 getting a good run southbound, travelling out of Ryhope this morning towards the Central Coast in Sydney. 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The latest traffic on Newcastle's 102.9 Triple M.
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0: stuff we didn't get to.
1: That's it. We're done.
2: No, dear, we are done.
1: Happy long weekend to those who are having one.
2: Yeah, I just wanted to, and it sounds sappy, but when we were talking good news earlier and we had that call about the husband who has now been approved for the transfer.
3: Yes. Oh, we're talking to Nikita,
2: Nikita. Yeah, her hubby. He's been waiting for 3 years for a kidney and pancreas transplant.
1: Yeah.
2: And finally been approved. And you were saying, it just reminds us to be kind because you don't know what people are going through.
1: Mm.
2: And I've been, this has been sitting in my phone for ages because I just go back to it time and again. It's very simple and it's exactly what we talk about, but it encapsulates it lovely. And it just says, we're all just one accident, one diagnosis, or one unexpected phone call away from a completely different life.
1: Yes.
2: So stay humble and never take anything for granted. And it's true, isn't it? We just forget it.
1: Well, absolutely.
2: Yeah.
1: How many times do you come away from a funeral of a friend and go, oh, I'm going to live for tomorrow, and the end of the week you're complaining about car park?
2: I know.
1: It's not about the saying, like you say. It's about the act.
2: Doing it.
3: One of my good mates was involved in a car crash on Monday.
1: Yep.
3: Car pulled out right in front of him. Like, it was horrendous. Both cars completely written off. Everyone walked away unscathed. He had the kids in the car.
2: Oh, God.
3: And it's just such a friendly reminder. He was concentrating. He was going 70 in an 80 zone.
2: Not his fault.
3: Not his fault. And the other person was in a rush for take the kids to netball or whatever it was. Yeah. And luckily, everyone was fine.
1: And that's true. That's, there you go. But in that saying there, it's one accident away. One medical diagnosis away, that, you know, 1 minute you're good, Monday you got an itchy thing and bang, whatever. Yeah. You're so right, T. I just wish more people could work harder on trying to be grateful. Because it's that, and, you know, don't sweat the small stuff. And then everyone starts sweating the small stuff. It's so hard to get that.
2: I know, through our brains. So if anything, if you can just try and remember, just be kind to yourself.
1: You
2: know, choose peace and all the rest of it.
1: God,
2: sounds so hippie-ish, but it actually serves you well, doesn't it?
1: Not being an a-hole, Sandy, I reckon.
2: Yeah.
1: Not being an a-hole and having the filter from other people doesn't hurt.
2: Yeah.
1: You know, what are your actions doing to other people or whatever it might be? But again, put it in practice.
2: I know.
1: Because, totally agree. Mm. And again, blame this bloody phone and the way the world is now, where everyone's getting up in the morning and looking for what's wrong.
2: Yeah.
1: They really are.
2: Yeah.
1: You know, there's, this is outrageous. Like that thing's on there and everything like that. And other people are getting kidney transplants.
2: Makes me feel sick. Yeah.
3: Geez, I had a phone-free afternoon during the week. And it was the best. Like, I accidentally left it at home.
1: How often do we hear that, Ryze?
3: Yeah. And it was so awesome.
1: Yes.
3: Not having a phone. I did not pick up one of my friend's kids from a footy training that afternoon, which he did ask me to do.
1: Again.
3: Like, genuinely.
1: Again.
3: Forgot, didn't pick because I didn't see the message.
2: You know,
3: he's like,
2: what?
3: Can you take blah, blah, blah.
1: And it made
3: life
1: relaxing.
2: Hey, there's an easy fix to that. Next time you want to have a phone-free afternoon, do what we used to do and write things on the back of your hand. Do you know they say that's a forgotten lost art?
1: String
2: on the finger.
1: Because
2: of phones?
3: Yep.
1: Yeah. Oh, it would be.
2: We, like, even kids, they used to write things on their hands.
3: I put it in their phones. I always did that on the back of my hand.
2: I know.
3: Grew up doing that.
1: I used to do a little lip and two eyes and make it like a puppet.
2: I used to love doing that.
3: Lip with your thumb.
1: I was the different kid, and it sounds like you were too, Ted. But no, it's a good point.
2: Yeah.
1: But again, like you just said, right, and we all go, oh my God, it was so good. And then we get back on our phone.
2: I know.
3: Oh, yeah.
2: I know.
1: That's what I mean. It's the science, the enjoying it's, it's the maintaining it. No.
2: Well, try and have a phone-free choosing peace weekend.
1: Bugger that, mate. I'm on Insta already.
3: See you Tuesday. Triple M for breakfast.
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4: Hey, it's Dan Fleck here with your local headlines. We've heard from the Shortland MP amid talk former Prime Minister Tony Abbott may be considering running against him. The ex-leader's been reportedly considering a tilt for the Liberals as part of a political comeback. Pat Conroy says the electorate deserves to have a local representing them, not a candidate parachuted in from Sydney's northern beaches. Good news for pubs, clubs and bars across the state showing Socceroos games during the upcoming World Cup. They'll be granted extended trading hours while showing the matches. Police have speeding drivers in their sights this King's Birthday long weekend with double demerits in effect.
22: A car travelling at 100 kilometres an hour can take a football field to stop safely. So if you're travelling too close to someone in front of you, you run the risk of having a collision with that car.
4: That's Acting Superintendent Stephen Templeman there from Highway Patrol. More than 155 lives have been lost on New South Wales roads so far this year. And there's disruptions on the Central Coast Newcastle train line this morning due to level crossing repairs at Cowan.
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23: Morning, I'm Michaela Savage. Deputy Liberal Leader Jane Hume says taxpayer-backed help to buy a home should be a citizens-only deal. On 7, she's taking aim at Labor after 51,000 permanent residents accessed the scheme, arguing it only fuels demand in a housing market already under the pump.
24: I think Australians would rightly expect when taxpayer funds are subsidising a scheme or supporting a scheme, that that scheme is there for Australian citizens and Australian citizens first.
23: The Sydney man who tackled one of the alleged Bondi Beach terror attack gunmen has been charged with assault. Ahmed Al-Ahmed is accused of assaulting his father at a home in Bankstown in March. The 44-year-old has told the ABC the allegations are fake information. He's due in court next month. The renewed ceasefire between Israel and Lebanon has been rejected by Hezbollah, but Donald Trump insists talks between the parties are progressing. And the Reserve Bank believes Australia will avoid a recession despite the ongoing war in the Middle East.
25: Research shows that regularly eating ultra-processed foods can increase your risk of developing type 2 diabetes by 53%. Search Diabetes Australia for more about the nation's fastest growing chronic condition.
23: South Sydney coach Wayne Bennett says he's a fan of No Bunker following a couple of controversial calls in the side's 28-14 loss to Manly.
26: It's supposed to be perfect, right? Because they expect us to be perfect. They have all the opportunity to make a decision, to see it, whatever, right? And they still get it wrong.
23: While the Sea Eagles have moved into the top four for now after the win, And the Storm and Knights go head-to-head in Melbourne tonight to kick off Friday night footy before the Raiders host the Roosters.
4: Arrive alive. 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
0: Windy, mostly clear skies, a top of 20 on the coast and 19 in the valley. Looking like mostly sunny skies across the weekend. Possible showers for the Monday public holiday at this stage. 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
6: You little ripper, we've done it. We've made it through to Friday. We are staring down the barrel of a long weekend, and I think I just need to take a moment to do this. Woo! I know I'm going early. I know it's only 9 o'clock, but yeah. It feels fantastic, doesn't it? And an awesome 80s Friday as well. Top that off with it being World Donut Day. Hey, a quick one for you. Why did the donut go to the therapist? Because it was empty inside. Oh, I'm sorry. Oh, that was bad. That was really bad. But look, just enjoy eating those donuts today. I've told you already it's calorie-free on a day like today. We've got the oils on the way in just a couple of minutes, but let's kick off the awesome 80s with Adam Ant and Ant Music on Triple M.

land of hopes and dreams. And he said this. 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

0: reckon Dire Straits got confused with that decade. It's an 80s song, but honestly, it feels like the 60s for me. Likewise, REM before that, it feels like a 90s song. Oh, everyone was just so confused, but not us. We know we love one decade, right?
1: Definitely the 80s. Just, I'm 80s child, so, and they have good music. The 80s just rock. Such a good blend of music. So much choice in the 80s, I believe.
2: Oh, my God. I'm like a complete jag, like Cyndi Lauper and Madonna and Prince and all those goodies.
0: Say no more. You've said Madonna. I'm going to get her on next. As provocative as ever.
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13: Don't ask.
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0: How are we feeling? Long weekend. Just remember double demerit. So if you're lucky enough to go away, chill out, pop on Triple M because I've got all of your 80s and just take your time. You don't want to have to get a fine, no. New Order, True Faith. Let's play this after 10 and a bit of Prince. Oh, this one will kick you off into that long weekend. Love a bit of Prince. We'll play him in 10.
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18: Hey, it's Dan Flegg here with your local headlines. The Shortland MPs baffled by talk Tony Abbott could run for the Libs in his seat. There's been speculation the ex-PM's looking at the area as he mounts a political comeback. Pat Conroy says the talk makes no sense to him.
19: If the Liberals think parachuting in a former failed Prime Minister from the affluent Northern Beaches who cut $30 billion from schools and $50 billion from hospitals and slashed workers' rights is the answer, then that's bizarre.
18: Two teens have been charged over an alleged weekend assault at the Newcastle Interchange. Police allege a 13-year-old boy was found with facial injuries Saturday night. It's claimed he was attacked by two unknown people who fled. Officers have since charged a pair aged 16 and 17 with several offences. State opposition leader Kelly Sloan's indicated her party will not back proposed changes to driving laws for those on medicinal cannabis, arguing there's no consensus on a safe level of THC to have a new system when behind the wheel. Add a reminder, double demerits are now in effect for the King's Birthday long weekend, running through till Monday.
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20: Good morning, I'm Matthew Layton. Anthony Albanese is set to make the case for Labor's latest budget shake-up, saying the changes are about keeping Australia steady. In a national address, the Prime Minister is expected to argue the reforms are needed to avoid the social and economic mess seen overseas, while fixing a system he says isn't working for everyday people. Australia's beef exporters are copping trade heat from both sides, with the US eyeing fresh tariffs and China warning a much bigger sting could land within days. Beef is exempt from President Trump's proposed 12.5% levy, but China could slap an extra 55% duty on Aussie beef once a quota is hit. Bondi attack hero Ahmed El Ahmed has denied any wrongdoing after being charged with common assault. He's due in court next month, accused of attacking his father. And Andrew Mountbatten Windsor has made a rare public appearance, this time with a large purple bruise across his face. He was photographed driving near his Sandringham home in the UK, with sources telling British media it is not believed to be serious.
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20: The Seagulls have moved into the top four for now after beating the Rabbitohs 28-14 at the so-called Foz Pines Park. Jake Trbojevic says they're stoked to get the win for Kieran Foran, his first official game as permanent head coach.
22: On the way here, everywhere I drove has had Foz Ball, Foz Pints, Kieran Foran chicken. I'm like, geez, we better play good. So thank God we turned up and played well because there was a lot going on.
20: And Pakistan has pinched the ODI series, knocking off Australia by 4 wickets to seal it 2-1.
23: Before you buy